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1: Once I started, I can't stop.
2: 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Over!

0: It's Jody and Hazy coming to you live from Seaford Rise Primary School for Friday, live at your school. And absolutely keep it locked in over 919, because up next is Mel Tresina, and she wants to put you on the standby list to see the great Noah Kahan in San Francisco.
1: We just saw Lachie Kennedy at the Commonwealth Games run for Australia, and he ran sub 10 seconds, which is quick, but there is no one quicker on this planet than those airport security people who make sure you cannot park for more than 18 seconds out the front of the airport.
2: So they're aggressively efficient in this space.
1: Yes.
2: Like, just relax, guys.
1: Chill. But an Aussie has shared a sneaky hack that he used to avoid paying an exorbitant fee from parking at the Melbourne airport. So his name's Taylor Holiday, and he was sitting in his green SUV and he was waiting to pick up his sister. And that security guard, oh my God, he bolted over. And he said, "You move on. You move on your vehicle. You're exceeding the 1 minute time limit." Did you know it was 1 minute?
2: 1 minute, jeez.
1: That's barely enough time to get your luggage out or into the car.
2: It's got to be an estimate too, by the way.
1: Yeah.
2: Like, from the security guard. He's not sitting there being like, "Oh, I've timed you, mate. You're at 104. Get out. Here comes a fine."
1: I know. So this guy's a fitness and lifestyle content creator. Of course he is.
2: Fantastic, though.
1: So then he revealed in a TikTok that he pretended his car had broken down, allowing him to stay for an hour, which would normally cost $34. So he's done it all, and it's an elaborate ruse just to get out of paying for parking. But the words that he used with this security guard to describe what was happening to his car and why it was broken down, quite brilliant. Have a listen.
3: "The combobulator's cooked.
4: Yeah.
3: It's cooked, bro. Can't move anywhere.
4: Do you know much about cars?
3: Nah.
4: So the combobulator connects to the thermominator and then it makes it go."
2: It's the combobulator, bro.
1: Yes.
2: All right? It's connected to the denominator and it's cooked, bro.
1: Yeah.
2: Okay, do you know, he got him as well. He said, "Do you know anything about cars?" Security guy goes, "Nah."
1: No.
2: He goes, "Oh, gosh, I'm all over you now.
1: I'm on. I mean, I hate it when my combobulator mixes with my denominator
2: yeah.
1: and then my car just goes, nah.
2: Well, you're just absolutely cooked, aren't you, after
1: yeah.
2: that, bro? So here's the thing. Maybe shame on Taylor, but maybe not.
1: Oh.
2: But shame on the security guard. Like, if you genuinely sit there and be like, "Yeah, that sounds about right," when someone refers to something in a car as a combobulator,
1: yeah,
2: then that's on you.
1: Well, remember we had a situation at the Adelaide Airport not so long ago where there was a guy in a wheelchair and his mum came to pick him up from the disabled car park, but because she didn't have
2: a pass,
1: and he was an absolute douche.
2: Yeah,
1: about
2: it's like,
1: it.
2: "Sorry, need a pass, otherwise it doesn't count." And he's like, "I'm in a wheelchair.
1: Yeah.
2: Look at me.
1: A
2: pass?
1: I don't need a pass. This is my pass. It's got wheels."
2: Jeez.
1: Goodness sake. I don't know if they brief them just to be obnoxious. I'm not sure.
2: No, I just sort of wonder when sometimes you take your job just a little bit too seriously.
1: Mm-hmm.
2: There could be some leeway.
1: Yeah.
2: But then on top of that as well, there'd be so many people that would take the piss out of the situation.
1: Mm.
2: They would sit there for minutes and minutes and minutes, and then that would get irritating because they're not doing the right thing. And then that sort of anger flows onto people who might be there for around about a minute that experience the worst part of that parking inspector.
1: But then don't you think part of the role of becoming a security person at the airport is when you have the interview, the guy who's running it goes, hey, bro, common sense doesn't matter here. It doesn't matter. It's out the window."
2: Yeah, but you're there because you're someone of authority.
1: Yeah.
2: And you're probably there because you've got some muscle.
1: Yeah. But again, common sense. Irrelevant, guys.
2: Yeah.
1: Don't worry about it.
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7: 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No one ever delivers it about the positives
6: of
7: why you might be like your parents.
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9: Nova 919.
19: G'day there, cruising the final stages of tidying a crash on the north-south motorway just near Wamma Road. Clear for the Freeway and Southern Expressway and also the Port River Expressway. Road plates in use. It's a bumpy run through Jepps Cross, Grand Junction Road near Main North Road. Speed at 40 in both directions. Works as well Camden Park, Morfitt Road near Maxwell Terrace. A similar setup in both directions there with speeds at 40. And much the same story in Gillman, Eastern Parade near Wicker Road. 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Aldi, good different. In for a clear and sunny one today, a top of 15 degrees on the menu. Right now, it's 11 degrees on Adelaide's Nova 919.
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28: We turning it up.

my friend. Yes, I'm getting you in the running to see Noah Kahan in San Francisco. That's going to happen in the next half hour. But right now, we're all about Ariana Grande. She's dropping a brand new album today, 2 p.m. It's titled Petal. It's her 8th studio album. We're going to have a full album replay tonight with the wonderful Bridget Huswaite. 7 p.m. right here on Nova, and then right across the weekend, Saturday and Sunday at 5. But we need to enjoy 9 minutes of the bangers that Ariana Grande has already gifted us. And we are starting with the first song off her new album. This one, Hate That I Made.

0: Pedal. Taylor, you've called 132410. You're a massive Ari fan.
1: I am a massive fan. I've been listening all morning to all of her old stuff, trying to catch up before the new album comes out.
0: I know. So 2 o'clock today, we're getting Pedal. What are you, like, obviously you've been seeing things on your feed because that's where I've been seeing everything. Like, I've got a little snippet of her performing Pedal live at the concert. Her saying that it's coming from a place of anger or something. Did you hear that?
1: Oh my goodness, I didn't see that. That's exciting.
0: Yeah, she said this.
2: I wrote from a place that I don't usually, I feel like, which was like an unfiltered rage that I think we all feel sometimes. I usually am too shy to tap into that, and I think this time I kind of just didn't filter as much as I usually do. I usually do a lot of rewrites and make things a little kinder, a little less, whatever, direct. But this time I didn't, and I think they'll be excited by that.
1: That's the best news, because I really am hoping that she gives us like a little bit of danger. Like, you know, bring back Dangerous Woman, a bit of Seven Rings vibes. I can't wait. Honestly, the countdown is on at the moment. I've got it on my phone and I'm waiting, so I cannot wait.
0: Not long to wait at all. 2 p.m. today, her brand new album, Pedal. And while we wait, we continue 9 minutes of Ariana Grande on Nova.

0: We're sending you to San Francisco to see this guy perform live. Flights, accommodation, spending money. I'm going to open 13, 24, 10 when Doors plays in the next 6 minutes.
1: If someone tells you the new Quarter Pounder barbecue bacon is here, you don't Macca's walk.
2: Yeah, I'll be right back. Number 43.
1: You Macca's run. Ba-da-ba-ba-ba. Available after 10:30 a.m.
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He's got a lot, right? 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Flights, accommodation, spending money, 13-2410. 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

0: Can I just see a quick show of hands if you're over this song? Like I thought. No one, because it's amazing.
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4: Yes, I drive my daughter to the station every morning and we hear about the ad about how to win. No one can't. How do you win? And I'm just driving in the car. Then I heard it. So then I've been ready to pounce because we just love him.
0: Ready to pounce. I love it. And how old's your daughter?
4: She's 16.
0: Oh, my gosh. Imagine the two of you getting a trip together to San Fran.
4: Can you believe it? We sit in the car because she's doing her learners with me. So we do all the hours in the car driving. It's all she puts on.
0: And
4: I've grown to love him. He's awesome. Oh, and I don't know if you saw the documentary he did on Netflix. That was amazing as well. He's had quite an upbringing and a life.
0: Yeah, very colourful, which, I mean, leads to this great music, which hopefully you and your daughter will be seeing live in San Fran.
4: Awesome. Thank you.
0: Oh, so we had Sean trying to win for his daughter, and Greg, you're trying to win for your wife and daughter?
5: Yeah, absolutely. I think it'd be a fantastic opportunity for them.
0: Oh, awesome. So you're going to let them go and you're just going to stay home?
5: Yep. Absolutely. Love to do it for them.
0: Oh, that's so wholesome. And here I was thinking you just wanted a free house.
5: Yeah, I will.
0: You're like,
5: that'll be great.
0: The positives.
5: Yeah, 100%.
0: Oh, I'm loving this. Okay, all the dads are calling through. Darren, you're trying to win this for your daughter?
6: I am indeed. How are you?
0: Oh, I'm very well.
6: She missed out on the tickets to the Noah Kahan down in Sydney, and so I reckon this one would be a great surprise. Yeah. Hopefully Dad gets to go on the trip with us.
0: I was going to say, do you think you'll score the extra ticket if she wins?
6: I'd really like to think so, absolutely. Dad and daughter trip.
0: I feel like she will take you. And if not, I might have a word with her. Jordan, you're trying to win this for your partner?
7: Yes, definitely.
0: Oh, good man. Does that mean you get to go with her, though?
7: Yes, I hope so.
0: I mean, how long have you been together?
7: We've been together for 3 years.
0: 3 years. Okay, so not married, still trying to impress one another. I think she'd take you. If you were married, I think she'd have some leverage to say, I want to take somebody else.
7: Nah, definitely.
0: Whether you're winning for yourself or someone you love, I'll reopen 13, 24, 10 after 11 a.m. I've got to get us back into the fresh hits with Ella Langley, Choosing Texas, one of the biggest songs of the year.
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0: Lady Gaga on Adelaide's Nova 919, the home of Jodie and Hazy. So the guys were chatting about the pre-game last night for Geelong and Collingwood, where they changed the order of the coin toss and used pump-up songs instead of the historic team anthem. Hazy was on board, thought it was a great use of the pump-up song.
1: There's nothing more deflating than when you hear an awesome pump-up song, they run out, and then it merges into the team song, which has been around for 300 years, and it's like, we are a footy team.
2: Whose club song is that?
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0: Hey, the guys are back on Monday morning, and they've got another awesome announcement. I reckon they're going to be on the hunt for the next awesome Adelaide thing, but I haven't been in the team meeting, so don't quote me on that. That's Monday morning when they're back from 6. Let's get back into the fresh hits with some Dom Dolla next.
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7: Yeah!
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17: 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No hold-ups around the CBD. Clear and quiet for the most part. Looking the goods on the freeway, Southern Expressway and North-South Motorway. Though South Road, a bit of a shambles through Mile End due to ongoing works, of course. Works in for Jepps Cross. Road plates in use on Grand Junction Road near Main North Road. Speed of 40 in both directions. A bit of a bumpy run. Works as well O'Halloran Hill, Main South Road near Majors Road and Camden Park, Wolfert Road near Maxwell Terrace. Both see speeds of 40 in both directions. KFC are dropping 31 deals over 31 days this Christmas in July for you to unwrap in-app. Let the festivities begin. 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In for a clear and sunny one today, a top of 15 degrees on the menu. Right now it's 13 degrees on Adelaide's Nova 919.
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0: of the noughties.
1: I was reading an article, and when I say an article, it wasn't at all. It was just a meme on my Instagram saying that apparently we're bringing back MySpace. They want to bring back MySpace, yes, with top eight and everything, and Tom as our first friend, which I kind of love, but also how diabolical was those top eights when you were in high school and that was your way of letting someone know that you were fighting with them because you took them out of your top friends, or maybe you let that person know that you really liked them because you added them to your top friends. Like, what a moment in time, and I'm all for bringing back the MySpace days. In fact, I think this was probably one of the songs that I had on my page. Remember when you could have a

0: The song that made me so jealous of anyone called Annabella, Donna, Jodie and Rebecca. It's Sean Paul wrapping up 9 minutes of the noughties here on Nova. And now we're sending you to San Fran to see Noah Kahan live in concert.
1: My name is Noah Kahan. I'm here to make you cry. Thank you so much.
0: We're going to make you cry in San Fran. 13:20.

0: this song makes me want to go out clubbing. And then I remember how cold it is and I go, you know what? I'm good. Another 54 Ultra talk to you. It is a fresh hit here on Nova where we're getting you in the running for this.
1: My name is Noah Khan.
2: Noah Khan.
1: Oh, thank you.
2: You and a mate, San Francisco.
0: Olivia's called 132410 from work.
3: Yeah, I sure am. Just sitting at my desk.
0: Oh, I love. Is it busy in the office on a Friday?
3: Actually surprisingly quiet because so many people have been so unwell recently. There's something going around Brisbane, some sort of cold flu grossness. So I'm just trying to stay in my office and not catch it.
0: Yeah, that's fair. And it's a really good excuse to not be social.
3: Yeah. I'm like, I want to be able to go and do something for like lunch or for dinner, but otherwise I'm trapped in here trying not to get sick.
0: Oh, you poor thing. And here I am sounding like I'm losing my voice and I think I've caught whatever is going around your office.
3: But I think it's like, doesn't it help for radio? I feel like you still have a great voice that no one can tell and people probably think it sounds even better.
0: Oh, do you reckon? Oh, okay. Like maybe I sound a bit sexy.
3: Yeah, I think so. I think it's a thing. Like I think people will probably enjoy it.
0: I love that. That's you. That's your way of saying that you're enjoying it.
3: Well, I just haven't noticed a difference at all.
0: Olivia, let's get you in the running to get the hell out of Brisbane, amazing. Out of the sickness and the cold and the office, and get you to San Fran.
3: Oh my god, amazing! Thanks so much, Mel. I really appreciate it.
0: Welcome, hello, Cardia. Good. Did I say your name right?
4: Yes, I did. You said it perfectly.
0: Oh, my gosh. I'm so impressed with myself.
4: I'm impressed too.
0: Are you calling for some San Fran action?
4: Absolutely.
0: Oh, yeah. Let's get you in the running, my friend.
4: Amazing.
0: Amy, you're trying to win this trip for your dad?
5: Yes, I am.
0: That's so wholesome. Is he a big Noah Khan fan?
5: Yeah, we both really love him.
0: Well, don't forget, all weekend long, you can register on the Nova Player or novafm.com.au. 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
1: Let's get the party started. 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That's when I knew that your heart was scarring. Friends to lovers need a part to star in. Like, wait, babe, let me ask.

Gosh, he's good. Adelaide's Nova 919 getting ready for a big match tomorrow at Adelaide Oval. Port v GWS, and then my team against the Crows on Sunday. I think the Crows will win, but I hope we do. This is Bruno Mars, On My Soul. It is a fresh hit to the Nova playlist and one of my favourites.

0: What a banger, Adelaide. Hopefully warm in the loins after a very, very cold start today. You're on Nova 919, the home of Jodie and Hazy. They were talking about burst water mains because they had one happen outside the studios this week.
1: There was a burst water main that flooded an underground electricity system on Grenfell Street.
0: Oh, dear.
2: Unbelievable, Sans. Well, it brings us to this. 13-24-10, your favourite burst water main over the journey. Because, gosh, we've had some in Adelaide, haven't we? Gosh, we love a burst water main.
0: Your favourite gusher. Oh, it's been a big week for Jodie and Hazy. Join them back Monday morning from 6. They're on the hunt for the most awesome. What's it going to be next? We'll find out. Hey, let's go check your roads, check your news, and play some tunes.
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1: 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The cheapest unleaded, 181.9 cents a litre at United Melrose Park. Also 183.5 cents a litre at Mobile Hampstead Gardens, Hillcrest and Gillis Plains, as well as at BPX Convenience Klemzig. The cheapest diesel, 224.5 cents a litre at Mobile Hampstead Gardens, Hillcrest and Gillis Plains. 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
0: 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Good afternoon, I'm Heidi Tiltons. Australians are being warned to prepare for more cases of bird flu to emerge in wild seabirds. There are now 33 confirmed cases across the country, but thankfully no detections in poultry or the wider agricultural industry. Environment Minister Murray Watt insists Australia is well prepared.
2: It is reasonable to expect that we are going to see more now that bird flu has arrived on Australian shores. And you may have seen this week as well is that it has been confirmed that there has now been local transmission of bird flu, which means that it is likely that we are going to see those numbers escalate, as well as that it has been confirmed that there has now been local transmission of bird flu, which means that it is likely that we are going to see those numbers escalate.
0: The Albanese government's facing backlash after revealing plans to reduce

0: time of the year again, with Barack Obama sharing his summer playlist, the former US president enjoying the likes of Ray, The Strokes and Zara Larsson. And in sport, Australia's gold medal tally at the Commonwealth Games now sits at 51. And you're up to date on Nova.
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5: Today, Australia's swim teams closed out Glasgow with 76 medals in total. It's a haul that smashed the previous record. We've got brand new Ariana Grande coming out at 2 o'clock and more chances to get you in the running to see Noah Kahan in San Francisco. That is all coming up.

0: album release date to you, Liza.
1: Thank you.
0: How are we feeling? A new album, Petal, drops at 2 o'clock.
1: Oh, great. I mean, look, 13-year-old me, absolutely losing it.
0: I love that. Hey, I was hearing her say that this album is kind of like unfiltered, probably the most raw and angriest she's been. Do you reckon there's going to be some Ethan Slater hate tracks?
1: Oh, my God. Okay, controversial take. I don't think she liked them that much. I mean, obviously, yes, they were together for a while, but I don't think enough to write a song about them.
0: Oh, I love that. I love that. I love a controversial take, Liza. Well, good luck. I hope this album, Petal, is everything you want it to be and more.
1: Thank you so much.
0: In the lead up to the album, I'm playing 9 minutes of Ariana Grande, and it starts right after this. Non-stop hits. Non-stop hits.
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half, we are getting brand new music from Ariana Grande, dropping her new album, her 8th studio album titled Petal. She's already given Hate That I Made You Love Me. And one of the songs off this new album, Petal, she hasn't officially released, but she did perform it live on tour. Now, bear with me. The audio isn't amazing. This is a recording of a recording at the concert. But you get the gist of it. Just listen to the instrumental. I reckon this song is going to go off. I cannot wait to hear Petal, the album and the song from Ariana Grande. While we wait, let's play 9.

0: Her 8th studio album, Petal, dropping at 2 o'clock today. We have a full album replay with Bridget Husway tonight at 7 o'clock right here on Nova. But now, on 13-24-10, you've been telling me how much you love Noah Kahan's Stick Season.
1: Do you know what? I don't think I'll ever, ever get, like, over Stick Season as a song. 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

0: we love some Aussies. Tame Impala, Dracula here on Nova with Olivia Rodrigo. 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
4: That would be awesome.
0: Catherine, you're streaming me on the Nova Player. What are you doing?
5: I'm out walking my dog.
0: Oh, lovely. What type of dog?
5: Oh, she's just a rescue dog from RSPCA, but she's beautiful.
0: Oh, we love rescue dogs. You might have to get yourself a dog sitter if you win this trip to San Fran. Good luck.
5: Thank you. You have a beautiful day.
0: You too, hon. Bye. And Alicia, who's just on like an 8-hour round trip helping a friend move. You are a good human.
6: I try to be.
0: Now, let's do something good for you with a trip to San Fran.
6: Oh, that would be fantastic. Never been.
0: No, me either.
6: I've only left the country once in 48 years.
0: Oh, you are definitely overdue.
6: Yeah, it'd be great to see the big city lights and stuff.
0: The Golden Gate Bridge. Oh, amazing. Make sure your passport's valid, actually. Should say that. Go check that bad boy. And enter all weekend long on the Nova Player or novafm.com.au.
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0: Banger, Sonny Federa, Libby Anchor, Let Me Be In Your Arms, Fresh Hit here on Nova. It's Friday. I hope it's tools down. In fact, I hope you didn't even go into the office and you just stayed and worked from home. Next is the Joel Creasy Show. And for the entire show, he has got icon Patty Newton with him. Just talking stories, having a laugh. That's next.
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19: 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An incident in Port Adelaide on Commercial Road near St. Vincent Street. Take care driving past. In Jepps Cross, road plates are in use due to urgent works on Grand Junction Road near Main North Road. Speeds are back to 40Ks in both directions. Also works to watch out for in Gilman on Eastern Parade near Wicker Road. Speed back to 40 both ways there as well. That's also the case in Camden Park on Morfitt Road near Maxwell Terrace. Do you believe that happiness matters to seriously ill children? 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Starlight.org.au. Mostly sunny, 15 that's up, right now 13 degrees on Adelaide's Nova 919.
20: 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I'm Stephen Bartlett, the host of The Diary of a CEO. 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
21: 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You can change the trajectory of your life by doing 10 air squats every hour on the hour. 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We're sitting more. 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

0: That I Made You Love Me, Ariana Grande, here on the Joel Creasy Show. And I can't believe I get to say this. What an honour. Paddy Newton is here in the studio. This has made my day, my week, my month, my year. Thank you, Paddy.
1: Oh, look, you know, if I could be with a Joel Creasy every day, I would be wherever you wanted me to be.
0: Oh, you are so kind. You are genuinely, I use this story of all the people I've met around the world, and I've been doing stand-up 20 years. You did one of the kindest things that I tell people all the time. 10 years ago, my best mate's 30th. It was Australiana TV and film themed. And I didn't really know you at the time, but I emailed you and said, would you do a video message? And you replied and said, I'll do one better. I'll come along. Do you mind if I bring Bert? I fell off my chair. I was just expecting even an audio message from you. You came along, you got up on stage, you did like half an hour of stand-up, you sang, you danced. Thomas's grandma fainted. She was so excited. And
1: lovely.
0: That stayed with me for life.
1: Isn't that lovely of you? Thank you.
0: How lovely of you.
1: Actually, we had a lovely time. It was a wonder I got a word in, because, you know, with Bert. But, you know, he used to love to do those sort of things. And he's known for it. You know, since he's died, this is something I haven't told everyone, but I have had so many emails and letters and people stopping me in the street telling me things. You know, Peter Ford?
0: Yes.
1: Peter Ford had a friend in the Alfred Hospital, and he was an AIDS patient, and he was in the ward, and he wasn't not very well. So Peter got a card, and he wanted everyone at 9 to sign the card, do something nice for him. Anyway, he took the card in, and he was disappointed that Bert hadn't signed it. But when he walked in the door, he realised there was a buzz happening. He said to his friend, what's happening here? He said, Peter, you're not going to believe it. He said, we've had Bert Newton in here for 2 hours telling everyone their stories and things. And he said, I am so chuffed because I'm not allowed to tell anyone, but he gave me one of his gold Logies. He said, the only proviso was, don't tell my wife because she'll kill me.
0: And how did you take that?
1: Oh, look, you know, it's funny, when he was very sick and he'd lost his leg and I didn't have a downstairs bedroom or shower, so I had one built downstairs, and I made a big wall that I could put all the trophies and Logies and all
0: that. You need to reinforce that.
1: Exactly. All the bits and pieces. And out of 36 Logies, I found 17. So I reckon there's a whole lot of people out there with... And when I was searching for the AM, which I knew where I kept it, I thought, that's funny. There's Bert's AM. Where's mine? I think he's given mine away.
0: Bert!
1: Yes. So if anyone's got my AM, could you get in touch?
0: This is a public service announcement. Paddy Newton's lost her AM. Oh, my gosh, Paddy, I'm loving this so much. Please stick around. Please stick around for the whole show. In fact, I have to ask you about how you just got into the whole world of showbiz. It's so fascinating. In the meantime, here's The Killers, Mr. Brightside on Nova.

0: American Girls, Harry Styles for your Friday lunchtime, and legend icon Queen Patty Newton is here. Because I remember the Logies that you spoke at after he passed, and you were saying how tough that was, but you didn't show it because I was there with SBS. So I always joke that I'm so far up the back of the room, I might as well be operating the lighting
1: desk.
0: That's
1: where I sit too.
0: Yeah, no. You know when the Real Housewives are in front of you, you're like, how's this, how has this happened? And I was right by the auto cue and I was like, what an incredible speech. I turned around, it was blank.
1: I know. They did write me a few things to say, but I just think on those occasions when it's that personal, it has to be from you. It has to be from someone that really knows you. And I think it had to be personal.
0: Well, but it was perfectly crafted. There wasn't a single stutter or an and an ah. It was astounding.
1: Well, I did have Rove at the side of me saying, if you wink and I'll come on stage and I'll hold your hand. And then I had a couple of people saying that. And I thought, well, you know, because of that, I have to get through this.
0: Yeah.
1: And I did, and it was okay.
0: You just personify showbiz to me, which, you know, I find so delicious. Where did the showbiz bug come from for you?
1: Well, funnily enough, my dad was a baker and my mum was a dressmaker, and we lived in a house at Chadston with two bedrooms and a lounge room and a dining room.
0: Yeah.
1: And we had a billiard table in the lounge room, so we never went in there.
0: Right.
1: But when television came in, Dad sold the billiard table.
0: Big deal.
1: And we got a 17-inch television.
0: Hello.
1: And we thought all our Christmases had come at once. I'm an only child. So, you know, it worked out really well. This is an interesting story. I also did a show on 3XY called Peter's Pals.
0: Okay.
1: And I was about 11 and television was, you know, had just come in and Variety was about to begin and all of that. And so when I would go in, Dad would pick me up from school and I'd get dressed in the back of the car on the way into the studio and I'd do my song. And Mum would sit in the audience and she'd sit with Bert, because Bert used to do the Peter's Pels ads.
0: Really?
1: And he was, you know, about 17, 18. So she used to say, Bert, with this television coming on, you're going to be fabulous. He said, oh, no, they're wonderful radio guys. She said, no, they're old. We need youth.
0: Yeah.
1: So that was my first meeting with Bert, and I was 11.
0: Oh, Patty Newton, I can't believe you're in my studio. I'd love to hear about how Bert proposed. I don't know that story. Right after this one, bit of a pivot, it's Drake with One Dance.

0: I run. It's the Joel Creasy Show. No thanks, by the way. And I'm here with Paddy Newton. I'm not going anywhere. And we were talking during the songs about how you spent a few years working on cruise ships, and then you went to the UK for what was supposed to be 3 months?
1: Instead of going away for 3 months, I went for 3 years.
0: That's quite the trip.
1: Quite the trip. And I can remember, I think I got 2 letters from Bert and I got 2 letters a week from Mum and Dad, and they had nothing to say. You know, the dog's doing well. Your car's still sitting here.
0: But it requires a letter.
1: But it doesn't matter, because Mum used to tell me, she'd say, "Oh, Susan's in trouble again." And I'd say, you know, I think to myself, "Who's Susan?" The lady from Days of Our Lives. She told me every step of the way, from the time I left Australia till the time I came back. And when I came home, I was right up to date.
0: Oh, you didn't miss a
1: trick. I didn't miss a trick. Then from there we went, we got a job on the QE2 and we were on that for 9 months. Oh gosh, entertaining.
0: That's the most famous ship ever.
1: And so we got to New York and we all go out for the day, and I came back and the girls I thought were a little funny. And they said, every night we'd say, "Let's pretend our mums are out there and we'd really work hard," yes, you know. So we did. And after the show, I got a note around the back saying, "Chewy on your boot, love Bert." And he was on board. He had flown to New York to get on board. Now, he didn't know whether I'd moved on and had another boyfriend or anything. But all I could think of is, oh, I wish I'd shaved my legs. Oh, you know. And the first thing he said was, "What's happened to your hair?" Because I'd gone natural blonde, you know, with highlights and things. Well, he was used to me quite blonde.
0: Yeah.
1: So that night I put a colour through and I was blonde again. So then we got to a place called Martinique.
0: Mm. Oh, yes.
1: And he said, "I've come over here to ask you to marry me." He said, "But I don't think it's going to work." He said, "I think you've moved on." And I said, "Oh, really? I don't know if I have." And he said, "Well, if I asked you, what would you say?" And I said, "Well, you have to ask me."
0: Yeah, you have to find that out the hard way.
1: He said, "Well, will you marry me?" I said, "Yes, I will."
0: That is incredible.
1: I know. It's a lovely story.
0: Oh, my gosh. Paddy, I just love chatting to you. I'm loving this. Back with more you and a little bit of me after this. It's the Joel Creasy Show on Nova.
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0: It's the Joel Creasy Show on Nova, and I'm nearly out of here. And so is Paddy Newton, who so kindly hung around. Paddy, I have to ask, we all talk about the great shows, but are there any horror gigs that stick out to you?
1: Once we were, I was doing a comedy sketch with Graham, and it was the Cowboys and Indians, and I had a crinoline on and, you know, and a bonnet, and I was the madam, and Graham was, you know, I forget who he was, but he was a cowboy. And then we all of a sudden they said, "Hold it, the Indians are coming."
0: Yeah.
1: And Philip Brady and Peter Smith came on as the Indians. And just then Graham shot a gun and a fire went off. What they didn't realise was the flash pot for the gun was under my crinoline because I was standing on the flash pot and all of a sudden chaos happened in the studio because I was on fire.
0: Paddy's on fire.
1: So my crinoline was on fire. They're bringing in, you know, things to put the fire out and all that. But, you know, the best part about it is it was all fun.
0: And the best stories.
1: And when the script wasn't that great, which often happened in the comedy sketches, Graham would always try to make me laugh because I am a shocking laugher.
0: Right, we love that.
1: I can't, well, sometimes, sometimes I go too far.
0: Yes.
1: But it was always one of those, you know, we'd do the line and he'd either pinch me or if we had to kiss, he'd put his tongue near me or, you know, something. Yeah. And I'd go, "Yes, well, don't think." And you couldn't understand a word I said.
0: She's having a good time.
1: But the audience loved it.
0: Yes, because we're looking back. So is Channel 9 doing it, looking back at, is it 7 years of television?
1: I think all the channels are going to do a documentary of some kind on 70 years of television.
0: Fantastic. Are you involved? Like, what's your involvement?
1: I've done a little bit for Channel 9, but there's me and a million other people, of course.
0: Mm-hmm.
1: But I found it very interesting because it was, it brings back so many wonderful memories, particularly of Graham for me.
0: Of course. I mean, Graham's one of my absolute heroes.
1: I mean, there was one sketch that I lost my outfit and he wouldn't let me stop the gags. So I had to just hold myself together in the front and who cares about what you see at the back?
0: Enjoy the view.
1: Oh, don't. But it was fabulous times. I loved it. And I think, you know, Graham was so unique.
0: Absolutely.
1: And then, of course, there was Don. Bert was very lucky because he was able to go from Graham into Don.
0: What a pedigree.
1: And I thought Don was lovely in the fact that he said, "Why would I be looking for a barrel girl when Graham had the best one?"
0: Oh.
1: So he used Bert.
0: And he's right. Paddy, this has been such an honour. You are just an icon and such a hero of mine. And
1: thank you. That's so kind of you.
0: And you are one of the kindest people in the business, and it's such a joy to let people know that. And this has been an absolute treat, Paddy Newton.
1: Well, I love you too, Joel.
0: I love you.
1: It is absolutely a pleasure to be here with you.
0: Oh, this is the best day ever. Thank you, Angel.
1: Mwah. Bye now. Mwah.
0: Honestly, this has been such a wonderful day for me. Please catch up with my full chat with the iconic Paddy Newton on the Joel Creasy Show podcast. An absolute treat. I'll be back Monday. Have a great weekend. Up next, the Creasy Swan Show.
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25: 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In Jepps Cross, road plates are in use due to urgent works underway on Grand Junction Road near Main North Road. Speed set back to 40 km in both directions past the scene. That's also the case for works in Gilman on Eastern Parade near Wicker Road. Also in Camden Park on Morfitt Road near Maxwell Terrace. And works in Hillier on Anglevale Road near Andrews Road. 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Mostly sunny today, 15. That's up right now in the city. It's 14 degrees on Adelaide's Nova 919.
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1: With your 2pm headlines, good afternoon, I'm Michelle Stevenson. The federal government is facing growing backlash to plans to reduce the private health insurance rebates for over 65s. Labor says the policy will save billions of dollars, which can then be used to fund aged care services. The New South Wales, Queensland and Tasmanian governments, though, warn it could lead to people dropping their cover, putting more pressure on public hospitals. Attorneys General are meeting to discuss a nationally consistent approach to working with children checks. They'll seek to agree on standards for eligibility and improved info sharing between states and territories. The Environment Ministry says it is confident the nation can handle the emergence of more cases of H5N1 bird flu. There are now 33 confirmed and 22 suspected cases, with the majority in South Australia. Spain has deployed its military after thousands of migrants stormed across the border. And Paramount Plus has officially greenlit a limited series sequel to the iconic 90s film Clueless. Alicia Silverstone set to reprise her role as Cher with a 6-episode reboot set in present day following Cher's journey as the mum of a high schooler. And you're up to date on Nova.
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12: I mean, Fridays, what a day to be alive. It was actually quite recently, even though I've worked, you know, in the periphery of the music industry.
22: Yeah.
12: For many, many decades. It was only very recently you told me that Friday is New Music Day.
22: It's such a vibe, Swanee. I love that it's a Friday because you can spend a full weekend deep diving on a new album or even repeating a single.
12: You know it. The hyperfixations are real. Today, we are very excited. Not even today. 3 minutes ago, the new Ariana Grande album, Petal, dropped.
22: Yes.
12: There is still steam coming off the title track single, which we have absolutely stuffed into the system so that you can hear it. We are going to play it next.
22: And speaking of steam, Swanee, a little background on this album. It's been 2 years since Eternal Sunshine, which I loved. You and I were just saying, we've never disliked anything Ariana has done.
12: I like her in all her moods.
22: Same.
12: And she's in a mood this time.
22: She's in a mood. She's steaming. This album was inspired by Unfiltered Rage, she said.
12: I reckon the Unfiltered Rage was from, like, due Cynthia? To that nonsensical woman that she had to do 7 years of publicity.
22: Totally.
12: Speaking of new music on Friday, I have always known that movies come out on Thursdays.
22: Yes.
12: And guess what I did today? Took myself off to the movie. Speaking of new music on Friday, I have always known that movies come out on Thursdays.
22: Yes.
12: And guess what I did today? Took myself off to the movies and I saw The Invite.
22: I'm dying to see it.
12: The
22: How
12: Olivia
22: was it?
12: Wilde, Seth Rogen, is that his

0: kids take them. It's filled with like a pop vibe.
1: Brilliant.
0: I loved it. 132410, say g'day. Tell us what you've seen and loved. But let's enjoy brand new Ariana Grande, Petal, the title track off her 8th album.
1: I'm all ears.
0: It's Friday here on the Chrissy Swan Show.

0: Tune. Still so good. But before that, of course, was Ariana Grande. We're going to see if we can get another one from her brand new album, which just dropped. It's called Petal. Before the end of the show. You're listening to the Chrissy Swan Show on Nova. But enough about your ears. Let's talk about your eyes. Took myself off to see a movie today. My Idea of Bliss.
1: How good.
0: Me and two others in the cinema. I didn't know who they were. I got my favourite tuna focaccia and I ate it in the cinema.
1: How great.
0: And I saw the Olivia Wilde, Seth Rogen, Edward Norton, Penelope Cruz film, The Invite, and I just can't recommend it enough. There is not one element in it that is less than a 10.
1: Swanee, it's so good to hear that because I've seen so many reviews as well saying that it is Seth Rogen's best work.
0: Without question, and I don't like him generally. I find him foolish and it sounds like he's got a croissant stuck in his throat. The script is so funny, and it's written by Rashida Jones, who we know from Parks and Rec.
1: Yep.
0: It's just brilliant. 10 out of 10. You will love it.
1: I can't wait to watch it.
0: Funny. All the characters are brilliant. The acting's great. The apartment is beautiful. It's set in San Francisco. Mwah!
1: The next film I want you to watch is The Drama, which was another A24 film Zendaya. Dark humour, similar to what I think The Invite's vibe is.
0: Yes, okay, great. Now, you've feasted your eyes on stage this week.
1: Yes.
0: It's the best thing you've seen.
1: I saw Six the Musical. It's back in Melbourne. If you're heading to Melbourne at all, definitely go and see it. I actually saw it 2 years ago, Swanee, but it was so good that I happily went back.
0: I didn't see it 2 years ago. I should go along.
1: Well, it's very us-friendly because it is 80 minutes, no interval.
0: Oh, my God. See, yeah, don't give me an interval. You'll never see me again. Hello, Nicole.
2: Hello, how are you?
0: Good. What was the best thing you saw with your eyes this week?
2: I saw The Odyssey with my 13-year-old
0: daughter. Okay, I've got that on the plan for the weekend with all my kids. What's your verdict?
2: I really enjoyed it. It's not my sort of movie. I'm not really into medieval type movies, but my daughter was busting to go. And I really loved it.
0: Great,
2: the acting was incredible. The graphics were amazing. It was really good.
0: I worry about, because it's not a short film, and I worry about the attention span of our teens at the moment. And my daughter has said I'd love to see it, but, you know, I don't know if I'll be able to cope. I've been trying to sell it to her, like, it's mythology. It's interesting.
2: My daughter has ADHD, and she sat through it.
0: Bang. Okay. Done. Perfect.
1: Sold, Nicole. You've got a Baker's Delight voucher. Let's go to Jacinta. Jacinta, what have you seen that you loved?
3: Hey, Jack and Chrissy.
0: Hi, cutie.
3: I saw Top Gun Maverick at the Melbourne Convention Centre with the orchestra.
1: Wow.
3: And it was amazing.
0: Oh, my God. I was going to go to the La La Land version of that, but I was sick. I'd love to do that. Is it fabulous with the orchestra?
3: Oh, fabulous. I saw Dirty Dancing last year with the orchestra, and was amazing as well. Yeah,
0: okay.
3: Definitely worth doing.
0: All right, I'm gonna knock that off the bucket list very soon. Thanks, Cinta.
1: Baker's Delight voucher for you, Jacinta.
0: Mick.
4: Hey there.
0: What'd you see?
4: I saw The Tuna.
0: What's The Tuna?
4: The Tuna was a little hidden one that we knew nothing about. It's got Dustin Hoffman in it. And it's got Leo Woodall, who was in one of the White Lotus.
1: Oh, yes.
0: God, how's Dustin Hoffman going? He's one of my favourite actors. I didn't know he was still working.
4: Well, he didn't do too well in the movie.
1: But worth seeing, though, Mick?
4: Yeah, it was surprisingly worth seeing. Yeah, we were really, really impressed with it. We went in with no expectations, but really loved it.
0: Okay, I am going. Is it T-U-N-E-R or tuna as in the sandwich?
4: It's not about fish.
0: Okay, great. Beautiful. We need to give an honourable mention to Toxic Love Story, which you and I both watched on Netflix this week and loved.
1: Feast on that over the weekend, guys. Hey, the number one song of the year. It spent 15 weeks at number one, Ella Langley. Just when

0: mean, I don't want to give away too much, but one of my son's birthday presents, he's turning 15 on the weekend, more about that later.
1: Yes.
0: But may or may not involve a game to play on something that I've bought him for myself, which involves two plug-in microphones and this song. You're listening to the Chrissy Swan Show on Nova. Let's talk about naughty sisters, beagle sisters, Scooter and Jada. They are up to no good together, like most sisters, like most siblings. Oh, hey, by the way, how's life, you know, with your sister, back in the hometown?
1: I took her to Six the Musical, Swanee. We had a sibling date night on Wednesday night. Going strong so far.
0: You're keeping her, you know, keep your enemies close, huh? anyway, 3-year-old beagle sisters Scooter and Jada from Brisbane were rushed to animal emergency. They couldn't tell their owners that they had a terrible tummy ache because they had eaten something that they shouldn't have. But once they got to the vet, the emergency vet, 13, 24, 10, by the way, what has your animal... I'm thinking we're going to get cats and dogs, but, you know, you might have a greedy bunny, naughty bunny.
1: You don't.
0: What have they eaten? Yes, I do. I still have one.
1: You've got one left.
0: Not sure how long for.
1: I was going to say, I'm shocked at how long it's stayed alive under your care.
0: Free to good home.
1: Wow, the tide has changed on the bunny.
0: 13, 24, 10, what has your pet eaten? Because Jada and Scooter found a one... No, oh my God, it would have been maybe a 2-kilo bag of snakes alive, jelly snakes.
1: Look at the, we're looking at what they have, I'll say, purged.
0: Well, because what happens is when you take an animal to the vet and say there is something in there that shouldn't be, they put them in a room like that, you know, with the rubber floor all the way up the side. They put down the puppy pads exactly like they have with Jada and Scooter. And then they give them something... like Ipecac, which just makes it come out in case it's poison. In this case, it was lolly snakes. They look like, actually, they look like Natural Confectionery Company ones. So I'm with you, Scooter and Jada. It is hard to stop at a kilo.
1: I kind of feel like those three big vomit circles look like art.
0: They do a bit.
1: Like it's kind of beautiful.
0: It's making me feel really sick. Can you please scroll up and have a look at that beagle's shameful expression? She is sitting there looking at what she has just done and the shame.
1: And you know when you've finished being sick and your face just feels droopy and your eyes are watering? That is what Scooter is experiencing.
0: 13, 24, 10, these dogs have eaten a kilo of snakes between them. What is your naughty animal scoff down and then presumably brought back up again?
1: What's the worst thing Murphy's brought back up again?
0: I don't want to say.
1: Really?
0: I don't want to say the first thing that comes to mind because it's really foul.
1: Temper City here at Nova. It's called Self-Aware.

0: assuming everything's all right with Adam Levine's marriage. Now, we haven't heard much about that, have we?
1: He's gone quiet.
0: He's at a payphone. You're listening to the Chrissy Swan Show on Nova. Thoughts and prayers to Jada and Scooter, a pair of Beagle sisters who together got through 1.1 kilos of jelly snakes, much to the horror of the emergency vet that they were rushed to in Brizzy. I do want to clarify that the lion's share or the beagle's share of the snakes were scoffed by one sister, and her name is Scooter.
1: Scooter's greedy.
0: Because Jada, what a show-off. She just had one snake.
1: She's calorie counting. She's on Doggo Zempic.
0: There's always one, isn't there? Out of the two sisters, there's always one that never has to worry.
1: 13, 24, 10, we want to hear some weird stories of what you've discovered in your pet's spew.
0: Okay. Can you just not, please? You know, Thursday night is a big night for some people. Usually it's a big night for you.
1: Can
0: you
1: it please?
0: I can't believe.
1: Best believe.
0: I can't believe how flippant you're being with this. Hi, Caitlin.
2: Hi, guys.
0: How's beautiful Fortitude Valley today?
2: Oh, it is amazing. I'm actually celebrating my birthday tonight, like your son as well this weekend. So I'm very excited.
0: Happy birthday. So you're a Leo as well. You know your own mind.
2: I am a Leo, yes.
0: Good on you. What did your roommate's dog scoff when no one was watching?
2: So it was actually New Year's Eve and we had hosted this year. Everyone bought a lovely spread of food. One of my friends bought a thing of Rocky Road, which we all loved. We all decided to go to watch the fireworks literally for 5 minutes outside. We walk back in and someone just goes, who ate all the Rocky Road before they left? And I looked at the table and it took me a second, but my roommate's dog eats everything, mind you. This was on a high table. I just looked at my partner and it was like telepathy. We both knew. And then we look at the dog. She is, like, curled up in the corner, like, that really guilty look.
0: Okay, I have questions, and I feel like I'm channeling everybody that's listening to you. A, what sort of dog was it?
2: It's a mix. It's a Staffy.
0: Just a Bitzer, a Staffy. Oh, my God. They are famous for just stuffing their faces. And two, we've always been told that chocolate will kill a dog. So what happened?
2: Yep. So it being now New Year's Day, a beautiful public holiday at 12:30 a.m.
0: Yeah.
2: Me and my partner were like, oh, because it's not our dog as well. We're like, no, we're taking her to the vet straight away. Ended up going to the emergency vet. The public holiday plus the overnight plus the emergency vet clinic.
0: Yeah.
2: It ended up costing us $800 for her to throw up a kilo of Rocky Road chocolate.
1: Yuck.
0: How disgusting. And the New Year's resolution was no more kilos of Rocky Road, obviously. I mean, if there's one thing that you know for sure, it's that if your animal is ever going to get injured or sick, it is going to be late on a Sunday night or late on a Sunday night ahead of a public holiday. That is the truth.
1: Murphy's Law, man.
0: Yep. Hello, Vanessa.
3: Hi, guys. How are you?
0: So good. You've got a Labrador also famous for eating anything that sits still.
3: Oh, yeah, and this was only one instance, and it was a plastic bag filled with fairy Christmas lights. white.
0: Were you tempted to somehow get the plug out and plug it in and see if the dog lit up from within?
3: Well, no, we didn't have to take him to the vet. We only realised we'd done it after it came out the other end.
1: Oh, wow, that's cheap. I like that.
0: How convenient. What a good dog.
1: Let's finish with Darren on 13, 24, 10. What did your dog eat, Daz?
4: Hey, guys. Hey, we took our dog, well, we went fishing, bait up the hook with some bait and turned around to wash our hands. The next minute, the dog had the bait in its mouth and run off. And the hook had tore its stomach lining. Expensive vet bill. And, dog's all fine. And,
1: Wow.
0: Oh, God. Were you tempted to throw him in the water and then fish him out with a net?
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0: That's Fisher. Can you imagine if I won this competition and I took you to Ibiza and we were on the stage at Universe. On our own little table, and I'd be going, "Where are the toilets? Jack, can you see me?"
1: I think you would be shocked if you entered a toilet in Ibiza.
0: Would I?
1: Let's do this.
2: Hey, what's up? This is Fisher.
3: Fisher and Tones and I's single Favour is out now. Fisher's Chaos Code.
0: I mean, this could be the hottest prize we have ever been fortunate enough to give away, a trip for two to Ibiza, sitting on stage at the world's most unbelievable nightclub, Universe, at your own little cocktail table, hanging out with Fisher.
1: It would be so much fun.
0: It would be so amazing. And look, we're about to put someone in the draw, and if that person can't find someone to go to, I really, like, I nominate you as a tribute, Jack. You would be better than anyone knows to go to Ibiza.
1: Absolutely.
0: With.
1: Our mate Joel Creasy said to me off air yesterday, he goes, "Was that something like you were meant to go on and that you couldn't do?"
0: It does feel, it feels wrong. It feels like
1: it
0: somebody
1: does.
0: Has taken a present from under the tree that was meant for you and is giving it to somebody else. Let's put someone else on the waiting list.
1: Alrighty. Yesterday at the end of the show, we gave away our most recent Chaos Code. A heap of you have registered it via the Nova Player app, and we are going to call one lucky listener back right now and put them in the running.
0: I tell you what, lucky is right.
1: This time next week, we're giving it away.
0: Oh, my God. The entries have been amazing for this. Who's the lucky person?
4: Oh, that's good singing.
0: Oh, what's your name?
4: Hi, it's Nikki.
0: Hi, Nikki. Now, before we get too excited, it's Chrissy and Jack from the Chrissy Swan Show.
4: Hello, Chrissy.
0: Nikki. Before we get down to the nitty gritty, Nikki, you need to give us the code word.
4: Club.
1: Yeah,
4: club.
1: Girl.
0: The club. That's exactly where you'll be going if your phone rings this time next week.
4: Thank you, guys. That's so exciting. This is the best.
1: This is the best. Have a great weekend, Nikki. Swanee, we're going to be giving away our next Chaos Code just before 4 o'clock. Chrissy's Clickbait is up next after Taylor Swift for your Friday on Nova.

0: You're listening to the Chrissy Swan Show on Nova. What did you tell me about that song that has outstripped Taylor Swift this year?
1: I know. I can't believe it. Ella Langley,
0: yeah,
1: Choosing Texas, has spent 15 weeks at number one over in the US on the Billboard's charts.
0: Good on you, Ella Langley. You're listening to the Chrissy Swan Show on Nova. Let's go click in.
1: And suck it, Taylor.
0: Oh. Chrissy's clickbait. How rude. Today is New Music Day. We're already celebrating Ariana Grande's new album, dropped at 2 p.m. We've played the title track from it. There is another little juicy morsel coming for you in the next hour. But last week, Charlie XCX dropped her album, and I always forget what it's called, Music Fashion Film. Is that right?
1: Yeah, that's right.
0: I haven't done a proper listen to it. Obviously, I know this song. I know the one that she dropped along with the album. I love it. I love her. And as part of the publicity trail, she has sat down with legendary interviewer Zane Lowe.
1: Yeah.
0: Not to be confused with Zane
1: Lowe.
0: Which I had them confused. I was like, God, that Zane Lowe gets unbelievable interview.
1: Zane, have you listened to a full Zane Lowe interview?
0: I have. I find them, I listened to the Harry Styles one. And I find it a bit
1: earnest?
0: Indulgent and earnest.
1: So do
0: yeah,
1: I.
0: It's like, I don't know. I think someone with the broad appeal that he's supposed to have needs to be a little bit broader in the questioning.
1: I agree, Swanee. And I know music has depth and sometimes it can be so meaningful and sad and emotive. But sometimes it's meant to be fun, man. Loosen up. It's okay.
0: Yeah. And also your specific questions that relate to you and your thoughts aren't necessarily shared by, you know, Tiana in Birmingham, yeah. You know?
1: Well, Swanee, he has sat down with Charlie and there's a few little gold nuggets I've found from it that I think are quite interesting because this album, Music Fashion Film, hasn't maybe gone as wild or lived up to the same sort of hype that Brat did.
0: I think Charlie XCX will be happy with that.
1: I think so too. And she spoke about that with Zane.
2: I don't want to do the same thing over and over again. And maybe that is my sort of cross I have to bear and why people won't always perhaps like get me or you know, whatever, like musically, I mean. But I'm okay with that because I think, you know, this is my life and I have to do what makes me happy and inspired.
0: Absolutely. And I love that this album isn't as massive or has the talkability that Brat did because what it means to me is that she is going to be around for a long time and I can look forward to many decades of being surprised and challenged by her.
1: Agreed.
0: Creativity.
1: It proves that she's not just been a slave to the label because I bet the label would have said, not only do we want something like Brat, we want Brat 2.0.
0: Of course.
1: Pick a new colour. That's what they would have wanted.
0: They would have.
1: Before we run out of time,
0: pick a new colour.
1: I just want to play you this that I found really interesting and shocking.
3: You wouldn't say you're a massive music fan.
2: No, I don't know anything about music. I like rarely listen to records. Like people who know me know this like very, very well about me. Like I'm rarely listening to albums in full, especially new records.
0: I love that honesty. Can I tell you, I'm sure Joel has spoken about this, but whenever he's asked, it's a popular question, who's your favourite stand-up comedian? He goes, oh, God, I hate stand-up comedy. I don't go and see anybody.
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0: Good afternoon, I'm Michelle Stevenson. Some states are pushing back on federal plans to cut private health insurance rebates for over 65s. Nearly 40% of surveyed affected policyholders say the change would force them to drop their cover, and some states warn that'll increase pressure on hospitals. Shadow Health and Aged Care Minister Anne Rustin says the government should abandon what she is labelling mean-spirited policy.
1: Basically a tax on older Australians. We want them to actually listen to the sector, listen to older Australians, listen to their state and territory counterparts, and drop this really bad policy.
0: The opposition leader says charges against a federal government MP are a test of leadership for the PM. Special Envoy for Defence, Veteran Affairs and Northern Australia, Luke Gosling, denies allegations he assaulted Northern Territory Administrator David Connolly. Angus Taylor says the charges are serious and Anthony Albanese needs to step up. Well, Attorneys General have agreed on reforms to better align working with children check schemes across the country. Ministers have signed on to changes, including a baseline of serious criminal offences, which will automatically bar someone from holding a check, and minimum standards for risk assessment processes. Fresh data shows Aussies are sticking with their jobs longer. According to the ABS, job mobility just 7.2% of workers changing employers over the past year. Younger workers remain the most likely to switch jobs. And Justin Bieber has snuck into the comments section to congratulate longtime friend Madison Beer on her engagement. It's after the singer announced the good news on Instagram. Now let's see what's happening on Nine News.
2: I'm Will McDonald. Tonight, Thiers bird flu has hit seagulls, what authorities say about the spread. The Adelaide Servo's fined for not playing by the rules. Show tickets now on sale, how much they've gone up. And Josh

0: One more hour to go, still to come before the end of the show. Chrissy's correspondence where Sue weighs in on my new hair. You don't want to miss it.
1: Oh, I can't wait for that.
0: Oh, yeah. Also, we'll give you another code word for the Fisher comp.
1: Yes, I'm excited about that. So far, there are four people in the running to go to Ibiza. This time next week, we give away that trip.
0: Yeah.
1: But today is a big day. Ariana Grande has dropped her 8th studio album, Swanee.
0: Yes.
1: Petal.
0: It was only at 2 p.m., so really, you're hearing it here first.
1: We listened to the title track just after 2 o'clock, but you and I have listened through to a few sort of songs on the album.
0: Yeah, we've done the equivalent of a skim read.
1: Yeah, exactly.
0: That's
1: right.
0: That's all we could do.
1: And we've picked our favourite.
0: Yeah, here it is.
1: It's called Oh Well. It's track 5. It is a vibe. We love it. We are sure you will as well. Next, Chrissy's Quizzy, 13, 24, 10. If you would like a bum bag for the weekend and a family pass to Spider-Man Brand New Day.

0: 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I don't know about you, but Friday's a good day for a new bum bag, don't you think?
1: Sure.
2: Chrissy's Quizzy.
0: Kayla, did you hear the loss of the will to live in Jack's voice when I mentioned the bum bag on a Friday?
3: Yes, I did.
1: They just don't excite me, Kayla, but I tell you what does. A family pass to see Spider-Man Brand New Day. That's more exciting, right?
3: Oh, that'd be awesome.
0: Yeah, I want to see it this weekend, actually. It's my middle son's birthday. He's turning 15. Where does the time go?
1: Wild.
0: And I was saying to him, what do you want to do on your actual birthday? And he's like, I just want to see my friends. I said, what if we all go to the movies and see Spider-Man? He goes, yes, I want to see that. I want to
1: Elite.
0: Do that. Good luck today for the bum bag and the family pass, Kayla. Hello, Cherie.
4: Hello.
0: How you going?
4: Yeah, good.
0: You excited for this weekend?
4: Yeah, always excited for the weekend.
0: Yes, I know. It seems very early in the year for us all to be like stumbling to the finishing line every Friday, but there you have it. All right, ladies, your names are your buzzers. It's the best of five, meaning the first person to get three answers correct gets the bum bag and gets to go and see Spider-Man Brand New Day, which opened yesterday. Question number one. Ariana Grande has released her 8th studio album. Yes, Kayla?
4: Petal.
0: It is called Petal. We just heard some of it. Heaven. I've got to listen to the whole album.
1: Yeah, she can do no wrong in our eyes.
0: I agree. Question number two. Someone with a knack for gardening is said to have a what colour thumb?
4: Cherie.
0: Yes, Cherie.
4: Green.
0: Correct. That is one all. Question three. 11 years ago today, Drake released this song. What's it called? I know when the hotline blink, that can only mean one thing. I mean, apart from one of the greats. I know when the hotline blink. Yes, Kayla.
4: Hotline Bling?
0: Hotline
1: well
0: Bling.
1: Well done, Kayla.
0: I could listen to that every day and never get sick of it.
1: It's an elite tune.
0: Elite.
1: Hey, 2 points to you, Kayla. Cherie is on one. Question number four.
0: What fruit is used to make balsamic vinegar?
4: Kayla.
0: Yes, Kayla, for the win.
4: Right.
0: Correct, Kayla. Well done. Your weekend is looking up. You're going to get your best gear on.
1: You said you're going to get your boobs out.
0: No, you're going to get your boobs out and go and see Spider-Man with the family. Well done.
4: Yay, thank you.
1: You are so welcome. Hey, Chrissy's correspondence is coming up before four. Slide into our DMs at the Chrissy Swan Show with any feedback.
0: Someone's asked me a very personal question and it has made me laugh so much. I can't wait to share it with you.
1: All right.

0: on Nova. And look, I've got to do a recap just in case you haven't been along with me on my life journey, which I have shared on the wireless for the last 25 years, I guess. I have three kids. The middle one, Kit, is turning 15 on the weekend.
1: A fun age.
0: Oh, and hey, do you know what? I like to write them cards now because stuff is stuff.
1: Yes.
0: And Kit is a real word guy as well.
1: So he'll appreciate the card.
0: Yes. He's the one child that writes me quite lengthy notes and letters and cards for my
1: oh, wow.
0: significant occasions, birthdays and stuff. And they're always really specific and thoughtful.
1: That's very. That's rare.
0: It is rare, but also it tells me that that's one of his love languages and yeah. I like to reciprocate. So I was sitting on the couch and I was like, what can I say about this child man? I mean, he's 6'4". He was the smallest baby you've ever seen in your life. He looked like a wizened peanut when he was born.
1: Right.
0: And now he's just this magnificent presence. He dwarfs me in the kitchen. And I was just waxing lyrical about it. And then I started to feel sad because I was like, oh, God, I can still feel the weight of his little nappy bottom. And he's this big man and soon he won't even be in my house. And I've taught him everything that I can possibly teach him. And he's on his own now and he's 15. And anyway, right at that moment, I was sitting on the couch and I had one of the cats, John Fox, on my lap.
1: Yep.
0: And the rule of that is if a cat is on your lap, you can't move, regardless
1: totally.
0: Of what happens. You could need to go to the toilet, the house could be on fire, but you've been chosen by the cat, so you can't get up. Anyway, the other cat, Bruno, was at the back door, which is a few meters from the couch. And he was looking at me, screaming through the glass, but I couldn't get up. I've been chosen yep. by John Fox. So I scream down the hallway to the front of the house. Kit's bedroom is the very first bedroom when you walk through the front door. And I said, Kit, can you come and let Bruno in? I can't get up. John Fox is on my lap. Now, keep in mind, I've just been thinking, I've got nothing left to teach this child. He's on his way. He's a man. He's basically, you know, living overseas. He goes, where is he? I said, he's at the back door. I'm looking right at him. I hear Kit come out of his bedroom,
1: mm-hmm.
0: at the front of the house. The door opens. And then the front door opens. Oh. The door that goes out onto the street, the front door.
1: He's literally trying to run away from you at this point.
0: Yes. And I'm like, what is he doing? I clearly said the back door. I go, what are you doing? And he goes, he's not here. I'm at the back door looking.
1: Oh, no.
0: I said,
1: oh, no.
0: That's not the back door. That's the front door. And he goes, no, this is the back door.
1: Kit.
0: Anyway, he comes down. I say, come here. I don't want to yell up the hallway anymore. And he comes down and I go, why are you calling the front door the back door? Keep in mind, he's lived in that house since he was five.
1: What's going on?
0: Do you know what I mean? It's not like a brand new. I go, why are you calling the front door the back door and the back door the front door? Like the back door goes out to the backyard and to the garage.
1: Yes.
0: And he goes, well, you know, when you enter the house every day, you usually do it through the front door and that's the door that I come through every day. And he's pointing to the back door because that's the door that he uses for entry in and out
1: wow.
0: of the house. I'm like, yeah, no, I've still got some parenting to do of this child.

0: You're listening to the Chrissy Swan Show on Nova. If you've been wondering what Sue thought of my new hairdo, you're in the right place.
1: Chrissy's correspondence.
0: I'll save Sue to last.
2: Oh, damn!
0: I have been talking about my latest hyperfixation, which, of course, is a Europe Nougat Honey Log. It is not a new love. It is a revisited love. I've always loved it ever since primary school, but now I'm obsessed. I'm having three a day.
2: Well,
0: have you noticed the extra chin?
2: Yeah, I haven't, but you did slip up the other day when we were talking about your click and collects, and you ordered 25 of them.
0: Yeah, well, the maximum, 26 it was. That was the
2: 26.
0: Maximum. I could only order 26. And then I was given summer rolls. But that is a different story, all right? Don't worry, I'll eat the summer rolls if that's all that's there. Anyway, Nope says, I'm sorry, that is not a chocolate bar. How dare? Nadine says, look, I'm a long-term fan and I've watched it shrink for a long time.
2: Oh.
0: I don't know about that. Anyway, she says, closely followed by the Chiquito. Hard agree. And Christy says, okay, fair enough, but hear me out. Have you had the Aldi version of the Milky Way? It's divine.
2: It is elite.
0: What's it called?
2: I don't know what it's called. If it's...
0: It's like the Wilky May.
2: Yeah, something like that, and also very similar colouring.
0: I know, I love it how they do that.
2: The minute you walk in, you'll know it, but it's a great dupe.
0: Also, you said Milky Way is your favourite.
2: It is.
0: And Natty Jane has a problem with you. She goes, Milky Way, what is Jack on? It's the most boring chocolate of all.
2: No, it's not. There is so much variety and substance in a Milky Way.
0: Rochelle,
2: get a grip, Nat.
0: Rochelle's either with you or with me when she says, don't bloody tell everyone, shut up.
2: Oh, I think she's worried that you are going to...
0: I do that. If I come across something that's really, really great, I try not to tell everybody.
2: You're a gatekeeper.
0: I fail. This week, I put on a gay voice when I was talking like our producer, Tom.
2: And, yes.
0: I apologise for that. I don't know whether it's wrong or whether it's just a good impersonation.
2: No, it's just how you sound. It's not wrong.
0: Yeah, I don't know. I think it might be.
2: I don't think it's wrong. If Tom doesn't think it's wrong.
3: It's a fact.
0: Okay, great. Thank you. Thank you. Anyway, there is... Oh, Russo says, I'm sorry, are you gay? Hey, when did you realise that you were gay?
3: Like 15?
0: Wow, that's late.
3: I know. I was a dancer.
0: Did your mum know already?
3: Oh, yeah.
0: When did she know?
3: Earlier. I'm not sure.
2: Get her on the line.
0: Oh, you would have been such a darling. Oh, my gosh. You just wouldn't have believed her luck with you. I don't believe my luck with you. That's a fact. Last week we spoke about historic events that we are desperate to know the truth about. I mean, ours was like, you know, true crime.
2: I had such regret driving home thinking about this.
0: Oh, my God. I love it when that happens. You're like, why didn't I say that? I do it with arguments. What did you think
2: like,
0: of?
2: Mine would have sounded so dumb. The Malaysian Airlines flight. That's my number one. Why did I not think of that?
0: Where
2: is that plane?
0: Where is it, though? What happened?
2: I don't know, man, but I...
0: We'll never know.
2: We'll never know, but that is what I want to know.
0: Kayla says, man on the moon, JFK and Lindy Chamberlain. I still think the dingo is innocent. Kayla, you've got to look at the facts, mate. The dingo did it. This week we also spoke about handshake etiquette. Project Curvy got mad at me because apparently I was standing over the top of Erin. One of the rules of a good handshake is you've got to stand up when you're introducing yourself to somebody. And she says Erin didn't have an advantage because there was no way of standing up without, you know, knocking me over. Look, I probably agree with you there. Now, let's move on to my hair because I feel like we're running out of time.
2: Oh, I can't wait for this.
0: I'll end with Sue, I do have another one here.
2: You rocked in Monday with a brand new look that we all loved.
0: Yeah, I'll be honest with you, I'm not sure.
2: Yeah, see, I really dig it.
0: I don't know. It might be a case of like, you know, it's like a rescue puppy and I'm giving it a go.
2: Yeah.
0: I may take it back to the pound in a week.
2: Okay.
0: Okay, we're just going to give it another little bit of go. But just a chat. Saw the post and says, look, I know you won't tell me, but I'm going to ask anyway. I like that straight up. You are looking stunning. Have you had a facelift? I can't tell you have. I have looked and looked and there is no signs of one.
2: That's amazing.
0: Look, I have not had a facelift, which brings us to Sue, who took one look at my post of my new hair and she just said, not for you, love. Good on you, Sue.
1: 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Want instant cash? 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
6: Slowing through Glenelg North after an earlier collision along Tapleys Hill Road, causing some issues approaching Anzac Highway with delays in both directions to Port Adelaide. Still cleaning up from an earlier crash on Grand Junction Road near Commercial Road, and the same too through Greenfields with delays from an earlier collision along the Salisbury Highway near Ryan's Road. Watch out for speed cameras across the afternoon at Military Road, Henley Beach and Edward Street through Melrose Park. 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Audi, good different. We're heading for an overnight low of 6 tonight, 15 and mostly sunny tomorrow. Right now it's 13 degrees on Adelaide's Nova 919.
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0: are almost at the end of the Chrissy Swan show on Nova. Fitzy, Whipper and Kate taking you into the weekend. But first, we've got to do this.
1: Yes, Swanee, it's time to reveal our next chaos code word. Over the weekend, jump on the Nova Player app and register this.
0: Sunglasses. Bang. 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We could be calling you on Monday and adding you to the list. And maybe this time next week will be your lucky day. Chrissy's clickbait. Netflix v. Nicolas Cage. I cannot. Oh, I would watch him. I would watch Nicolas Cage make a salad. And seriously, by the looks of the choices that he's made of jobs over the last 20 years, that could very well be on the cards.
1: Whack him on the Kardashians. That's all they really do. It's great. I love it.
0: That is a great idea. Imagine him in there. He's been, Netflix has been hit with a $105 million. Let's just let that sit for a minute. $105 million.
1: Wow.
0: A lawsuit at that value after losing a copy of a Nicolas Cage World War II film. How odd. Film producer sued Netflix on Wednesday after the company lost an unencrypted copy of his World War II film, Fortitude. No doubt it is awful. It's got Nicolas Cage in it, obviously, and Ben Kingsley, who, from memory, won an Oscar award in the 80s, an Oscar for Gandhi, the life story of Gandhi. So this Swiss businessman, he's in a lot of trouble. He wrote the script, spent 7 years and $45 million bringing it to the screen. The complaint states that an associate producer dropped off a digital cinema package at Netflix headquarters in June so that the company could consider whether to buy the rights. When he tried to get it back, when they said, oh, look, not 100% sure about that, he said, okay, I'll come and get it back.
1: Yeah.
0: Never to be seen again. It was stolen.
1: Watch, like, some Netflix exec leave Netflix, go to Disney Plus, and the film will pop up there.
0: It isn't stolen.
1: No.
0: But why wouldn't you have, I'm like, even an idiot like me, when I'm writing something on my notes app, I back it up.
1: Totally.
0: Why wouldn't you do that?
1: The COO or somebody was clearly trying to leg it on a Friday, had just watched it and chucked it down on, like, a desk. I reckon the cleaners have just cleaned it up, whacked it in the bin, and it's never to be seen again.
0: Can you imagine what that feels like? I know that you've left a laptop behind in Sydney once.
1: Yeah, but lovely Rachel in the office here went to get it for me.
0: Imagine that, but $45 million worth of time and labour. Now, Harry Styles has you know, come to the aid of a baby who was abandoned in a pram in favour of getting a photograph / autograph with him. He was in Mexico. A mother was out walking her baby. She saw Harry Styles and promptly lost her mind.
1: We can hear, this audio is a little bit blurry, Swanee, but you can just hear her continuously saying, please,
0: yeah,
1: to try and get the photo with him.
0: And at this stage, I mean, the baby's just off on a pram somewhere.
2: Please put the phone down for a second.
0: That's his. please have a photo with me. Don't forget about the baby. You know, back in the heyday of Big Brother when it was just so massive.
1: Yeah.
0: A woman thrust her beautiful new baby at me to sign with a Sharpie.
1: Wow.
0: You know those beautiful chunky soft legs.
1: Yeah.
0: Brand new baby. Oh, maybe about 6 months old. Right when they're chubby and beautiful and a Sharpie on that beautiful skin.
1: I hope you signed it.
0: Oh, of course I did. And then I took it to the tattoo parlour and had it written over.
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17: Nova 919. Tesla going through Prospect around a collision at Regency Road near Arthur Street. We've got another one through Blair Athol at Main North Road near Marmion Avenue. In Jepps Cross, road plates are in use due to urgent works happening along Grand Junction Road near Main North Road. Speeds have dropped to 40 through there and down to 42 in Eden Hills. Along Shepherd's Hill Road near Sturt Road are around ongoing roadworks. Watch for speed cameras, Military Road, Henley Beach and Edward Street in Melrose Park. 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We're heading for an overnight low of 6 degrees tonight, mostly sunny and 15 tomorrow. Right now we're at 13 degrees on Adelaide's Nova 919.
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20: Good afternoon, I'm Michelle Stevenson. The federal government is facing growing backlash over proposed cuts to private health insurance rebates. The budget measure would increase premiums by more than $1,000 a year for some couples. New polling shows Aussies of varying ages are questioning the fairness of the reductions. Private Healthcare Australia Chief Exec Dr. Rachel David argues they're putting the population in danger.
21: We estimate about 63,000 people over 65 will drop their cover, but a further 200,000 are likely to downgrade their cover as well. This risks putting an unprecedented level of pressure on our public hospitals.
20: Two Melbourne ISIS brides have pled not guilty to crimes against humanity charges. The mother and daughter will fight accusations they kept a teenage sex slave while living in Syria. It comes as One Nation plans to introduce a bill blocking Aussies linked to Islamic State from returning home. A band in one, band in all approach to working with children checks is being adopted nationwide. Attorney Generals have agreed on consistent minimum standards, so people who fail the checks will be banned from working with children across all jurisdictions. One of Australia's big four banks says demand for new home loans has fallen 15% in 3 months. NAB believes tax changes, rising interest rates and concerns about the effects of the conflict in the Middle East are to blame. And it's that time of year again with Barack Obama sharing his summer playlist. The former US president enjoying the likes of Ray, Glenn Hansard, The Strokes and Zara Larsson. Now let's see what's happening on Nine News tonight.
22: I'm Will McDonald. Tonight, fears bird flu has hit seagulls. What authorities say about the spread. The Adelaide Servos fined for not playing by the rules. Show tickets now on sale, how much they've gone up. And Josh Carr hits out at Collingwood's chief, calling him arrogant and disrespectful over the fight to secure power star Zach Butters. Nine News, your news, nightly at 6 on 9 and 9 Now.

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1: 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Ladies and gentlemen, The Weeknd.
2: How good does it feel? How good does it feel? Thank you very much. It is your Friday afternoon around Australia. Thank you for tuning in.
3: Oh, my God.
4: We did it.
3: It feels good, doesn't it?
2: Oh, mate, it's got all the feels, man, you know?
3: I hope you've had a great day at work and school today. The Weeknd is here. Mm-hmm. How's this one? If you're over in London at the moment, Bruno Mars is playing Wembley Stadium tonight.
5: Don't believe me, just watch.
2: I love you, Bruno.
3: Don't believe me, just watch. Kate, I need to bring that line up because they've just released new tickets if you want to go and watch him at Wembley.
2: Yeah.
3: Audio-only tickets.
2: What do you mean?
4: What?
3: No view, but you can hear Bruno playing.
2: Oh, Bruno.
3: So you're hidden behind something, but you'll actually be at Wembley Stadium, but you won't be able to get to see him, but you'll hear him.
4: Well, you'd still get... Wouldn't you be able to see a few lights or maybe even...
2: Riveting.
4: The vibration in the room. You'd still get the vibe.
2: Bruno, if I bring a goat in, will you try and milk that as well?
3: I'm going to give you... All right, so it's in pounds, but I'll have a guess how much audio-only tickets to Bruno Mars would be.
2: No. Can't be more than £30.
4: I'm going to say $220.
2: $220? No.
3: This is Australian dollars. Oh, there are 100 Australian dollars, no view, audio-only tickets.
2: Get stuffed. What's the difference between buying that and sitting inside an arena or standing outside the arena?
4: Yeah, I agree. You'd have to get the train, tube.
2: You got 100 for your fish and chips, mate. You know what I mean?
4: Exactly.
3: That's through Ticketmaster. It's getting ridiculous
2: now. You're a criminal, Bruno. What are you going to do next? Have a punt? All right, such a big show for your Friday, guys. Tickets to Spilt Milk.
3: Darren Hinch is back.
2: In 15 minutes. Plus...
4: I got it.
2: Instant cash after 5.
4: Oh, yes!
2: Coming up next, guys, I've got the best news for you. Riddle Time returns for your Friday heading into the weekend. But how good's this song? G-Flip.

0: pedal time, my friends. The sounds of the weekend. Are you ready? I'm going to grade these as a medium to hard.
1: Okay. Is it your shadow?
0: No, it's not your shadow. No. I tell you, you know what? I was going through them, and the one that I crossed off was your shadow.
1: Shadow, yeah,
0: I can't do shadow again, mate. Great. I cannot go with shadow.
2: Are you running from your shadow?
0: Yeah, story of my life. Here we go. Feed me and I live, give me a drink and I die. Feed me and I live, give me a drink and I die.
1: What could feed it be me now? And I live.
2: What could something it be that doesn't now? Like water, I guess.
1: Huh? Yeah. What drowns in water, Kate? That's the question.
0: Think
1: that
0: about
1: I'm
0: it, guys. Hello, Kate Ritchie. A little bit, just
2: a little bit. Unless you're setting the bed on fire.
0: Well, that's another thing.
2: I don't know what that means even, but...
0: Tommy's burned a few mattresses in his time.
3: Thank you so much.
0: Here we go. What stays where it is when it goes off?
2: An alarm.
0: Kate Ritchie, hello.
2: Oh, wow. Oh, my goodness. I am ruining riddle time today with my prowess.
0: Mm-hmm. Here we go. Good luck, everybody.
2: We have the shadow one because those were...
0: Yeah, they were very... Okay, maybe they're more medium. Shadow? Yeah, damn. It's not your shadow. What cheese is made backwards? What cheese is made backwards?
1: Backwards. Eat them.
0: Correct! Yeah! With it. Made, M-A-D-E. Oh! Spelled backwards is E-D-A-M, Edam cheese.
1: Finally, I got involved.
0: Kate Ritchie's angry she didn't get that one.
2: I just
0: you
2: don't.
0: Wanted the trifecta, didn't
1: it's
0: you?
1: It's actually a good one.
0: It's a really good one.
2: I don't actually think it's a great one. All I could think of was like toe cheese or like it was something like
0: what's
2: that.
0: What's that?
1: Oh, whoa.
2: You know what I mean.
1: You were going to say a different type of cheese. Hey, can we go to Mandy? Hi, Mandy.
4: Hi, happy Friday, guys. How are you?
0: To you too, Mandy. Okay, Mandy, what's your riddle?
4: Right, I wear a coat in the winter and pants in the summer. What am I?
0: I wear a coat in the winter and pants in the summer.
4: Yeah, what am I?
2: Well, you're a hot dog.

0: Hot dog or dog?
1: I'm a dog carriage.
2: You're not a dog, Mandy. I don't get it.
3: In the winter, they grow extra fur and a coat to keep warm, and in the summer, they...
2: Pants. Mandy, that is a cracking riddle.
3: That was the best one of the round.
1: Yeah,
4: prize
1: in the purse.
4: There it is. You're our mad dog, Mandy, that's for sure.
2: My God, I'll keep my pants on with you, Mandy. Vance Joy now, clarity on no.

0: dedicated Essendon supporter. Vance Joy. Clarity on Nova.
1: I mean, he's known for a few other things.
2: His career is going so well, so don't bring it down.
0: Good on you, Vance Joy. We love it, mate. Stick with the Bombers.
3: I've got some very important news from the CEO of Instagram, okay?
0: Oh, okay.
3: So stick with me. Don't go anywhere. I saw a very funny TikTok or something the other day where it was two girls hanging out, scrolling through someone's account. I'm guessing maybe it was someone they fancied or a new boyfriend.
0: Mm-hmm.
3: And we've all done it. Let's be honest. You go through
0: never.
3: You go through the old photos and see what their life was like or what they're doing now. And the video had this woman trying to show her girlfriend what the boyfriend was doing now, but holding it so tightly so the girlfriend's finger didn't accidentally like the photo.
0: Yeah, of course.
3: Or put her in it,
0: don't
3: right?
0: Don't like it, don't like it.
3: Because you don't want anyone to know that you might be spying on them.
0: Stalking.
3: The guy from Instagram, the CEO, Adam Mosseri, he has now spoken about when you might accidentally like it and then you go, oh my God, if I just kind of unlike it, then they'll never know. Yeah. Here's an explanation.
4: So when you do like someone's photo, we send them a notification to let them know. But there's actually two types of notifications. There's the phone notification, and then there's a Instagram notification. When you unlike that photo, we can delete that Instagram notification, but we cannot delete that phone notification. So it'll still say on their lock screen, you know, Adam liked that photo. So just make sure as you're scrolling through someone's content from many, many years ago, that you're careful not to like anything by mistake.
3: But then you still don't really know because not everyone has their phone notify them if someone likes their post.
0: I don't have it turned on.
3: No, well, I do at the moment, but that's by accident and it's really annoying because I don't know how to turn it off.
0: So
3: what it does mean, I guess, is if you unlike just on their Instagram, they don't have the notifications. They'll be none the wiser. But then you'll never know if they actually know or not.
2: It's all a ploy by Instagram. They want you to make the mistake because then you've got to go back, you've got an explanation, then they, you know, people are talking about their app even more. Like, it's just, it's...
0: It'd be great to, I mean, it should be a rule that if that happens, screenshot the phone notification and then send it to the person that's then unliked the photo, just saying, hey, thanks for the gentle nod.
3: Gotcha.
0: Maybe it's a thing. Maybe it should mean
2: it's even
0: more.
2: Like the media. Media using celebrities who like photos and using it in a story. It could be a controversial video and, you know, a footy player likes it and then they go, oh, okay, so obviously that player's in support of Pauline Hanson.
0: Mm-hmm.
3: I know exactly what you mean. Sometimes some entire story is about a video and what everyone's comments are.
0: Yeah.
3: There's actually flesh to the story at all.
2: The worst a journalist can do, and they do it every year for the New Year's Eve coverage on the ABC, which I think is brilliant. And Zan Rowe and Charlie Pickering, they do an amazing job. But every year it's the controversy about the coverage. And you know what it is? It's three Twitter remarks.
0: And it makes the headlines.
2: Of some anonymous loser that no one knows about and they say that everyone's blowing up about it. It's the worst coverage ever.
0: What about when you're scrolling through, like just doom scroll, and when you go to continue to scroll, you accidentally hit the like button? And you don't even know what you've hit on. Does that happen to you guys?
3: Oh, no. Good excuse, mate.
0: I never liked that.
3: Or
0: honey,
3: the thing where you try and get the other messages and you've accidentally turned on disappearing messages. I got in trouble for that sometime.
0: I don't even know what that is.
3: If you go into Instagram and you're privately messaging someone, sometimes I will go into it and it'll be like I'll try and refresh the feed.
0: Yep.
3: But by doing that, I've pulled the screen down something. I've pulled it up and it's turned on disappearing.
0: And the photos that you've sent have disappeared. Come on, mate.
2: You've gone into a rabbit hole there. Who are you trying to pick up on Instagram?
0: See you later, Kat Ritchie. He's not in the tractor again, is he? All right, win your tickets to Spilt Milk Festival. Featuring Ray and Lewis Capaldi. This is Massive 13 24 10. Give us a call right now, all right? And then, if you want to hear from Hero Kids,
3: We want to hear from Hero Kids. Yeah. Well, I do. Is that okay?
0: Yeah, well, there's unbelievable stories getting around where the kids have been the hero of the day.
3: Yeah.
0: 13, 24, Danny. You've got a story where the kid was the hero.
3: Well done.
0: You got me.
2: You got me. You're my hero.
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6: 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Slowing through Prospect, we've got a collision with delays at Regency Road near Prospect Road. Nimbler Athol, an earlier one on Main North Road causing some dramas near Marmion Avenue, and one through Glenelg North. Still slowing things down as you approach Tapleys Hill Road near Anzac Highway. Watch for speed cameras at Cashel Street in Pasadena and Beckman Street through Plimpton. 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We're heading for a top of 15 degrees tomorrow, an overnight low of 6 tonight. Right now we're sitting at 13 degrees in Adelaide's Nova 919.
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27: Well, this is good news for your Friday afternoon. 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We've got a few more after 5 o'clock, but right now we're going to give them to Tiana in Geelong. Happy Friday, Tiana.
28: Oh, my God, thank you so much.
0: Tiana, that's really massive.
2: Tiana, have you seen the footage of Lewis Capaldi singing Rain on Me with Sam Fender? It is unbelievable. His voice is crazy.
28: Oh, my God, insane. No, I haven't, but that's what I'm going to be doing right now to prepare myself. Oh,
0: I love it. Tiana, tickets are yours. We've got more after 5 o'clock. Is that right, Tommy?
2: You bet.
0: Keep them coming. All right, up next, find out what a 14-year-old did. He's a hero. He saved a life. Kid Heroes, give us a call.

0: Okay. All thanks to Chemist Warehouse. We drive you home. We're driving into the weekend. You little beauty. 13, 24, 10 as well. If you got a hero kid story. When, my God, you looked around and thought, who's going to save me here? I'm over here, Dad. I'll get you. That was the kid saving his dad.
1: Really?
0: Wow. Recreating that moment.
2: That's amazing.
0: An actual story which does exist. And I've learned a new word today. Lariat. It's like a lasso, guys, from Montana. We were doing the story about the Yellowstone buffalo not long ago. And now we're back in Yellowstone with an accident which has taken place on a river in Montana. People were on the raft. You're not going to believe what happened. The raft flipped. Three of them got out. One man was stuck. How am I going with it? Because you like acting.
2: I'm hoping a kid can come in and save the story at some stage.
0: All right, so you pretend to be the person who's stuck in the water.
1: I don't do accents.
0: Okay, well, you're very
1: good. So I'm
0: good.
1: In the water.
0: Yeah. Help me.
1: I've fallen into the water.
0: Yeah, because the raft has flipped. Like yeah, that's it. In your coffee cup. You've fallen into a coffee cup.
1: Help me! Help!
0: That's good.
1: Help!
2: Oh, this is like a scene out of Home and Away.
0: This is good.
1: Help! We're over here! We're drowning!
2: Are you crying? Yeah. That's amazing how you can do that on the spot.
1: No, I'm gurgling. I'm gurgling.
2: Oh, sorry.
0: The director doesn't interrupt when we're in the middle of it. You go,
1: help.
0: It's okay.
1: I'm crying.
0: It's okay, lady. I'm coming in with my lasso.
1: It's a lariat.
0: It's a lariat. I got a lasso and I'm here to help you, lady.
1: Is that a 14-year-old voice?
0: Yeah. I'm going to throw it to you. You're going to hold on, wrap the lasso around your waist, and I'm going to pull you to safety.
1: Hurry!
3: Whipper? Did you just say your own name?
2: You're like Jason Derulo of Heroes Stories.
0: I didn't mean to say my own name. Went just whip sound effects. Anyway, let's have a listen to him tell the story.
4: But with him that day, Jory had brought his lariat, a skill he'd spent the year practicing.
5: I actually started really getting into roping this year. You want to throw your loop, you just want to let the coils go.
4: So like a scene out of a Western, Jory used those roping instincts and threw his loop straight for the drowning man.
5: Luckily, I caught him first try.
0: First try, bang, saved the man.
2: Good effort.
0: How good is that?
1: He told the story very well.
0: He did.
1: It's quite clear.
0: I think our version was better, but it's a shame it didn't work out. Like in the Hollywood movie, he would be his long-lost father or something. Doesn't matter. We could extend on the story or just go straight into child heroes.
1: Yeah.
0: 13, 24, 10. If a kid has saved the day, we want to know about it. Kid heroes, let's celebrate them on this Friday afternoon.
1: Brave little kids out there.
0: Oh, look at the calls coming through. All right, we'll take the next.
1: No more acting, we promise.

0: What a track, stumbling in. Getting a run here at Nova. Well done, Fitzy, Whipper, Kate. Taking your calls, Kid Heroes. Don't be shy.
1: Hey, about time you introduced a bit of Nickelback.
0: Thank you, Jess.
2: Yeah, Cyril into Nickelback.
1: Carla. I would say Jess is a hero. For
0: you're my hero,
1: that
0: Jess. That's awesome. Carla, hello.
3: Hello.
0: You're a family of heroes?
3: I do. I was a hero when I was about 5.
0: Yeah, what did you do?
3: I saved a little child who fell into a pool. The adults didn't notice, so I jumped in, swam and got them.
0: Oh,
3: and then when my daughter was 6, we were in the States, and my sister and I went for a photo, and my brother-in-law took my 2-year-old nephew out of the pram, forgot, got distracted. My little 6-year-old chased him onto the road in LA, and lucky it was a bus lane, and she grabbed him as my sister and I turned around. We were screaming, trying to get to him, but she already got him.
0: Oh, my God.
1: Carla, I reckon it's a genetic thing. It's been passed down from generation to generation.
2: I think people need to keep their eyes on the kids.
0: Yeah, maybe that's the problem. It's a forced hero because you can't look after yourselves.
1: One gene is you're a hero. The other gene is you just have no attention span.
0: Commonly known as useless. Thanks, Carla.
2: Aww.
0: Daniel, hello.
4: Hello, guys. How are we?
0: We're good, Danny boy. What do you got for us?
4: I'll start off by saying this. You know, they say not all heroes wear capes, but me and my brother, we road razor scooters. So I guess they ride razor scooters.
0: Scooters.
4: We went parked behind the house. We went down to have a play, stepped on the bark in the bare feet, and we noticed that it was all smouldering. It was actually all caught on fire. Come to find out later as an adult, that's actually much more dangerous than, you know, an open flame. So we thought quickly, we jumped on the scooters in the bare feet, went down to the milk bar, and the man who ran it, he had these empty 2-litre juice bottles he was recycling.
0: Yep.
4: Yeah. So we took them out the front, filled up about 5 each with water, chucked them on the scooter. Luckily, he called the fireys anyway, so they were on the way, but by the time they'd showed up, we'd put a good, you know, 75% of it out, and then they just took over from us.
1: Oh, there goes my hero.
0: Left your scooter outside the dairy.
1: Well done, Daniel. Did you get anything from the milk bar, Daniel? I would have thought $1 worth of mixed lollies or something. They would have looked after you for doing that.
4: No, we got a bit of praise when we went down there after, but I was expecting at least a free pack of the licorice bullets or something.
0: Daniel, you're my hero, damn. Daniel.
4: Cheers, guys.
2: No, cheers Daniel, to you, Daniel's Daniel. Failing to mention the first part where they lit the fire.
1: Everyone goes through one of those phases,
2: no,
1: don't they?
2: No, they do
1: how
2: not.
1: Good's, whoa, that flame, it looks amazing.
0: Oh, my God, get on your razor scooter. More instant cash with Bowling for Bucks, guys. Very soon, win your share of $15,000. Take it into the weekend.
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6: Nova 919.
7: Flowing through Blair Athol around an earlier collision at Main North Road near Marmion Avenue. Another one in Prospect. We've got delays on Renzi Road near Prospect Road. To Glenelg North, they're clearing up a earlier prang at Tarpis Hill Road just as you're approaching Anzac Highway. Flowing through Somerset Park at Brighton Road near White Street, down to 40 in both directions around ongoing roadworks. And watch for speed cameras at Holbrooks Road, Underdale and Five Ash Drive through Pasadena. 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We're heading for a top of 15 degrees and sunny tomorrow. An overnight low of 6 tonight. Right now, we're sitting at 14 degrees on Adelaide's Nova 919.
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1: Good on you, Dave. Good on you, Tim. 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
1: The Neighbours at War.
2: Well, absolute doozy, this one. And I'll get Ali to set it up for us here. But their mixed response in the comments on this story. I want to get your thoughts. Have a listen.
3: Is he simply a bird lover or a complete galah, the mysterious birdman of Burwood? He appears out of nowhere on his pre-dawn raids, face covered, saying nothing, armed only with birdseed. Then he disappears, leaving angry locals to deal with the noise and mayhem.
4: Forget the alarm clock. This is the area's wake-up call.
5: Birdman's coming in every day at 4 a.m. and pouring two massive buckets of bird seeds out the front of my apartment.
4: What on earth are you doing? What an awfully strange hobby.
2: So the bloke doesn't talk. He does it every night. And I'm talking two huge buckets of bird feed.
1: What's going on? Now,
2: this story has had 16,000 comments, Kate. 16,000. And you know what? The first one is the June Rats boys have gone, go feed them, Birdman. People are actually sticking up for the birds here. If this guy, because, I mean, he's not breaking the law, is he?
1: No, but I think when you consider your neighbours and your community, does he need to feed them there? What? Can't he go down to the middle of an oval somewhere and throw his seed out there?
6: Yeah, but is he doing that on purpose? Is he, I mean, there are so many questions. Is he trying to cause mayhem?
1: Yeah. He has to be.
2: It's great. Like, he's got a mask on, so you can't see his identity. He doesn't talk. You've got the journalist from a door stopping him. Why are you doing this?
1: Yeah.
2: Great questions. I mean, just straight to the point. But he just doesn't answer. I want to know why. Is he trying to PIWS someone off in the area, or does he just love birds?
6: Well, he might just love birds.
1: Then, Kate Ritchie, if he loved birds, right, why would
6: he... What is it like to love birds?
1: I don't know, Kate, but why would he do it at that time of the morning? Even wait till the sun comes up when you can go and do it then. He is deliberately doing it at a terrible time
6: but
1: of the day.
6: But that's when the birds want to be fed.
1: At 4 a.m.
6: Yeah, they do. They actually... I feed birds.
1: Well, oh, hang on a minute. With a mask and a hoodie on?
6: No.
1: Got a bird feeder.
6: I will. And I actually have a guy in the area that I live.
2: What kind of birds?
6: Cockies, cockatoos.
1: Yeah. I love cockies.
6: Parrots. Yeah, okay. There are some very interesting birds, some finches.
1: Oh, lovely.
2: But see, you don't want the squawks waking you up first thing in the morning.
6: I love all that stuff, though. I know. I can't stand it when people are like, oh, I can't sleep. There's a really loud frog or a really loud bird. It's like,
1: they do it in that voice, too. Can I ask the question, Kate? Do you feed birds at home in your residential area or when you're away somewhere else and you might be more country bound?
6: Yeah,
1: so you're getting into the residential mood.
2: Yeah, you're right. No. So do your neighbours say anything at all, Kate? Don't feed, because a lot of people fire up, especially boomers, don't feed the birds because they'll keep coming back.
6: Well, especially if you're in an area where they are just kind of minors. And like I was saying, there's a guy in my area and I think he's been spoken to about it because the roof is covered. But he'll stand out there all day. He has long white hair and he feeds the birds, and it was becoming an issue because
1: it's not Tommy, is it?
2: Well, Tommy, in Frankston growing up, you used to feed the chickens in the area. Did you...
1: Were they local or, like, were they just random chickens or were they, like, everywhere from a pen?
7: Yeah, no, Frankston's known for its chickens.
2: I didn't think there was any chickens at a bus stop.
1: Kate, I didn't start that, so don't look at me.
7: It's gone over my head.
1: I don't get it either. I do not understand the line of joke.
6: I'm not getting involved because I've all of a sudden become of an age where I just love watching birds.
2: Animals, yeah. Animals in general.
1: Heaps of them.
2: Do you know what? When I saw this story, I'm going, that's a dog act. But then I'm like, you know what? The guy is going to a lot of effort to go get the bird feed and he's doing it at 4 a.m. in the morning. That is a great effort.
6: If it's out of his area... Like, if he doesn't live locally and it's out of area, It's a menace.
1: Someone's going to start feeding him, and they're going to put a little bit of poison in his Wheaties. I reckon that's what'll happen.
6: Wheaties?
1: Yeah. I didn't want to name a brand, Kate, because I'm professional. This is commercial radio, and we have sponsorship.
6: Wheaties? What are Wheaties?
1: Wheaties, mate.
6: What are they?
1: Very soon, some advice from Kate for anyone thinking of going overseas to get surgery. It doesn't always go to plan. This story soon.
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22: Slowing through Prospect around an earlier collision at Regency Road near Prospect Road. To Blair Athol, we've got one at Main North Road near Marmion Avenue, and in Gillis Plains at Northeast Road near Marcella Court, also a crash there too. Slowing in Eden Hills, it's down to 40 in both directions around ongoing roadworks at Shepherd's Hill Road near Sturt Road, and keep an eye for speed cameras along Beckman Street, Plimpton, and Airport Road through Brooklyn Park. 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We're heading for an overnight low of 6 degrees tonight. Tomorrow, sunny and clear, 15. Right now, we're sitting at 14 degrees on Adelaide's Nova 919.
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24: Good afternoon, I'm Michelle Stevenson. Two ISIS brides have pleaded not guilty to historic crimes against humanity charges. A 53-year-old woman and her 31-year-old daughter are accused of keeping a teenage sex slave, which they bought for $10,000 American dollars while living in Syria. The New South Wales Supreme Court, meantime, has backflipped after deeming an allegedly anti-Israel video inadmissible. Two former Bankstown nurses had fought to have the now viral video excluded as evidence, but the court has overturned its earlier ruling, meaning it will play a key part in the pair's August trial. Hamas says it's agreed to a peace deal with Israel after the US-led Board of Peace brokered months of negotiations. Donald Trump says Israel will withdraw from Gaza once the Palestinian group disarms. Acting PM Richard Marles telling News 24, the Australian government is watching the developments closely.
25: So anything which involves a de-escalation is clearly to be welcomed. I mean, clearly we need to watch this play out, and we will watch it very carefully.
24: Well, Gina Reinhart is suing the ABC after it refused to apologise for sexually violent skit. The mighty magnate launching legal action against the national broadcaster and several senior executives over the clip. The legal letters list a series of serious breaches which arise from the video and the ABC's decision to keep the program live on its digital streaming platform. And Paramount Plus has officially greenlit a limited series sequel to the iconic 90s film Clueless. Alicia Silverstone is set to reprise her role as Cher. Now let's see what's happening on Nine News.
26: I'm Will McDonald. Tonight, fears bird flu has hit seagulls, what authorities say about the spread. The Adelaide Servos fined for not playing by the rules. Show tickets now on sale, how much they've gone up. And Josh Carr hits out at Collingwood's chief, calling him arrogant and disrespectful over the fight to secure power star Zach Butters. Nine News, your news, nightly at 6 on 9 and 9 Now.
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36: Ladies and gentlemen, the weekend.
1: Bang. Welcome, everybody. If you just tuned in, I'm going to tell you about a thing called the weekend. Well done, awesome. You've made it. It's all yours. Take it and run.
2: That is awkward when people clap above their head.
6: Yeah, and it's actually
2: Yay.
6: Really hard.
2: You've got
6: to...
2: Yeah, my shirt's lifting up.
7: It's a long YMCA,
2: it's
7: isn't
2: a long
7: it?
2: Way up. Congratulations to Cats supporters last night in the AFL, getting over the Pies by 25 points. Now, after a recent success biopic that we saw in cinemas, I don't know if this young Collingwood supporter before the game knew much about the Collingwood players.
0: And who's your favourite player?
3: Michael Jackson.
0: Not with us anymore. A little awkward.
2: Awesome. Funny how it just passed down from generation to generation. Michael Jackson still lives on.
1: Hey, if Che is listening in our online team, can he put together an AI video of Michael Jackson playing for the Cats? Or was it Collingwood Fitz?
2: He was a Collingwood
1: supporter.
2: Okay,
1: can we get Michael Jackson up forward for the Pies? That'd be awesome, Che. Thanks, buddy. More tickets to Spilt Milk in 15 minutes.

0: We never get sick of it here at Nova. Sam Fender, Olivia Dean, rein me in. Thanks to Chemist Warehouse. It is your Friday afternoon. Kate Ritchie, what's going on?
1: I want to know if you wish you'd just stayed home and had the procedure done here.
0: Oh, okay.
1: We've talked a bit about this recently, haven't we? I think you even said the other day you had a friend who's going over to have their hair transplanted.
0: I won't mention his name, but Greg leaves in about a week and it's going to be awesome. Hair transplant.
2: Whipper reckons $8,000 they pay for flights to Turkey to get your hair done and back.
0: What a deal.
2: Absolute load of crap. No way it could
0: be that
2: cheap. And there'd be alarms going off.
1: An Uber driver told me the other day when I was on the way to the airport, I don't know how we started talking about it, but it was basically just that. $12,000 or something like that.
0: Package deal.
1: To do more than one procedure, so getting the whole, like an overhaul, and you get to check into a resort as well.
0: Yeah, part of the package.
1: You go for like 3 weeks more.
0: Get your buffet brekkie.
1: But the thing is,
2: two procedures get one free or something.
1: Something like that. You can get your teeth, your hair, and maybe your Brazilian
0: butt lift
1: or something. But the thing is, it can go wrong. And give us a call if it has. If you've done the trip overseas, this is the woman in the UK, young woman whose hormones were all out of whack. She had other complications.
0: Okay.
1: We don't need to talk about that. But as a result, her teeth crumbled, and they were quoting, you know, upwards of £25,000.
0: Your teeth are expensive
1: in the UK. So over $50,000, got a quote to go to Turkey.
0: Okay,
1: and so she thought she'd just go and get some of them replaced, like a veneer or a cap something like that. Went over £3,000. Came home and then they started crumbling.
0: Oh, no.
1: Called another clinic. But once once the process has started, you've got less and less cash to spend.
0: Oh, no.
1: So you've got to continue to go back overseas, which is what she did. She went over. They said, well, you're going to have root canal. They've taken out, thought she was going in for 4 root canal and they did 15. I didn't even know if you had that many teeth. And it just went on. And when they put those in the end, it got to the point where they say, oh, we're going to like put those veneers, they file your teeth down.
2: Oh, yeah.
1: But when
2: they don't like baby teeth.
1: Yeah. Look at this photo on the screen.
0: Oh, no.
2: she looks like a vampire.
0: It's not funny.
1: It's actually not funny. Because
0: I said that first.
1: Your teeth.
2: Mm-hmm.
1: Goodness
2: sake.
1: Like, that's it.
0: God, you could park bikes in there.
2: Oh, man. Well,
1: tiny little Temu bikes, but still bikes.
2: Talking about Collingwood supporters before. But, yeah, it is. Like, it is. I've never heard of teeth crumbling, though. Like, that's obviously...
0: I think people do. They have

0: calcium issues in their teeth a week.
1: Very rapid drop in hormones.
0: Do you know, I know this is crazy, but a lot of people, if you were to ask them the question, is there something you'd like to have done? Be it a procedure, might be medical, but I'm talking about elective surgery where you might, for me, I'll be honest, I'd like a small breast reduction, especially on my left. Tommy, wouldn't it be great if we ran a comp in here, right? And every month we chose something. So we go, all right, Australia's worst teeth.
2: Yep.
0: And they can win.
2: Yeah.
0: A full dental remake.
2: And
0: then we go, all right, men with the largest breasts, send your photos in. Someone's going to win a bit of a nip and tuck.
1: Shouldn't we be encouraging loving what God gave you?
0: Yeah, but you know what? Teeth are like a handshake. Teeth are so crucial to a look and a smile. You can be judged on your teeth.
1: That's what we should be worried about.
0: If you're going to get one thing done, get your teeth done, then move on to your left breast. But I'm just saying, Tommy, we got a chance to help people.
2: Yep. Yeah.
0: So
3: we don't have a budget, right? No.
0: We need a braid sponsor to come on board.
1: We can't even get a coffee during the show. We're not going to be able to send someone to Turkey for tea.
0: What about Mutti? Mutti was sponsoring the show recently.
2: Yep. What are they going to sponsor? What procedure would Mutti...
0: Well, they want to make sure that your smile is perfect while you're eating the beautiful pasta paste. Do you know what I mean?
3: It doesn't make sense. Yeah, that's not a marketing campaign.
0: Look, you put me on the spot. Yeah, I haven't lined up a sponsor, Tommy. I haven't even thought this through.
2: No, it's one of those off-air brainstorms snuck on air.
1: What do you mean you haven't thought this?
0: I haven't thought this through.
1: I haven't thought any of it through.
3: Are your teeth crumbling?
0: Yeah, it might be. I need some mutti.
1: Yeah, okay. Turkey. All right.
0: See you guys. The things I'd have done. Recap of the week is next. The best bits and the worst bits of the show. It is Tommy's favourite song.

0: Pink, so what? How good is that? Fitzy, Whipper, Kate. It is your Friday afternoon, end of the week, guys. So what we do is we have a thing called the recap of the week where we take a bit of a look back. Good bits and the worst bits all packaged up. Let's have a listen.
1: We kicked off Monday with this lovely sound.
0: National Alert Day.
2: Whoa.
0: We heard the alarm.
1: Turns out Kate didn't get it.
3: My alarm did not go off.
0: Okay, Richie, no one wants to save you.
1: And Fitzy got a bonus one.
2: Did you guys get another one half an hour later?
0: No.
2: I did, and I got a message from my wife saying the bins are out. So. Critical bin alert.
1: But it did give Fitzy a chance to have a chat about some of his favourite people. Cookers.
4: Cooker.
2: There was a couple of cookers that piped up yesterday.
4: You're so funny.
2: Have a listen to this lady urging everyone to turn off their phone before 2 o'clock.
5: They are planning something and I'm so sus on them. They got me in 2020 and they ain't getting me this time.
2: I love when they emerge every now and then, the cooker. It's been too long between drinks.
6: When this thing went off, it rung my ears funny.
2: Glorious day yesterday. It was great to see some of the cookers come back.
0: Yeah, welcome home, guys. I'm still going over Y2K, year 2000, when the systems went to shut down.
3: I've got a garage full of tin food.
1: But hey, if you're not a cooker, maybe you're just a little bit spiritual.
3: You have a whole list of things that you're meant to do in your day.
1: In that case, here's some advice from Kate.
3: Maybe you start your day with prayer and meditation. And they say you need to meditate twice a day for 20 minutes.
2: And I pray every day. I wake up every morning and go, please God, not today. I don't have to go into work today.
3: Please don't let me go to work today.
0: And I get here early.
3: You don't get here early. You got here early today and that was by accident.
1: And if prayer and meditation isn't your thing, maybe you can just do this.
0: A guy in Chicago has started the Scream Club. It's for people who just want to let go.
1: And although Whipper says it's not for him,
0: I'm not a screamer.
1: Let's have a listen to when his new puppy Albert wees on the floor again.
3: Oh my God!
0: I'm not a screamer.
1: The topic of marriage came up quite a bit this week.
0: The divorce rate has risen here in Australia. Our divorce rate is at 43%. When you look at the reason for divorce, and number five on the list, Fitz, is unrealistic expectations. Now, BJ's never had that with you. She's never expected anything.
2: I set that standard very early in the marriage.
0: Number two is communication breakdown, so you've ticked that one off as well. And a loss of intimacy, so congratulations.
2: I got the trifecta.
1: There was another one on the list that came up a bit later in the show.
2: Financial infidelity. Could be simple as purchases made behind your partner's back.
1: And we got a surprising amount of calls.
0: Mel, your son's strategy. What is it, Mel?
1: And we just hope that Mel...

0: can go and do it. And he said, I'm going to tell my wife you bought me the best birthday present ever.
1: And now you're part of the crime.
2: Yeah, you're an accessory, yep. Melanie. You're going to jail
0: and
2: as well.
0: And that's okay, because he's my favourite son.
3: And if we're going to talk about sons, we might as well mention Fitzy's son, Huey.
2: Our son, Huey Fitzgerald, was picked to play his first A-grade game at 16.
4: Oh, go, Huey.
2: There's a player who plays for us. His name's Richie O'Grady. He rings us in the car and he goes, I just want to tell you, you're getting to travel out there today. I'm going to look after you. And I thought we need to do that with this show as well. So, Kate, I just want to tell you, if you ever get into trouble, I'm going to look after you.
3: I think we all know where this is going.
5: Okay. Guys, what about me? If I get into trouble, can I see a show of hands?
2: Whip, if you get into trouble, if I was you, I'd go to management.
4: Right.
3: And while we're at it, let's throw Whipper under the bus one more time.
1: If you are a parent looking after a child's Tamagotchi.
5: Oh, my God, they back.
3: With this A-plus line from Kate.
1: Well, apparently they poo and sleep and then they die. Bit like you, Whip.
3: Champagne comedy. And speaking of running themes...
6: The most embarrassing moments and things that can go wrong.
3: Let's have a listen to what Luke has to contribute.
5: What did you want to add to the list, Luke?
7: When you're in the elevator on your own, you fart and then somebody walks in.
5: Kate.
1: This is so childish.
8: Disgusting.
3: Kate had a community service announcement for all the singles out there this week.
1: You don't have to go on the dating apps. This is a perfect way of letting people know you're single walking down the shopping aisle with a pink basket. Then you're single. You don't have to kind of peer through the apples to see if there's a wedding ring.
2: There is a way to say to everyone that I'm up for anything, and that's by shopping at the reject shop, I think.
1: Oh.
2: I'm prepared to have a crack at anything that's off.
1: Oh, my God.
2: Poor cheating.
9: The reject shop.
3: And it's that time of the week. Out of context, Kate.
1: Having a young man in your shower is the greatest thing that could ever happen to you. It just wasn't up my alley. Fist-sized holes. Put this in your mouth and stop talking.
5: Well, I offered you the swing.
1: Oh,
5: in
1: I
5: your
1: thought you
5: backyard.
1: Said swinging. Are you interested
5: I'm not in
1: swinging.
5: I didn't offer that. I couldn't.
2: Well, you did hand your keys over very quickly.
5: No, that was really confusing.
3: Out of context, Kate. I'm Snitch. See you guys next week.
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12: 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Slow going after a collision on the north-south motorway near Wing Street in Wingfield. Delays two through Prospect around an earlier one on Regency Road near Prospect Road and Gillis Plains. There was one on Northeast Road near Marcella Court still causing some delays. Around Japs Cross, there's road plates in use due to urgent works happening on Grand Junction Road near Main North Road. Speeds have dropped to 40. 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Limited time only, T's and C's. We're heading for an overnight low of 6 degrees tonight, 15 tomorrow and sunny. Right now we're sitting at 13 degrees on Adelaide's Nova 919.
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29: We've been giving these away all week, and now that it's Friday evening, we've got some more. 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Lewis Capaldi. 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

0: Friday evening, heading into the weekend. Fitzy, Whipper, Kate. Spilt Milk, the festival. We've got tickets. Jackson, you're going along. Congratulations. Well done, buddy.
1: Oh, guys, thank you so much. Appreciate that.
0: All yours, big guy. It's going to be awesome.
1: Nah, cheers. Thank you so much.
2: Well done, mate. Enjoy. You're going to have some great... DMAs are playing. You've also got...
1: Yeah,
2: Lewis
1: DMA,
2: Capaldi.
1: That's what I want to go see. That's that's number one on the call list.
0: Be huge.
2: What a band. Enjoy, mate. Tommy, we'll have some more tickets next week.
3: Yeah, you bet.
2: I'll shake them out of you.
0: Okay. Says here too, Jackson's wife's out tonight, so he's got night, and he's having a couple of lads coming over, Jackson.
1: Absolutely. That's the plan.
0: All right, watch the footy.
2: Cool. What you asking for an invite there?
0: Well, I don't have a lot on, Jackson. Pretty quiet night, if you wouldn't mind.
2: That's all right. On a Friday night, you know, a day in the life of, you know, those articles that you see in magazines or in the paper sometimes, can I give you an absolute belter? I want to talk about Ian Fleming, the man that wrote all the James Bond. So... He's worth an absolute fortune. When he passed away in 1964, and his nieces got everything in his will, Lucy and Kate Fleming.
0: Jane.
4: He not have kids of his own?
2: No, he didn't. So, unbelievable. So, they just get the royalties for the rest of their life. And outside his books, he had a Jamaican estate which was called Goldeneye. How good is this?
0: Awesome. Yeah.
2: And he sold it to reggae icon Bob Marley in 1976, and he bought another one. Like, he had a few over there. So they've tracked down... he did an article, A Day in the Life of Ian Fleming. This is when he was writing the James Bond books. Kate, you're going to love this.
4: Yeah, okay.
2: This is your perfect day. 7:30 a.m., get up with the birds and bathe in the ocean, then back for breakfast, scrambled eggs, and sit in the garden until 10 a.m. That's 7:30 he gets up. Sits in the garden till 10 a.m. 10 a.m., sit down and write 1,500 words without looking back. 12:15 p.m., snorkel around the bay looking for lobsters, then come back and have a couple of pink gins with lunch. 2:30 to 4 o'clock, siesta.
0: Yes.
2: 4 p.m., sit in the garden for an hour, then go for another swim. 5 p.m., write another 500 words, number the pages, put them in a folder and have a couple of powerful drinks. 7 p.m., dinner and Scrabble with my wife, Anne. 10 p.m., I'll go to bed. That is every day.
0: Oh, mate. Snorkel for lobster, lunch, a couple of gins, another 500 words.
4: Sounds like heaven, really, doesn't it? And the fact that he was actually writing something that people ended up reading. Because there's a lot of people living like that, but no.
0: He would have got into the habit, though, wouldn't he, Fitz, don't you think? If it worked for him, you'd just keep doing it.
2: Did you, Hunter S. Thompson, the writer, and Fear and Loathing in Las Vegas, if you've ever seen the movie, and obviously Hunter had a colourful life, but he did A Day in the Life of. And Kate, there's obviously a few illicit drugs that he would have during the day as well, but his A Day in the Life of was Hunter S. Thompson, 3 p.m., rise. 3:05, I'd have a Chivas Regal with the morning papers and a Dunhill cigarette. Then he'd do a couple of things that are probably illegal. Then he'd have another glass of Chivas and Dunhill at 3:50. Then he'd have some orange juice, another dart. Then more Dunhills. Then at 6 p.m., grass to take the edge of what I just did before. 7:05, the Woody Creek Tavern for lunch. Heineken, two margaritas, two cheeseburgers, two orders of fries, a plate of tomatoes, coleslaw, a taco salad, a double order of onion rings, carrot cake, ice cream, bean fritter, Dunhills, another Heineken, and I'll finish it off with a couple of illegal substances. He used to go to bed at 8:20 in the morning,
0: Kate. Wow.
2: 8:20 in the morning. He would write overnight. That was the best time he found the time to write.
0: He's eating a lot day on the weight. That is, I mean, if you were in a position where it was working for you, wouldn't that be magical? But what you're talking about, Fitz, how good is it to get an honest day on the plate? And we're not talking about activated almonds.
4: Yeah, and half an avocado with a squeeze
0: influencer
4: of lemon.
0: Who's suggesting they've got the cleanest life in the world? Have a glass of something strong and a cigarette, eh? Up next, guys, we're going to find out why a boss has to apologise to the staff. It's gone very wrong. New York City.

0: Love that. Love the whole album, Olivia Rodrigo. Stupid song. It is Fitzy, Whipper and Kate. The weekend is here, guys. Want to talk about work parties, work events. We know the rules have changed a little bit over the years regarding out-of-office parties. But this company, it's an AI tech company. They've had to apologise because they did something, and I think they need to apologise. The company's called Lemon Lime. What they did at their party is they hired a tattoo artist. Mm. Now, I've been to a work party where they've done this, and I don't have a problem with the tattoo artist being there. Yeah. And you can go and get something. You can choose from the book or whatever. It's just like getting a drink from the bar if you want to get a tattoo. Yeah.
1: It's not like getting a drink from the bar. It's also not like having your cards read.
0: Here's where the backlash has come in. They were also looking to hire people at this event. So people interested in the job were invited to come along.
2: What?
0: Yeah.
2: Wait
0: for this bit, Fitz. If you got a tattoo with the company logo on it, you got an interview on the spot.
2: Go and get stuffed.
0: Couldn't agree more. The backlash has been, they've deleted it all from social media and they've had to come out and apologise with people saying the job market cannot be this cooked that kids have to get a permanent tattoo to get an interview.
1: Yeah, they're preying on people who are desperate, aren't they?
0: Or
1: intoxicated.
0: And not even judged on their skills.
2: It's
1: exactly,
2: you know what?
1: You'd be against that.
2: Back in the day, you could do it. But not anymore. I mean, the landscape's different. And Tommy, do you still have N on your left butt cheek
0: right.
2: V and A on your right butt cheek?
3: Yeah, I do.
0: That's good. You don't get
1: sick. Wear an overvoice.
3: Yeah. Yes. Hang on. I'll give you a quick look.
0: I see, Tommy.
3: That's really well done.
1: He's wearing a watch.
0: Nova Boy doesn't look very well.
3: Still has impact. So, after all these years.
0: That sign needs a gurney.
2: What has the starfish got to do with
3: it?
2: All
3: right.
0: You've been under attack today, Tom, haven't you? Tommy's had a bad...
1: And he's a bit low today, do you think?
0: Yeah, because he's been picked on so much. He was feeding chickens in Frankston.
1: T-shirt, a vest and a sweater. I don't know what's happening.
0: I can you have a look at the T-shirt, what the T-shirt is, though. I mean, the tattoo is one thing.
1: Is it Char Grill Charlie's?
0: Oh, it's the new Fitzy Whipper and Kate merchandise.
3: Kate merch.
0: Wow.
1: When did we get them?
3: We got them last week.
1: I didn't get one.
2: Unfortunately, we didn't have a budget for it, so we've lost two members on Wednesday.
0: If they get tattoos, they get back into the business. All right, pants down, guys. Get your tats. You can now win your share of $15,000, guys. Bowling for bucks. We're going to do it 13, 24, 10 to win more cash instantly for the weekend.
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5: Nova 919. Following through Wingfield around an earlier collision on the north-south motorway near the Wingfield interchange. To Prospect, we've got delays clearing from an earlier smash on Regency Road near Prospect Road and the same through Blair Athol at Main North Road near Marmion Avenue. And in Jepps Cross, there's plates in use due to urgent works along Grand Junction Road near Main North Road. Speeds have dropped to 40 in both directions through there. 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We're heading for an overnight low of 6 tonight. Sunny and 15 tomorrow. Right now we're sitting at 13 degrees. On Adelaide's Nova 919.
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17: Favourite part of the day, this is where we're bowling for bucks. We want to set you up going into the weekend thanks to H&R Block. Alex, welcome.
18: Oh, thanks. Hello.
17: So, Alex, we're hearing that you've got some new family members. Where? What, did you pick them up from somewhere else, or what's happened?
18: No, we got some new guinea pigs for our girls a week or so ago. So we're, yeah, have three new fluffy friends.
17: Ah, guinea pigs. Okay, all right. Well, we want to look after you, the family, and the guinea pigs, Alex. So Whipper and Kate are down at the Nova Arena. Kate is going to be bowling for you today. Good luck.
18: Thank you. Up to
17: $15,000 cash that you can win. Let's find out. Over to you, Kate.
19: All right, thanks very much, Fitz. It's Friday.
20: Well, I think it's my.
19: Apparently Whipper is going to take the week out for us.
20: Still
19: plenty in the kitty.
20: That's right, big sister. Here we go.
19: Are you ready?
20: Yeah.
19: I'll count you in today. They want you to win loads of cash. 3, 2, 1. Go, go, go. Oh, he's going to fall over.
17: Come on, Alex.
19: Whoa.
17: Come on.
19: What do we get?
20: $2,200.
19: Well done. Back to you, Kitty.
17: Alex, thank you very much. Kate, well done. Whip, Alex, you got $2,200.
18: Amazing. Thank you.
17: No worries. 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Bowling for bucks. I like making people's day. Ray,

0: More Spilled Milk Festival tickets next week on the show. You can see Ray live alongside Lewis Capaldi. That's going to be massive.
1: Yeah, it's going to be huge. I like to travel. I think everyone does. But do you know what I do? Before I go away, I sort of follow Australians on social media and I get their reviews on landmarks and major cities around the world.
2: Travel tips. Yeah, great.
1: Yeah, there's this one guy that I follow. He's a bit of a boomer and he's been around the world with his wife, but he's rocked up to a major landmark in Rome. He's given us his Australian review of the Colosseum.
3: Hey, guys, I'm here to tell you, out of all the trips we've done, this is the greatest rip-off I've ever seen. So $70 here. They get about 30,000 people here a day, $2.1 million they generate, and I don't think they've spent a cent on the bastard since 500 AD. So, oh, there's Troy. Hello, Troy. And, yeah, you can see it's just in ruins. It's an absolute... Anyway, don't ever come here.
4: I mean, I assume he's having a laugh, isn't he?
2: I hope so.
4: It's very funny.
1: I'm not going to go there.
4: That's a dump.
1: They've got to do it up. They have to do it up.
2: Exactly.
1: Where's
2: that money going?
4: Yeah, it's falling apart.
1: And I understand tradies are hard to lock in these days, but my gosh, do something about it, Ryan.
4: He's awesome. Good on him. Good on him. I'm going to follow that guy. All right, Ricky Lee and Tim are in next. Is that the end of the show, Tom?
5: Yeah.
2: End of the week.
5: And, yeah, if you
4: don't want another
5: anything,
4: story about...
5: You can... We've got pod-exclusive content tonight that's just gone up about Zendaya and
2: Tom Holland.
5: Tom Holland.
4: Yeah.
5: Where
1: does this come from?
4: Secrets Reveal.
5: Yeah, on the podcast.
1: What's the password?
4: You just have to go to the Nova Play. You can find that exclusive podcast there. Yeah, free, mate. Not much free these days.
2: Still makes it exclusive, though.
4: Yeah, it does. I'm going to get into bed and have a great listen.
1: Here's one for you, and I don't want to alarm people on a Friday night.
4: It's not that exclusive.
1: Podcasts will take off. They're taking off.
4: You reckon?
2: What do you mean? People will listen.
1: Let's just say... From an insider, they're getting more popular.
5: Another popular artist, Ariana Grande, her new album, Petal.
4: Yeah.
5: You'll hear the listening party on Nova from 7 o'clock.
4: Named after your nickname for your wife.
5: Thank you,
4: Little Petal.
5: Sweet Petal. That's on Nova tonight too. So lots of
4: Tommy, what are you doing for your wife this weekend? Are you going to... Probably leaving.
5: Okay.
2: Is it her birthday?
5: No. Oh. No, but every day is a special day.
4: Tom loves to spoil. Tommy always spoils his wife.
2: A load of rubbish.
4: You inspire me to be a better person, Tom.
5: No, thank you. Your words.
4: I'd never wear that puffer vest, but outside of that, it's perfect.
5: No, you guys, it's a metaphor.
4: Okay, we are back Monday with Brand Man Plus, friend of the show, and Gold Logie nominee, Julia Morris is joining us.
1: Great to have a Gold Logie nominee on here. Yes.
4: When are the Logies, Kate Ritchie?
2: I know.
4: Are we going this year?
2: What? They're in August.
4: Are we going?
2: Yeah.
1: Who are you taking, Kate?
4: Well, you get a plus one every year.
2: I'm not telling.
4: Because you won two Gold Logies, do you get a plus two?
2: No.
4: I can talk to Fitzy. He might want to come. It'd be a hard get. But...
2: Fitzy, out of this room, Fitzy is the last person that we want to go.
4: Right.
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0: I'm Ricky Lee and Tim from Six. This is Nova. Anastasia, the hit Broadway musical inspired by the beloved film, arrives at the Festival Theatre this Sunday. 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
3: Slow going through Wingfield. We've got a collision on the north-south motorway causing issues near the Wingfield interchange to Prospect. An earlier collision at Regency Road near Prospect Road slowing things down. Around Japs Cross, we've got road plates in use due to urgent works happening along Grand Junction Road near Main North Road. Speeds have dropped to 40 in both directions through there. And keep an eye for speed cameras at Torrens Road, Ridleyton and Trimmer Parade through Seaton. KFC have just wrapped up a new Christmas in July daily deal. 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Heading for an overnight low of 6 degrees tonight. Tomorrow, sunny and 15. Right now, we're sitting at 10 degrees on Adelaide's Nova 919.
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4: Good evening, I'm Michelle Stevenson. A mother and daughter charged with slavery crimes while living in Syria have pleaded not guilty, fast-tracking their cases to Victoria's Supreme Court. The women were part of a group dubbed the ISIS Brides who returned to Australia in May, having spent years held in a Syrian detention camp. Well, prosecutors meantime have won their appeal against a Supreme Court ruling, which would have prevented them from using a video as key evidence against two nurses. The now viral video allegedly depicted the pair making anti-Semitic remarks to an Israeli influencer while they were at work. The court initially ruled the video inadmissible, but that ruling has now been overturned. Some states are pushing back on federal plans to cut private health insurance rebates for over 65s. Nearly 40% of surveyed affected policyholders say the change would force them to drop their cover, and some states warn that'll increase pressure on hospitals. Shadow Health and Aged Care Minister Anne Rustin says the government should abandon what she is labelling a mean-spirited policy.
5: Basically a tax on older Australians. We want them to actually listen to the sector, listen to older Australians, listen to their state and territory counterparts, and drop this really bad policy.
4: Fresh data shows Aussies are sticking with their jobs for longer. According to the ABS, job mobility was just 7.2% of workers changing employers over the past year. Younger workers remained the most likely to switch jobs. And Justin Bieber has snuck into the comment section to congratulate longtime friend Madison Beer on her engagement. It's after the singer announced the good news on Instagram. Here's what's leading Nine News tonight.
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0: Ricky Lee and Tim.
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10: Turn it up, Ricky Lee.
4: Oh my goodness.
0: On Nova.
1: Happy Friday night. Here we are in your ears. You've been saying the weekend's officially started since Wednesday, but now it's here.
4: It's actually here. It's official. I'm so excited.
1: It's on. And to celebrate, we're going to talk about a woman who was basically scratching her foot so hard on a cruise ship at a restaurant with a fork.
4: Yeah, it was like the parmesan cheese you pop on the top of your spaghetti bolognese. It was like that.
1: She really-

0: someone, but you don't.
1: Yeah.
0: Just because of stuff like this, radio, podcasting, anything.
1: Well, people are part of your life so much that you really feel a deep connection with them.
0: That's
1: I love
0: it. But next, you know what we're going to do? We're going to talk about things that you might have gotten away with because people aren't voting, and voting is compulsory. Not getting angry, it's Friday night, don't worry, but I'm just going to run you through it next. Dom Dollar, saving up Friday night.

0: That's Ray. She'll be here exclusively with Lewis Capaldi for Spilt Milk. Tickets are on sale now.
1: Very excited.
0: Speaking of cool music, that's cool music. That's a cool lineup. We've got New Music Friday coming up very soon too. Lots of real treats, including one from Will Ferrell's son.
1: I know, it sounds ridiculous, but it's amazing. People might have seen it and heard it. It's kind of going viral at the moment. Magnus Ferrell is incredible.
0: All right, stick around for that. But this might surprise some people, but I'm a real rule follower. And I don't like breaking the rules. What did you get away with? What if you just like, you know, pretty quietly confident that's done now and I've gotten away with it. Yeah. 13, 24, 10. This is pretty boring, but I can't believe how many people don't vote.
1: Okay.
0: Because I love voting.
1: Do you actually love it?
0: Yes.
1: Yeah, you do like sticking to the rules.
0: I volunteer and do the Barbie at the primary school sometimes and do the votes.
1: More for the chatting part of it, I would imagine.
0: More than 1.3 million Aussies have been fined for failing to vote in last year's federal election. That is like $4.15 million in fines. $1 million.
1: I mean, what does that say about people? Are they lazy and don't want to do it, or are they just not interested in what's on the ballot?
0: Well, we're not many countries are compulsory voting like us.
1: Yeah,
0: like it's not a common thing.
1: Yeah, but what is the fine?
0: It is. Thank you for asking that question. It is a $20 administrative penalty, mm-hmm. whatever that means, which can then increase to $330 if it proceeds to court.
1: Okay. Which, I mean, yeah. It's really like $20.
0: Yeah.
1: That's what I feel like people probably feel.
0: You can also go in there
1: feel.
0: And donkey vote it, but you get a sausage.
1: No,
0: you
1: but
0: get,
1: it's the whole
0: little
1: thing.
0: Pen,
1: it's the lining up and it's all the rubbish and it's all the hoo-ha and no one's really speaking to anyone at the moment politically. You know, maybe if that's how people are feeling, I'm not going and lining up.
0: I like it.
1: So I'm like, I've never
0: You're not
1: voted,
0: even from
1: so.
0: Here. You're not even from
1: I'm a resident.
0: God.
1: I'm a resident, Tim.
0: So you've never voted?
1: Never in my whole life.
0: Because you don't have to.
1: Like,
0: do you have to vote for New
1: for
0: Zealand
1: Australian Idol,
0: elections?
1: I vote. No. Because I don't live there either.
0: But don't you have to vote in the country that you're a citizen of?
1: No. I've never voted in my whole life.
0: Okay.
1: But also if I encourage people to have their say and I think it's important.
0: Yeah.
1: But I reckon there's a lot of people out there that are like, oh, I'll just pay the $20, who cares?
0: Yeah, well, they're coming after you, okay? You're not going to get away with it. Anonymous. Hello, Anonymous.
2: Hello.
0: Hello, that's
1: Hi.
0: You.
1: Hi,
0: we've got
1: Anonymous.
0: We've got two Anonymouses on the line, so you're Anonymous One. Hello.
2: Is that myself?
0: Yes,
1: that
0: it is.
1: That is you. Hello.
2: Hi.
0: What did you get away with?
2: A couple of years ago, I accidentally, of course, parked in a disabled parking spot.
1: Okay.
2: And I got a fine. Unfortunately, but I ended up sending in so that I had my nan with me and that her pass just fell off the dash and it was on the floor. So I sent, you know, a photo of it and I got away with it.
0: Good stuff.
2: But she was not there, obviously.
0: Of course. Yeah, that's
1: Anonymous
0: fine.
1: Found her way around the rules.
0: Yes.
1: Oh, I like it.
0: Okay, second Anonymous.
1: Like
0: hello, Anonymous number two.
3: Hello.
0: Hi.
3: How are you?
0: Good.
3: Good. My story, I'm a high school teacher, math teacher, and I had a student that would give me grief every single day without fail. And the day that I was about to leave, I gave him the horizontal finger and he looked at all the other students and said, oh, did you see what she did? Did you see what she did? And they said, what did she do? What did she do? And I said, I did absolutely nothing. And he just got red in the face and he just couldn't take it anymore. And I just looked at him and went, you know what? That's it. That's how it all ends. And I moved on.
1: Did it feel just so good in your bones?
3: It was like the best way I could have finished.
0: We're just doing
3: that.
0: The horizontal finger in here now too. It actually feels better
1: amazing.
0: Going that way, doesn't it? Like,
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5: 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Slowing through Wingfield after an earlier collision on the north-south motorway near the Wingfield interchange. Delays through Jeffers Cross with road plates down due to urgent works happening at Grand Junction Road near Main North Road. It's dropped to 40 in both directions through there. 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Heading for an overnight low of 6 degrees, 15 and sunny tomorrow. Right now, we're sitting at 11 degrees on Adelaide's Nova 919.
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0: Remember that Coldplay? Let's go back to Splendor in the Grass 2011.
1: 12, somewhere around there.
0: You were there, I was there. We didn't know each other then.
1: I know. And I was dancing too.
0: We had very different Splendor experiences, but there you go.
1: We did have different. And I think it's the only festival I've been to since like Big Day Out back in the day when I was in high school, you know?
0: Oh. Just miss the festivals. Anyway, that's a little one for the Coldplay fans. Some fix you for Friday night. Now, Sarah Harris has been a little bit flat this week because one of her favourite podcasters has just passed away.
2: Yeah. Look, this is quite embarrassing to admit, but last Friday, between news bulletins, I spent the time crying in the work toilets.
1: Aww.
2: Yeah, and I sobbed all weekend over a man I've actually never met. We lost the great John C. Dvorak from the No Agenda podcast.
1: Okay.
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4: And broadcasting live from the heart of the Texas Hill Country here in FEMA Region Number 6. In the morning, everybody.
1: It's so ridiculous. It's so ridiculous. Like, I can't believe I'm crying over it.
5: What happened?
1: Oh, it's just... I'm so sorry. I feel like such an idiot right now.
5: No, don't. This is even
1: looking at him. So basically, I've just been listening to this podcast for such a long time, and it's become such a part of my life. Mm. And like, I've donated to the show. You don't pay for it. It's all based on donations. And like, it's got me through some hard times in my life. But you know, their voices, and I feel like I know Adam and John, and especially John. Like, he's like this curmudgeon-y old tech journo, and he's funny and he's dry. And oh my god, I'm crying. I just can't believe how hard it's hit me. Like, it feels like a death in the family. And I've like seen people speak about like. You know when people lose their minds when celebrities die?
5: Yeah.
1: I always thought, oh, my God, how can that be a thing? I actually get it. Like,
0: that's only happened to me once when I remember reading the news about Anthony Bourdain.
1: Yeah.
0: And I actually cried. I've never met him once in my life, but I based a lot of my travel off his shows and my opinions.
1: Of course, yes. No, but there is a thing, right? And I feel like we're lucky enough to in the jobs that we do get to be part of people's lives, and whether it's through radio and TV or music, whatever it is, these songs or podcasts or radio shows or people are shining lights through these moments of difficulty and really hard times, and you kind of cling on to these things to get through those times, and it's amazingly deep and amazingly personal, and it's why I think, you know, sometimes when we're walking down the street and people yell out, Ricky!
5: Yeah!
0: Radio and podcasts in particular hit a bit different because I know this is like a company line, but it's so true. It's so much more personal.
1: It really
2: is. It's intimate.
0: Yeah.
1: Yeah, and even just hearing the theme song then because, you know, I put it on when I go to sleep every night, you know, because it's a long podcast. It's 3.5 hours. And, you know, they would argue and fight in the best possible way. They were such an odd couple. Mm. On Friday, I actually went home and listened to the 6.5 hour, like, tribute show to him.
5: Oh, my
1: and
5: gosh.
1: Adam, his, like, best friend of years, could barely get the words out. And it was just, but it was almost like this, you know, group therapy session where everyone was kind of sharing their memories of John. But
5: and you're all in it together.
1: Like, yeah, but I just feel like such a
0: doofus. Will the show go on? Will the show go on in some capacity?
1: They're still trying to work that out. I mean...
0: Because as we're looking on telly now, it is very hard to replace people.
1: Yeah, that's right. Oh, my God, I feel like such an idiot.
5: No, look, I think it's a really beautiful thing. So will you go, do you think you'll go back and listen to, just for the familiarity and like the friendly voice, will you go back and listen?
1: I have been.
5: You have been?
1: I have been, yeah. And it's comforting.
5: Yeah.
1: You know, I was listening to this podcast before I was married, before my kids came along, 6.5, 7 hours a week.
5: Yeah.
1: I had these crazy guys.

0: Fish. It is Ricky, Lee and Tim tonight on Nova. New Music Friday around the corner, but this is gross. This is disgusting. It's foul.
1: So gross.
0: So we're going to open up the phones in a second to the grossest thing you've actually seen another human do, but let's go through this story from the cruise ship.
1: So, you know, like one of the most annoying things in the world is an itch.
0: Oh, you mean like an itch? Like, you know, when you want to scratch an itch. I'll be needed itches. Yeah. Like when it's really, just really itching. That's Dan. Correct, Dan.
1: Well done, Dan. That's good. That's a good lol. One of the most annoying things in the world is an itch.
0: Yeah.
1: Right? But one of the grossest things in the world is seeing another person scratching that itch with an actual fork while you're in a restaurant on their foot. Scratching a foot itch with a fork in a restaurant.
0: Oh, my God.
1: No,
0: look at
1: thanks.
0: That foot.
1: Like, so, okay, so
0: oh,
1: this
0: that
1: is.
0: That foot is foul as well. That's a foul
1: it's
0: foot.
1: It's a foul. No wonder it's itchy.
0: Oh, my God.
1: So this is a video that's going viral from a cruise, right? You can see. Oh, my God. You can see the skin flakes. Flaking up onto the floor. So someone on a cruise ship has filmed a person at another table in a restaurant.
0: We didn't say it was a restaurant on a cruise ship. Now I'm not so grossed out.
1: So this person is filming another passenger, really like with the, first of all, shoe off in the restaurant, gross. Then is really scratching this crusty foot with her hand, and it's just not really cutting the mustard. So then what she does is gets her fork she's been using on her bacon at the buffet, and she grabs the fork and starts scratching the itch with the fork in the restaurant.
0: You can only imagine what a person like that does at home if that's what they do in public. And you know what she needs? She needs a pet egg.
2: Don't put sexy shoes on ugly feet. Now treat your feet to a foot makeover with Pet Egg.
0: Remember the Pet Egg?
1: I only know about a Pet Egg because of you. You love the Pet Egg.
0: Crumbs into the little vessel
1: little,
0: and
1: a little
0: you
1: parmesan
0: tip it
1: cheese.
0: Out.
1: You pop it on your spaghetti bolognese.
0: Let's go to Jason. What's the worst, grossest thing you've seen a person do?
3: Cutting toenails on the train.
1: Like, that's an at-home thing.
0: Yes.
1: That's a self-care at home. I don't know. Where do you cut your nails, Jason?
3: Oh, I cut them at home like everyone else does.
1: Yeah. But where in the house?
3: Oh, in the bathroom, for sure.
1: Nice.
0: Oh, in the bathroom. Classic.
1: Classic bathroom.
0: Classic bathroom behaviour.
1: Jason does it sitting on the toilet, for sure.
0: What do you mean?
1: You can cut your nails sitting on the toilet. You've never done that?
0: No.
1: Multitasking.
0: Where does the nail go then? Just flicks off into the bathroom somewhere?
1: It doesn't flick off. It goes on the ground and you pick it up and then you put it in the bin.
0: Okay. Wayne?
4: Just blowing your nose without tissues.
0: Oh, okay. Yeah.
4: On your shirt and your collar.
1: I'm so with you. Or the people that are like, they walk down nostril. The street and then they just get one nostril and go, ha!
0: Yeah.
1: And it just goes and sprays everywhere.
0: Yeah, that's bad. Helen, g'day Helen.
5: Hi, how are you?
0: Good, thank you. Grossest thing you've seen someone do?
5: Yeah, eating dog poo out of the poo bag from the bin.
1: Hold on.
0: What?
1: Hold on, Helen. Yeah. Just 1 second, Helen. I just need you to clarify.
0: What did you say?
1: Because I think you said that you saw someone eating dog poo out of the poo bag.
5: Yeah, he was looking for the bin to where the dog parked. And it opened old poo bags, so you can imagine the smell, and it's starting eating it in front of everyone. People were throwing up. It was disgusting.
0: Okay.
1: Thank you. That wins. Adelaide traffic.
6: Nova 919. KFC are dropping 31 deals over 31 days this Christmas in July. 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Slow going through Jepps Cross. We've got road plates in use due to urgent gas works happening at Grand Junction Road near Main North Road. Speeds have dropped to 40 through there. And the same too through Eden Hills at Shepherd's Hill Road near Sturt Road, dropping to 40 around ongoing road works as well. Watch for speed cameras at Military Road, Henley Beach and Five Ash Drive through Pasadena. 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We're heading for an overnight low of 6 degrees tonight, 15 and sunny tomorrow. Right now it's a chilly 9 degrees. Adelaide's Nova 919.
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0: and Tim. It is a Friday night. Nova Boy jams around the corner, but it's our favourite segment of the week. 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
1: Yes, just go and type in New Music Friday on Spotify up the top there, and then you'll see Ricky Lee and Tim. That's our little podcast. There's all our picks.
0: I'm going to kick off with an artist that is on the Spilt Milk lineup. And okay. It's not Ray and it's not Lewis Capaldi.
1: Okay, who is it?
0: It's Remy Wolf. Do you know Remy Wolf?
1: I feel like I've heard you talk about Remy Wolf.
0: There's a really cool song called Quiet On Set that you really like. But this is brand new. There's nothing more to say. It's brand new from Remy Wolf. It's called Twiggy.

0: She's unbelievable.
1: You've definitely played me some of her songs before.
0: Yeah, always. I love Remy Wolf.
1: Go see her. Choking when you kiss me, I like.
0: Spilled Milk. And then the few little bleeps that we had to just add in there as well.
1: Wow, I like that. I'm adding that to a playlist immediately. Okay, I have a song for you. This is a surprise, and it just, it surprised me, okay?
0: Mm-hmm.
1: This is Will Ferrell's son.
0: I've seen him. I've seen vision of
1: okay,
0: him.
1: Okay, this kid has absolutely no business being this smooth and this soulful. This is a song that was released in April this year, so it's a little older than what I would usually bring to the table, but it's currently going viral. It's been, in the last couple of weeks, it's been kind of bubbling away and everyone's talking about it.
0: Yeah.
1: And so they should be, because it's amazing. This is unbelievable. This is a song called Asleep Talking by Will Ferrell's son, Magnus Ferrell. 'Cause I need
0: ya. What?

0: Ferrell.
1: Elves. Old school. Anchorman Will Ferrell.
0: It's almost like Curtis Stone's son too. You know the chef Curtis Stone? His son is an incredible rock star as well.
1: Yeah. I'm obsessed with that song.
0: Okay.
1: And he's now, because I've been seeing it, he's in my algorithm a lot and he's like cool. And I did see a video of Will Ferrell on a podcast talking about him. And he was, I think it was Michelle Obama and her brother's podcast.
0: Oh, yeah.
1: And he was just being a proud dad and just like, can I play you some of his music? And it was really cute.
0: It's not going to surprise you to know that I haven't really given Michelle Obama's podcast much of a go. But I reckon I will.
1: Not your vibe?
0: I just like, yeah, all right. Hey, I'm going to finish off my selection with Sicko. She is unreal. And look, no tour dates, but she writes and produces everything herself. She's Australian, and I just think you'll love it. It's called Look Up by Sicko. It's S-Y-C-C-O. A lot of people were calling her Psycho.
1: Yeah, I thought it was Psycho.
0: Pretty sure it's Sicko. Check this out. It's called Look Up.

0: take us out with like one this. From...
1: I'm looking forward
0: I never
1: to
0: know
1: it.
0: How to say it. Is it Pinal?
1: It's Pinal.
0: Pinal.
1: Pinal.
0: Okay, there
1: Pinal.
0: We go.
1: Pinal. It's like an onomatopoeia. Pinal.
0: They've got a new album, Arcade, out today. This is Serotonin.
1: Let's go.
0: Yeah.
1: That's new music for

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5: In Prospect, still delays with a crash on Regency Road near Arthur Street. Slow going through there. In Hilton, heavy on Sir Donald Bradman Drive between Talbot Street and South Road. In Blair Athol, delays on Main North Road near Marmion Avenue. And slowing in Wingfield too, North South Motorway near Wing Street. 24-hour urgent electrical works underway through Prospect at the moment. Regency Road near Stewart Road, exercise caution on the approach. And drive carefully with speed cameras active along Beckman Street in Glendore and Cashel Street through Pasadena. 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Don't tax yourself. 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Down to 6 overnight. Mostly sunny tomorrow, reaching a top of 15. Right now it's 9 degrees on Adelaide's Nova 919.
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8: Yes, hello. What's going on? Bridget Hussway with you on Nova and with the brand spanking new record from Ari. Album number 8 has arrived. We are celebrating Petal from start to finish. Now, she's called this one a little feral. She's written it from a place that she's been maybe a little too shy or polite to tap into before. This is Ari's unfiltered rage era, and I am so here for it. So let's get right in. Now, this album has thrown me. That's the only way I can describe it to you. This opening song, straight add to my playlist. I can't wait to hear what you think of it. It's called Kiss Me from Ariana Grande. This is the Petal album listening party right here on Nova.

You're locked in to the brand new album from Ariana Grande. It's called Petal. I'm Bridget Huswaite, and we're hitting those high notes in a second with the title track that Ari just debuted live on tour. But hey, we already know this next one. It is the song that kicked off album number 8, one of the biggest songs of the year. Hate That I Made You Love Me. Ariana Grande on

Matthew on Nova, pressing play on Petal. It is album number 8 from Ariana Grande. We just heard the title track there, giving a little bit of a Seven Rings vibe, I reckon.

0: American. Sophie, tell me what you are loving about the title track. This is one of your faves.
1: I was obsessed from the first few seconds. It gives such Dangerous Woman vibes to me, but at the same time, I think it's so new and experimental in such a great way. I really love it.
0: Yeah, that speaks to the whole album too. I know you've had a good listen through as soon as it dropped, and I love these references to previous eras of Ari, but something still so new and reimagined and fresh from her. Like, this is a really freeing album. I don't know.
1: It sounds like she is so full of confidence. It's so refreshing and it's so nice to see. It's so amazing.
0: Yeah, well, let's get straight back into it. Stay is this next one, Sophie. I actually reckon with Stay, I could hear like Troye Sivan on it. So hopefully there's like, can you
1: absolutely
0: imagine?
1: Oh my goodness, how good. Yes.
0: I know, she loves doing some remixes and they're obviously really good friends. So we'll see what happens there. But for right now on Nova, Ariana Grande's brand new album from Petal, this is Stay. Bye.

0: start to finish, it's Petal, the new album from Ariana Grande on Nova. Bridget Huswaite here, and honestly, I am so gagged at the range of this record. Like, so many different sounds and moods going on, and Ari tapping into some serious garage beats in a moment. She's definitely giving a bit of Pink Panther-esque in a second, so don't go anywhere. More Ari coming up right here on Nova.
1: 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The brand new Ariana Grande album, played in full. 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It's a Nova special with me, Bridget Huswaite. We're back with more brand new Ariana in minutes. Right here on Nova. 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
3: In Prospect, still delays with a crash on Regency Road near Arthur Street. Slow going through there. In Hilton, heavy on Sir Donald Bradman Drive between Talbot Street and South Road. In Blair Athol, delays on Main North Road near Marmion Avenue. And slowing in Wingfield, 2 north-south motorway near Wing Street. 24-hour urgent electrical works underway through Prospect at the moment. Regency Road near Stewart Road, exercise caution on the approach. And drive carefully with speed cameras active along Beckman Street in Glendore and Cashel Street through Pasadena. Think you might be missing out on money at tax time? 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Down to 6 overnight. Mostly sunny tomorrow, reaching a top of 15. Right now it's 9 degrees on Adelaide's Nova 919.
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1: 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This is track 5. Oh Well,
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0: Gift from Ariana Grande. You're with Bridget Hussway, and just at the halfway point now, I've got to say, it really does sound like Ari is letting her hair down. I mean, literally, right? The album cover, it's a first. Ari's hair is down. I repeat, Ari's hair is down. But have a listen to this. This is Ariana talking on a recent podcast, just about wondering whether she was done with music.
1: I felt like just a genuine spark, like of reconnection and inspiration and something. I mean, maybe I missed it. Maybe it's as simple as I missed it, but I do feel like you have to miss things in order to learn how to become better for, you know what I mean, for them.
0: Yeah, pretty amazing to think we've had two albums from her in 2 years, and hopefully she does bring them both to Australia. No word on a tour just yet, but for now, let's enjoy Petal, brand spanking new music on Nova. And if you're big on 2016 Ari, I'm talking Dangerous Woman, don't worry, this next track has got you covered. It's called Big Feelings on Nova.

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0: Listening party on Nova. Bridget Huswaite here with you, celebrating Ariana Grande's 8th studio record. And yeah, she's bringing back the interlude. Rolling Stone actually said this was like Ariana's version of Stevie Nicks' Silver Springs. You can hear it in the lyrics, right? My pain is music to you. You don't deserve me. But she is just warming up. Don't you go anywhere. Ari is really about to step into brooding pop diva. She's getting real dark and bold. So don't go anywhere. You're on Nova.
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2: 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This is track 9, Like I Do. Right here.

0: Monday on Nova, pressing play on the brand new album. It's called Petal. I'm Bridget Husway. Georgia, you are really loving this particular moment off the album. We just heard Like I Do, which very much sexy and bold. I'm getting a bit of like The Weeknd vibes with that one. What do you reckon?
1: Oh my God, I love this song. I feel like it's a bit of break up with a boyfriend mixed with Dangerous Woman vibes. I love it.
0: But it's really nice to hear her kind of tapping back into this because I feel like we've had just a lot of soft moments. I mean, Eternal Sunshine was a beautiful record, but we're taking a dark turn.
1: We're going back and I love it.
0: I love what you said with break up with your boyfriend vibes because I'm getting that very much so in this next song. So let's press play right now on Nova from Ariana Grande. It's Never Get Over Me.

Locked Into Nova as we celebrate Ariana Grande's brand new album, Petal. Bridget Huswert here to take you through it. And sorry, I am just so thrown by what we just heard, Bad Thing Bunny Hop by Ari. Has that got to be her most guitar-leaning moment yet? It sounds like she's literally in a band. I'm so here for it. This has been an album full of surprises and twists and turns, and we have actually made it to the end. The final song is approaching, and she is stripping it back. Just let those vocals sink in. It's Nowhere Nobody to close out Petal by Ariana Grande right here on Nova.

it is. Nowhere, Nobody to close out album number 8 from Ariana Grande. It is brand new and you just heard it in full right here on Nova. I'm Bridget Huswaite. Wow, I hope you loved that as much as me. Genuinely think it's one of Ari's strongest bodies of work to date. And man, just keep an eye out. She's still touring Eternal Sunshine right now. Surely Ari's got to add some of these into that set list. And girl, you better be bringing both records to Australia. We are so due. We are so deserving. But anyway, thank you so much for joining me and celebrating all things pedal, all things pop excellence. I'll catch you next time. Bye.

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party started. 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

0: 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Adelaide, it's Jodie and Hazy, and we are back for another Nova's winning weekend with one of Australia's biggest sporting weekends back and better than ever.
1: 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The BP Adelaide Grand Final is back this November, and we've got your tickets covered. And Jodes, I think I heard a rumour that your mate's back in town.
0: You are absolutely right, Hazy. Our good friends Hilltop Hoods are returning to their hometown to put on a killer performance, as well as three huge acts, Ballpark Music, DJ Cyril, and Teenage Jones.
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11: Who's fine?

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0: Nova. Adelaide, it's Jodie and Hazy, and we are back for another Nova's winning weekend with one of Australia's biggest sporting weekends back and better than ever.
1: Spot on. The BP Adelaide Grand Final is back this November, and we've got your tickets covered. And Jodes, I think I heard a rumour that your mate's back in town.
0: You are absolutely right, Hazy. Our good friends Hilltop Hoods are returning to their hometown to put on a killer performance, as well as three huge acts, Ballpark Music, DJ Cyril, and Teenage Jones.
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0: Adelaide, it's Jodie and Hazy, and we are back for another Nova's winning weekend with one of Australia's biggest sporting weekends back and better than ever.
1: Spot on. The BP Adelaide Grand Final is back this November, and we've got your tickets covered. And Jodes, I think I heard a rumour that your mate's back in town.
0: You are absolutely right, Hazy. Our good friends Hilltop Hoods are returning to their hometown to put on a killer performance, as well as three huge acts, Ballpark Music, DJ Cyril, and Teenage Jones.
1: See, what I love about this event is that there's something for everyone. 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

your ground. Karma's on your scent like a bounty hunter. 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

0: 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Adelaide, it's Jodie and Hazy, and we are back for another Nova's winning weekend with one of Australia's biggest sporting weekends back and better than ever.
1: Spot on. The BP Adelaide Grand Final is back this November, and we've got your tickets covered. And Jodes, I think I heard a rumour that your mate's back in town.
0: You are absolutely right, Hazy. Our good friends Hilltop Hoods are returning to their hometown to put on a killer performance, as well as three huge acts, Ballpark Music, DJ Cyril, and Teenage Jones.
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0: 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Adelaide, it's Jodie and Hazy, and we are back for another Nova's winning weekend with one of Australia's biggest sporting weekends back and better than ever.
1: 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The BP Adelaide Grand Final is back this November, and we've got your tickets covered. And Jodes, I think I heard a rumour that your mate's back in town.
0: You are absolutely right, Hazy. Our good friends Hilltop Hoods are returning to their hometown to put on a killer performance, as well as three huge acts, Ballpark Music, DJ Cyril, and Teenage Jones.
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0: Nova. Adelaide, it's Jodie and Hazy, and we are back for another Nova's winning weekend with one of Australia's biggest sporting weekends back and better than ever.
1: Spot on. The BP LA Grand Final is back this November, and we've got your tickets covered. And Jodes, I think I heard a rumour that your mate's back in town.
0: You are absolutely right, Hazy. Our good friends Hilltop Hoods are returning to their hometown to put on a killer performance, as well as three huge acts, Ballpark Music, DJ Cyril, and Teenage Jones.
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5: 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In Prospect, the pedestrian lights are out on Regency Road near Lindley Avenue. In Jepps Cross, emergency works on Grand Junction Road near Coles Street. Speeds are at 40 both ways there. Speeds also reduced at Glanville for level crossing works on Semaphore Road near Mead Street. And in Gilman for sewer works on Eastern Parade near Wicker Road. Speed cameras to watch for today, Anderson Road, Smithfield, and Commercial Road, Salisbury. 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Sunny today, heading for a top of 15. Right now, it's a very chilly 6 degrees. 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
3: 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Woo! 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Jodie and Hazy.
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7: Good morning and welcome to the best goddamn city in the world. That's right, I said it. I'm not biased at all. No. I've been to every single city on this planet and a few of the other planets, and this, by far, is right at the top. So congrats to you, Adelaide.
8: Yeah, I mean, that's an exaggeration. Mm. You've been to Bali and that's about it, so you haven't seen every city in the world.
7: Well, Bali's a country.
8: Just get me on a technicality.
7: I can't remember what happened in Bali. Big day today. Do you know what I'm looking forward to?
8: What's that?
7: Seeing Ursula Carlson. She's bringing her fatty on a yacht tour to Adelaide Entertainment Centre, which is opening tonight at 6.
8: She's the only one that could get away with that title, isn't she? I love Ursula.
7: Oh, she's absolutely magnificent. Hey, the Power taking on the Giants tonight, yep, at the, I'd say, reasonably strange time of 6:05. I've backed the Power for this one.
8: Don't do that.
7: Well, it's 15th v 12th.
8: Do you know how many Power supporters have said to me, he backs us and then we lose?
7: Well, the bookies are backing them too, by the way.
8: Righto.
7: Board actually goes in as slight favourite tonight.
8: Yeah, okay. Yeah. Hey, I'm also looking forward to this hour because we're going to be talking to the Premier, Peter Malinauskas, and all things makeup as well. There's an assertion that you boys like us better without makeup.
7: Yeah, well, maybe.
8: Okay.
7: All right, let's dive into some deep studies very, very soon. Happy Saturday.

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1: Some great news, Jodes, in regards to footy fans, and something very, very iconic returning, being locked in for the next 3 years, and that is State of Origin footy. Three games over the next 3 years. South Australia is going to see two of them, including one at Adelaide Oval in 2028.
0: We love that. And to talk more about it is our Premier, Peter Malinauskas, and he joins us now. Good morning.
2: Good morning, Jody. Good morning, Hazy. Good to be with you.
0: Well, goodness me, this is exciting, isn't it, for footy fans?
2: It is. You know, we've obviously been talking to the AFL about this for a while. We saw that as soon as they were bringing back, they looked like they might bring back State of Origin, I guess. I made clear to them in our gather-round negotiations that you can't have State of Origin footy without South Australia. That would be an abomination. And more than that, we didn't want to have us being the gather-round host and have the AFL use that against us and then deny us the opportunity to be able to host State of Origin. So we made and pressed those points, you know, for a while now, and I was really happy that they've decided to not just get South Australia back in the mix of State of Origin, but more importantly that we're actually going to host State of Origin here the year after next and do so against Victoria, which will undoubtedly see a lot of Vics coming across the border and spending yet more money in our state, and that's a good thing.
0: Premier, you are a Port Adelaide supporter. A, do you have any players left? And B, you demanded as the Premier of this state that Zach Butters remain here. How are those negotiations going?
2: Look, I mean, I'll let Port sort of put out the carrot. And then, you know, Zach should be under no misapprehension that the South Australian government carries a big stick and we will close the borders. look, I'm joking. Look, Zach's a, whatever happens, and I would love to see him stay at the footy club. I've spent most of the year telling myself that he's not that good just to try and make it easier if he leaves, but it's delusional. The guy's a superstar. But whatever happens, his contribution to Port Adelaide will be recognised, and I wish him all the best in his deliberations, but I just hope that he stays here and sees a list that has shown signs throughout the course of the year of being a young side in the making. We've got one of the younger lists in the competition, and I think that bodes well for the future, but I'll leave that to others.
1: Some of the names for the State of Origin match. So this is how I see it. So as in the midfield, Brody Grundy's going to be the ruckman, and then we've got the likes of Dawson, Horne-Francis, Lockie Neal, if he's still killing it by then, and then also maybe Rosie, if he's in there. So my question to you is, we've got to choose a skipper for this thing. Obviously, Rosie and Dawson are both going to be playing. Mm-hmm. Who's your skipper?
2: Well, I mean, if I put aside the Port allegiance, which is obvious, and I'm a massive Rosie fan, I think Jordan Dawson's display of leadership over the last few years has been pretty extraordinary. I mean, and the Crows, notwithstanding the loss against Collingwood, which I didn't tip, the Crows have been firing over the last few years, and I think Jordan Dawson has risen not just as a player on the field, but his display of the leadership off the field, and I've been lucky enough to meet him a few times, and you just get a sense he's super composed, able to engage with people around him, as comfortable doing the leadership piece as a captain, as much as he would be sort of chatting to people in the front bar down in the southeast where he's from. So if I truly put on my state hat versus my Port hat, you got to be impressed with Dawson.
1: Okay, so the next question is, why do you hate Connor Rosie? Connor listens every single morning. He doesn't need this. He's trying to come back from a hamstring injury.
2: The guy's a jet.
0: Premier, while we are talking all things sport, I'm heavy invested into the Commonwealth Games. My co-host here, Andrew Hayes, has admitted the one thing that he's most excited about is the netball.
1: Yeah.
0: Is there a sport that you are heavily invested in the Comm Games?
2: We're a netball household now because my eldest daughter, she's mad into a netball, and I'm trying to explain to her that, you know, us, the T-Birds winning three out of the last 4 years, you know, you've got to enjoy every last moment because it doesn't necessarily last forever. So, yeah, the netball, I'm keen on the netball too. The Diamonds are rock stars, so I would love to see Nettie do well in the Commonwealth Bank Games.
1: Mm. Like the Commonwealth, when it comes to netball, it's as good as the world.
2: Yes, this is true.
0: Except for the uniforms at the moment, which need to be a touch longer.
1: Yes.
0: We're not going to draw the Premier on that.
2: These are the sorts of subjects that I'll let go through to the keeper.
1: Oh, Premier, thanks so much for your time this morning, mate. Congratulations as well with the State of Origin fixture. We're pumped for it.
2: It's always a pleasure. Thanks, guys. Cheers.
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0: Adelaide, it's Jodie and Hazy, and we are back for another Nova's winning weekend with one of Australia's biggest sporting weekends back and better than ever.
4: Spot on. The BP Adelaide Grand Final is back this November, and we've got your tickets covered. And Jodes, I think I heard a rumour that your mate's back in town.
0: You are absolutely right, Hazy. Our good friends Hilltop Hoods are returning to their hometown to put on a killer performance, as well as three huge acts, Ballpark Music, DJ Cyril, and Teenage Jones.
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0: I know exactly where I'll be on Saturday night, that's for sure. 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

0: Saturday morning, and it's Jodie and Hazy with you on Nova 919.
1: Finally, I've been pushing this for months and months, but can we please have a makeup chat, ladies?
2: Oh my God, you're so obsessed.
1: Oh, I know. Obsessed, that is the key word. Mm. Here's the question, though. To makeup or not makeup? Multiple studies have found that men rate women as more attractive with less makeup.
2: Okay.
1: So researchers suggest the pattern reflects a preference of authenticity over appearance, especially amongst men looking for a serious relationship.
2: Yeah, okay. Well, I'm just going to negate your argument for 1 second.
1: Oh, okay.
2: Okay. Two things. So firstly, first thing in the morning when I get out of bed and I look in the mirror, I go, oh gosh, for the love of God, do something about your face.
1: Oh, that's not fair.
2: Nah, it is fair. It is fair. You haven't been there, so you would know.
1: That's true, actually. Yeah. How's Greg go with it?
2: And the second, well, he's still asleep, thank God. And the second thing is when you accidentally reverse camera yourself on your phone, you go, oh, for the love of God.
1: But that's a bad angle. Never shoot up. Shoot up, okay?
2: Yeah, that is a rule to live by.
1: Yeah.
2: But any woman will ever tell you that you accidentally hit that reverse, all your self-esteem, gone, window, gone, out, out, out. See ya.
1: See, this is something that blokes obviously don't have to deal with, the extra time, the pressures when it comes to wearing makeup. I prefer my lovely wife without makeup.
2: Really?
1: She's beautiful and she's gorgeous.
2: Aren't you lucky that your wife is so naturally beautiful that it doesn't matter if she's wearing makeup or not?
1: Yeah, and her skin is so white, her beautiful Scottish skin that we've said before, it's almost like she's a gecko. She's sometimes almost see-through.
2: Translucent.

0: Speaking of translucent, producer Lucy, are you makeup free all the time?
1: I'm makeup free every day.
0: Really?
1: Yep. And it's not from a, it's a little bit from the can't be bothered side of things, but it's also like I just don't like wearing it. And I don't think I do a very good job of it.
2: Yeah.
1: But again, I think then that just circles back to can't be bothered to learn properly type.
0: Okay. Okay. Do you ever feel like you need to wear it?
1: Oh, yeah. Yeah, I probably should in a lot of situations, but I just don't.
2: No, can you remember
0: but
2: that
0: night? But it's good
2: night?
0: That you don't have to. And it makes no difference.
1: But see, I don't think in my head, I don't go, gee, I'm good looking without it. In my head, I just go, oh, I have makeup, but I just don't want to put it on.
0: But also, you don't feel naked, though. No. I'm sure there's some women who probably feel naked going into a public setting without a little bit of makeup on.
2: So, I probably wouldn't go down to the shops without makeup on.
0: Really?
2: No.
0: Okay.
2: No, thank you very much.
0: Maggie's in here as well. Producer Maggie, take us through your relationship with makeup.
3: It's definitely changed over the years. Now where I'm at, I'm kind of half-half. Like I do like wearing makeup, but there are days that I won't and I'm okay with that. But I've been using makeup as I would say as a form of self-expression probably since I was in high school, like early teens.
2: Right.
3: Because I was a real emo kid.
0: Oh, yes.
3: Real emo kid.
0: Does that mean like sort of heavy eyeshadow and things like that?
3: Like full-on crayon eyeliner, like super intense. So just be glad that I don't wear that anymore because it was pretty full-on.
2: Yeah.
0: So that goes from using makeup to try and, you know, look better versus being like, no, this is actually who I am.
3: Yeah, it's a real identity thing. Yeah, that's exactly right.
0: I mean, you're not trying to, you know, chase a guy or a girl or anything, eh? Like, you just don't think this is who I am.
3: It's almost like they were running away and they were seeing it, trust me.
2: Well, but can I just say, though, you girls have beautiful skin. Like, it will never be as flawless as it is right now.
3: Aw, you have beautiful skin, Jodes.
2: Oh, no,
3: you do.
2: You honestly, I backed you into a corner then you felt compelled to say it. But isn't it funny how us women wear makeup, but just to try and make it look like we're not wearing makeup? You know what I mean?
0: But that's the whole thing, isn't
2: it? That's the aim of the game.
0: We're going for the natural look.
2: Can I ask this question? Do you men like the whole, like, heavy lashes, like the lashes where it looks like you could take off from
0: these
2: the
0: ones,
2: parafilm?
0: Oh, look, geez, no one get too close to her, otherwise she'll launch off. There she goes. Yeah. No, absolutely not.
2: What about the lips? Do you like the lip injectables?
0: Oh, the lip injections. So why do you do that? So why do they think that's the thing? And here's my question. So when you do things like that, or if it's heavy makeup, who are you trying to impress? Are you trying to impress a potential mate, or are you literally doing it for other women?
2: Are you competing with other women?
1: Well, I think it is competing with other women, but also it can be about just making yourself feel good, I think. Like when I get my makeup done for events, I feel $1,000,001. Like it's incredible. Does it make me want to do it myself? No. But it is a feel-good thing. I don't think I'm competing or impressing. For some it might be.
0: Yeah.
1: But for some it's just a genuine hobby, or it's a job that they love, or they just want to feel good in their own skin.
0: Hey, up next, can we talk about makeup in the workplace?
2: Yes.
0: There's a study that's been done, and I think it's a little bit alarming as to whether the study concludes makeup would help you get further in the workplace.
2: All right. Adelaide's favourite way to wake up. Wakey, wakey. Jodie and Hazy. Woo! On Nova 919. Jodie and Hazy's gone in 50 seconds.
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2: Oh,

0: difference.
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0: Your weekend starts right here with Jodie and Hazy on Nova.
1: We are having a robust conversation about makeup. And it stems off the back of multiple studies that found that men rate women as more attractive with less makeup. Yep. If you've got a thought on that as well, we'd love to hear from you. 13, 24, 10. Here's the next step. And it's a little bit, it's concerning, this statistic. Studies into what employers think of employees wearing makeup have found that women who wear makeup are treated more favourably in the workplace.
0: Yeah.
1: That is extremely shallow. And if that's women wearing makeup and it's predominantly men, then that's embarrassing to say.
0: Yeah. Well, I work in media, so, you know, we have no choice. You can't go on camera without any makeup on.
1: You're not allowed to.
0: No.
1: Are you? But that's for the blokes as well.
0: Yeah.
1: Too, by the way.
0: Yeah, but you kind of like it.
1: No, I don't. I'm not against it at all.
0: I feel like you secretly like it.
1: Yeah.
0: And can I ask you this question? Is there a well-known footballer who potentially got made up for an appearance on camera and then was offered some wipes to take it off and went, do you know what? It's all right. I'm going out tonight. I might just leave it.
1: Yeah, I won't say who it was, how could I give it away? How could I give it a bit of a clue? How do I make the sound of a hornet? A buzz buzz. So we said, we did it for two team down. And we're like, oh, mate, just wipes over there in the makeup room and take your makeup off. And he's like, can we have for dinner tonight? She might leave it on. We're like, yes! Well, gosh, we love you so much.
0: Do you girls feel like you would be treated differently if you didn't wear makeup? You know, I mean, you've got about 16 different roles. So do you feel like you would be treated differently?
2: I think it depends on the industry, very much so, because I've had a very broad range of jobs and I'm the same as you in media.
0: Yes.
2: When you're on camera, you really can't get away with not wearing makeup.
0: Yeah.
2: But I've also worked in a lot in the fitness industry, and in a lot of those contracts, it says you cannot come to work with a full face of makeup.
1: Really?
2: You can't work in gyms with a full face of makeup, which girls probably do anyway. But I've actually had in hospitality, of all industries, would you believe, an old boss who told me that I should be wearing more makeup. I should be putting in more effort.
0: Oh, you can't say that.
1: And that's a sign of effort, is it?
2: Yeah.
1: If you're not wearing makeup, it means that you've let yourself down. What is that kindred to a bloke turning up with half a shaved face or something?
2: Yeah. Well, apparently I can carry less plates of food with no makeup on. I don't know. Like, make it make sense. Yeah, I don't know.
1: You pull a beer worse if you've got no makeup on.
0: Yeah.
2: That's it.
0: Yeah, that seems ridiculous. But there are rules around men and shaving as well. Like the same thing in TV, that it's actively encouraged not to have facial hair.
1: Yeah, you need to be clean shaven, which is fine.
0: Yeah, I wish there weren't cameras everywhere in here because it was much different when I first started. I'd rock in my pyjamas, some Ugg boots.
1: You did that a couple of times.
0: My curlers in my hair.
1: Went too far the other way.
3: 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Jodie and Hazy on Nova 919. 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That's Nova's Cash on the Streets. When we ask what radio

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0: Saturday's off to a great start. It's Jodie and Hazy here on Nova.
1: Jodes, it was Friday and I went to go pick up my two kids from school because, you know, it's fun and it's good. It's great to see them and I love all the parents there. We've got this nice mutual respect and all the kids love me too. It's a really, really good place. It's a safe environment.
0: Wow.
1: I got there a little bit early and I thought, you know, I'm going to jog across the oval to where I get to the footpath and then go for a bit of a job. Maybe just a little 3K. I got some time to kill.
0: Sure.
1: And look, it was a little bit wet and in between two of the ovals were a bunch of crates, obviously for the kids to go over there without getting their feet wet and or muddy.
0: Gotcha.
1: So I thought, I'm just going to jump on these. That's fine. I'm going to go trot, trot, trot, got to the last crate and then my toe just sort of hooked onto one of the crates and bang, the big fella went down. And can I just say, like, I sort of trip up when I run. I would say it happens once every couple of weeks.
0: Yes.
1: Do you know where you trip up and you lose your footing and you sort of stumble and it's a little bit embarrassing, but you don't, like, you don't go down.
0: No.
1: But you catch yourself.
0: Yeah.
1: And you pretend like nothing happened. Sometimes just to cover it up, you'll look back and you'll be like, oh, yeah, I must have hit something because, you know, I couldn't possibly do this by myself.
0: No.
1: This was the first time that I properly, and I can't remember this happening in years and years, where I ate shit to the point where I ended up on my back. And that's my question. That's my question. Maybe 13, 24, 10. When was the last time you stacked it so badly in public that you ended up on your back? Because it's one thing just to stumble, but when you stack and you're on your back like a bug that's been stranded and you're just conceding defeat, that's a feeling I've experienced for years, I reckon. In fact, I don't remember it ever really happening apart from on the football field, which doesn't count. I'm not talking about in the heat of battle.
0: So approximately how many people witnessed you?
1: A lot. And I know that because I could feel their presence and I knew that there were kids to the left of me. I'm pretty sure their parents 45 degrees to me. But instead, I just kept looking straight down the line.
0: Yep.
1: I dusted myself off. As I started running off, I started picturing it and I got the giggles. But in the moment, I must have been, so I was on my back and then I got onto my knees and I sat there, hands and knees for a good sort of 3 or 4 seconds. And then it goes through your mind. You're like, well, what do you do in this situation? Like properly eating it, not stumbling, like on your back, completely defeated by the world.
0: So the journalist in me wants to go down there immediately to your school.
1: Get some CCTV.
0: And get some CCTV.
1: I thought that. I did think that because I was like, I'd really like to watch this back.
0: Yeah, because that would be the single most hilarious.
1: I know. I know. And I feel like it's karma because I've seen it a couple of times. Even the other day, I think I was driving down Anzac Highway. And he was an older gentleman.
0: Oh, no.
1: But he clipped the pavement and he went down and he went hip first and he bounced. Ooh, ooh. And I sort of stopped, but he quickly jumped to his feet and he ran off. And I thought, gosh, that's going to be painful. I was lucky because it was wet and soft.
0: Yes.
1: But when you genuinely eat it that hard, well, you've got to say, all right, world, you win this round. I'm going to dust myself up, gather my things and sort of run off into the distance.
0: Yeah.
1: I can't remember that last time that's happened.
0: We had an incident not so long ago where we went for a little bike ride into Victor Harbour and we had drinks and the boys had a couple of beers.
1: Yeah.
0: So then we were perfectly under the limit, etc. But my sister-in-law's partner, just out of absolutely nowhere, as you like to say, ate shit.
1: Yeah.
0: Just came off, bang, like that. But then his immediate response was to blame Nat. And so he started yelling. And I was like, hold up, because when I turned around, she was a good 30 metres from him. She was absolutely, why is it your instinct to blame someone else?
1: Yeah, thanks a lot, Nat. Look what you've done. Look at the damage that you've done.
0: Look what you did.
1: So, and I couldn't blame anyone.
0: No.
1: Producer Lucy, have you eaten it really aggressively? Because
0: yes.
1: It doesn't happen, actually. It doesn't happen that many times in your life.
2: Yeah, and I was really glad that no one was there to see it. I fell down some concrete stairs at school one day, and it was summer, so I had my shins out.
1: Yeah. Oh, okay.
2: And,
1: jeez.
0: Oh, okay.
2: Fell down 2 flights of concrete stairs and grazed both my shins and just sat there.
0: Did you cry?
2: Yeah, I did, but more out of, like, confusion. Because I didn't know. I was one moment top
0: What's
2: of the
0: there to be confused about?
1: How have I been dealt this card from Earth?
2: What is gravity? I'd gone from the top of the year 12 centre all of a sudden down the bottom and I was just sitting there like,
1: Huh. And do you know what? That's actually, that almost represents your coolness at the school. Mm. You go from the top to the bottom via the stairs, tumbling down.
2: Mm. Yeah, no, that's exactly what it was.
0: Yeah. I still don't understand the confusion element, babe. I'm sorry.
2: Just a loser, I guess.
0: You stacked it.
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4: 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There's a blackout this morning affecting the traffic lights along Cross Road, including the Unley Road and Victoria Avenue intersections. In Prospect, the pedestrian lights are out on Regency Road near Linley Avenue. In Jepps Cross, there's emergency works on Grand Junction Road near Coles Street. Speeds are at 40 there. Speeds also reduced at Woodville for works on Port Road near Oval Avenue for Citybound. Check your speed today, Anderson Walk, Smithfield. 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Sunny today, heading for a top of 15. Right now it's a chilly 7 degrees. 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
6: Good morning, I'm Eleanor Quirk. A damning new report laid bare the failures of Australia's social media ban for kids. More than 40% of Aussie children aged 10 to 15 are still accessing restricted sites 3 months after the ban came into effect. More than a third of underage users bypassed age checks by using fake birthdays. The federal government's in negotiations with the White House to secure access to top-tier American AI models. Under the proposed deal, Australian businesses like banks and telcos would get privileged access to advance software to bolster cyber defence. US police investigating the disappearance of Nancy Guthrie have released two ransom notes 6 months after the 84-year-old went missing. The FBI is hoping to uncover a break in the case by making the emails public. It comes just days after her Today Show host daughter Savannah Guthrie made another public appeal for information. And the highest paid podcasters of the year have been named. Joe Rogan topping the Forbes list, Travis and Jason Kelsey and Call Her Daddy's Alex Cooper also making the cut.
3: Nova Sport.
6: In footy, Fremantle's continued its record-breaking season, posting their 18th win of the year against the Western Bulldogs, the 37-point victory, all but securing the minor premiership for the Dockers. But coach Justin Longmuir says there's still plenty of room for improvement.
7: We're still on that journey. Approach the season like we're still in the finals hunt, where we're still looking for improvement and looking to better our game. And think, you know, most individuals have got areas they need to improve on, and it's only going to help us get better as a team.
6: And you're up to date on the latest from the newsroom.
2: Let's go! Woo! This is Adelaide's favourite way to wake up. Jodie and Hazy.
8: Good morning, welcome to Adelaide, welcome to Jodie and Hazy. On the weekend, this feels right. I'll tell you what else feels right. 13, 24, 10, are you a horse? What are you doing tonight? Because guess what, it's your birthday. That's the way it's gonna be. Happy birthday to all the horses across the planet.
9: Yeah, see, I don't understand this. I don't understand it and I never will.
8: It's a universal birthday.
9: Yeah, I get that.
8: Yeah.
9: But who said August 1st you were all having a birthday? It's crazy to me.
8: Probably one of the original horses.
9: Yeah.
8: He said, you know, guys, let's all do this together. We're still waiting for the day they go, do you know what, on our birthday, let's all team up and really take over the planet.
9: Remember that time that
8: we'll put all the horsepower together.
9: Remember that time that you really tried to get your nickname Horse to take off, but it never really did.
8: No, I never did,
9: yeah.
8: Fortunately.
9: It's okay.
8: Fell flat for obvious reasons too, unfortunately.
9: Yeah.
8: Too much information.
9: Yeah. Hey, looking forward to this hour as well because we're going to talk about weird foods that you've eaten. What have you put in your mouth? Oh, if I had my time again, I would rephrase that.
8: Well, you don't have your time again, Jo, so no. you have to own it, okay?
9: Yeah, okay, all right.
8: Can we also talk about gentle parenting?
9: Yeah.
8: You saw something outrageous.
9: Oh, I did, about kids behaving badly. Do you step in or do you just let it go? Or you'll be like, no, no, no, darling, it's okay. I understand. You're just trying to express yourself.
8: Oh, jeez, it's old school versus new school.
9: Yeah, because guess what? Mum's about to express herself as well.
8: Saturday morning. Hope you're having a great day.

0: Saturday, Adelaide, it's Jodie and Hazy keeping you company this morning on Nova 919.
1: What is the weirdest thing that you have eaten? South Korean prosecutors are seeking a one-year prison sentence and 20 million won fine. That's about $20,000 Australian. Sure. For Aussie chef Joseph Lidgerwood. So he's the owner of a 2-Michelin star restaurant in Seoul for allegedly serving unapproved ants as a dessert garnish. A few extra ants in your dessert. Now, ants, there's a gin, right?
0: Yes.
1: There's a gin that does ants.
0: Mm-hmm. Yeah,
1: green
0: delicious.
1: Ant gin.
0: Yep. Okay. Yeah, it's good. It's really good.
1: I'm pretty sure that's local as well.
0: It is.
1: Yeah, so we'll come back to that. Okay. But ants as a dessert, because gosh, they're strong too, by the way. They give off quite a scent. So this bloke has apparently served over 49,000 dried imported ants from the US.
0: Oh.
1: It's probably been happening, they reckon, since about 2021. So the law is South Korea's Food Sanitation Act only permits 10 specific insect species, such as grasshoppers and crickets, for human consumption. Ants aren't on the list. And this, he was discovered because they did an investigation from food reviews online.
0: Right.
1: So people have talked about it, and then the guy's going, hang on a second. No. No ants all up in her. We're going to look up this thing and you're going to cop a big old fine.
0: So,
1: how big? Well, we're talking 20 million won.
0: So I love this so much. It's like, okay, you can use ants,
1: yeah,
0: but we will cap it at 10 species.
1: Yeah.
0: Okay.
1: Now, ants aren't in the species list.
0: Oh.
1: Yes.
0: Oh, not at all.
1: So specific species, ants aren't permitted.
0: Right.
1: So there's going to be a final verdict September 2, 2026. So put your ants out for this chef in Korea is what we've been saying.
0: Okay.
1: Here's some things that I've eaten. I've eaten crickets. I think a lot of people have eaten crickets. Great for protein.
0: No.
1: They don't really taste like anything.
0: No.
1: Oxtail. Yeah. Oxtail is quite delicious. Absolutely delicious.
0: What's it taste like?
1: Well, it just tastes like, it's kind of, I think it's quite fatty. So
0: okay.
1: It's a fatty part of the beast.
0: Yeah, right.
1: Witchy grubs, and also I've eaten crocodile. From what I can remember with crocodile tastes very much like squid, I think.
0: Does
1: it's that sort of meat, yeah.
0: Yeah, right.
1: Have you eaten anything strange?
0: No.
1: Okay.
0: No. I barely eat chicken and fish.
1: Ah, right,
0: and that's
1: okay.
0: That's it. I'm done. However, producer Maggie.
1: Yeah.
0: Wow.
1: Yeah. And we started calling producer Maggie the onion because there's so many different layers. we got a lot of questions about your childhood there, producer Maggie.
0: So she protests as well.
1: Yeah.
0: She's like, I wasn't strange.
1: Oh, I wasn't strange. I wasn't strange. Okay. I wasn't strange, but I used to eat when I was a kid.
2: Millipedes,
1: yes, of course.
0: Yes.
1: Yeah. No, that's every kid used to chomp on millipedes, isn't they? Of course they did.
2: Yeah, I don't think that's strange.
1: No.
2: I don't know what you're talking about.
0: So the millipedes are the little curly ones, right?
2: Yeah. Yep.
0: But did you eat them when they died and they were hard?
2: No, alive. Very much alive. I don't know if that makes it better or worse. Worse, definitely, obviously. But my mum used to have to stop me from eating these millipedes. I'd find them curled up in like the corners of the room, or I'd go outside just for a wander. I was probably about 18 months to two. And I just pick them up down the hatch.
1: Do you know you're part of millipede folklore? Did you know that? Like, you are the stuff of nightmares. You are millipede legend. Beware of the human, the one and only human who eats us.
0: Yeah, because I've just got to be honest. You're the first millipede eater that I've ever met in my life.
2: Hopefully the last, I would hope.
1: What a special day, 28th of July. We didn't think we'd come to this day, but here we are, someone who used to consume millipedes.
2: Yeah, they're stinky too. Like, they smell, you think ants are stinky. Millipedes are even worse. I don't know if you've ever smelled them at close range.
1: Oh.
2: They're not pleasant.
1: Okay.
0: I mean, no, I've never gotten on all fours and sniffed a millipede.
1: It's a very distinct taste.
0: Yeah. It just seems a vaguely odd thing to do.
2: Very odd.
3: Nova! Adelaide's favourite way to wake up on Nova 919. Nova.
0: Adelaide, it's Jodie and Hazy, and we are back for another Nova's winning weekend with one of Australia's biggest sporting weekends back and better than ever.
4: Spot on. The BP Adelaide Grand Final is back this November, and we've got your tickets covered. And Jodes, I think I heard a rumour that your mate's back in town.
0: You are absolutely right, Hazy. Our good friends Hilltop Hoods are returning to their hometown to put on a killer performance, as well as three huge acts, Ballpark Music, DJ Cyril, and Teenage Jones.
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1: What is the weirdest thing that you have eaten? There is an Aussie chef and he is in big trouble in Seoul. His name is Joseph Ledgerwood. He's been serving up ants. And here's the thing. In Korea, Joe, there's only 10 specific insect species that are allowed to be served in food, including grasshoppers, crickets, etc.
0: Sure.
1: Ants aren't amongst it. So he's going to get a big old fine and potentially spend some time in jail. We'll find out at the end of September.
0: This is the thing, though. He was like sprinkling it on ice cream, yeah, like as a dessert garnish.
1: You know, people sort of put some salt on there, like Salt Bay, but he was doing it with ants.
0: Yeah. Mm. No. No, okay. Thank you. Let's go to Tanya, Surrey Downs. What'd you eat?
2: So as a kid, I lived in Fiji, grew up in Fiji and lived on a farm, and my dad used to cook, I'm not sure if it was actually ox tongue, but it was tongue from a cow.
1: Ox tongue.
2: And it used to get served with white sauce, and it was actually really delicious. And the thing that I liked the most, which is really weird, is you know how if you've ever been licked by a cow, their tongue's really rough?
1: Yes.
2: They've got lots of little protrusions on the tongue, and that was all really quite chewy and...
1: Fantastic.
2: Yummy.
1: Hey, Tanya, what about the tongue itself? Like, was it quite tender?
2: Yes, and particularly being cooked in a pressure cooker, and it was actually a bit almost like corned beef.
1: Yeah.
2: Delicious. Or silver side, you know, when you cook silver side.
1: Once you work through the grittiness of the taste buds, then you're good.
2: It was chewy. It was like gristly. It was just yum.
0: I just
1: love. Tanya's saying all these things that would indicate it's disgusting and finishes with it was just fantastic.
0: I just love it. I love Tanya's opening statement. If you've ever been licked by a cow, no,
1: I've been licked by a cow because we had a pet steer. Remember?
0: Yes.
1: Because we had the cattle and the one that came back to my farm. Oh, and yes, the tongues are unbelievably aggressive. They're very, very bumpy.
0: What was your cow's name again? Oh, number 69?
1: No, 29. Oh, 29. He was number 29 in the feedlot. It wasn't great with names, but yes, they're giant. They're like huge too. It'd be like eating probably a 300-gram steak.
0: Right.
1: Like they're big tongues.
0: Okay. Mm. Thank you, Tanya. Appreciate you.
1: Julie from Semaphore. We've all eaten poultry before, or most of us. What have you consumed?
3: Hi. I had peacock.

0: course you do.
1: Up for dinner.
0: Yep. Okay. So where? Where do we get peacock from?
1: Oh, it was years ago. I was working on a backpacker hostel in Kangaroo Island, and they decided to make me a really, really special birthday lunch. So, yeah, they made me peacock, which was tasted just like chicken.
0: Oh, is it?
2: Okay. Yeah, right.
1: Yeah.
2: Okay.
1: You don't notice the difference, eh?
2: So, legally in Australia, you can eat peacock, but really? You can't buy it at regular supermarkets,
0: oh,
2: yes.
0: Oh, it's like an underground thing.
2: So, I don't think Julie wants to ask where they got the peacock, but she ate it.
0: So it's like, okay, so it's almost frowned upon. Like, it's delicious, but you shouldn't do it like eating a guinea pig. Do you know what I mean?
3: Can I ask?
2: Yeah,
3: I'd
2: say frowned upon.
3: What did they do with all the beautiful feathers? Like, once they get rid of, you know what I mean?
0: That's a good call, Julie. You didn't get a little feather as a memento?
1: No, unfortunately not this time, no. But, maybe next time I should ask.
0: Oh, okay. Yeah, next time you plan on eating peacock again?
1: Well, it actually wasn't bad, so.
3: Yeah, wow.
1: That's right.
0: All right, very good. Okay. Michelle from Port Noarlunga South, good morning.
4: Good morning. How are you going, guys?
0: Oh, going so well. What have you consumed that's just a little bit alternative?
4: I enjoyed the legs of a tarantula.
0: Very nice.
2: You didn't. Oh, my.
0: Oh, my gosh. Okay, so firstly, whereabouts were you?
4: I was in Cambodia with Cozzy from South Aussie. We did the Chaos of Cambodia, and I was dared by my family before I left that I would never do it, so I proved them all wrong, and I enjoyed a tarantula.
0: Gosh.
2: Was it dressed in anything with
4: it
2: like
4: was.
2: A sauce?
4: It had a bit of garlic and herbs on it, so it was a bit crunchy.
0: Okay.
2: Oh, that's so much better.
0: Are they hairy little fellas as well? Could you feel the hairs on the legs?
4: Yeah. Just lots of crunch.
0: Okay.
4: I tell everyone it tastes like chicken and they all do it.
0: So did you eat, what happens to the body?
4: You can eat the body if you like, but I wasn't that game.
0: And then do people eat the...
2: I love Michelle. The legs were fine, just I would not touch the body.
0: Yeah. Do people eat the fangs as well? Do you know, Michelle?
4: No, they take them out.
0: Okay.
2: Oh, that's a relief.
0: You know, for health and safety regulations, of course. Because, you know.
2: I've just Googled eating tarantula in Cambodia.
0: Yeah.
2: It's known locally as A Ping. So you can go and order A Ping, and it's a local common snack that you can get off the side of the road. There is a warning, though. To check for the fangs before you bite it in. So they should be taken out, but you should check if anyone's going to Cambodia anytime. So.
3: That's really good advice, isn't it?
0: Be careful. Aftermath as well. You might be pinging off to the toilet after a couple of tarantula legs.
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22: 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Jodie and Hazy. 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On Nova 919.

0: have you with us. It's Saturday morning and it's Jodie and Hazy with you on Nova 919.
1: 2003. That was when MySpace was launched.
0: Yes, and it is very interesting because there are plans to relaunch the iconic social platform.
1: It's coming back. So it was launched in 2003 and then it was sold by Tom Anderson. So if you were on MySpace, you would have known. So he's the bloke you saw. His profile picture is he's looking sort of over his shoulder. He was friends with everyone. He sold it for $580 million US in 2005. That's worth roughly 834 million Australian.
0: Yes.
1: And then nothing really happened with MySpace. It just sort of lay there as a bit of a useless, almost like a musical hub or something, whatever it is.
0: Well, I just had a look at it then and it's a little confusing. It just feels like a sort of like an music entertainment website.
1: Yeah.
0: But the new and improved MySpace that the owners Chris and Tim Vandehook have promised to bring back will aim to offer an algorithm-free alternative to other social medias. It's going to keep features like the customizable profiles and profile songs and the famous top eight. Can you remember the top eight?
1: I remember the top eight. Oh. So that was so controversial even back then, because what you do is you basically got a top eight friends.
0: Mm.
1: And it would rank them too, right? So, like, your best friend. So, if first of all, if you were number one and you were number one for so long and all of a sudden you look at your mates or your best friend's top eight and you're like, hang on, I'm ranked number two now. What happened?
0: Yeah.
1: When did I fall off the top perch? Or even worse, you fall out of the top eight. That's heartbreaking stuff. And also, can I just say, at the age now of 40, or 41, whatever, who's got a top eight? Give me a top three, maybe. Top four max, if I'm feeling generous. But I don't have eight friends. Yeah. I don't have eight friends.
0: But also, what a really cruel sort of public thing to do.
1: Yeah.
0: Is to announce your top eight friends.
1: Yeah. Hey, guys, someone has fallen off the top and they've fallen hard.
0: Yeah.
1: There would have been moments where someone's fallen from one out of the top eight because of a bust up.
0: Yeah.
1: That's big.
0: Oh, I think it's, and especially because I presume back in the day it would have been primarily teenagers.
1: Yeah.
0: That would gutter you.
1: Yeah.
0: Wouldn't that would destroy your self-esteem?
1: Yeah.
0: You'd be like, hey, hang on, Jenny and I were mates and now I'm out of her top eight.
1: What did I do? And especially if there's someone like, well, now I'm outside of the top eight and I don't know.
0: Mm.
1: I need some feedback.
0: Yeah.
1: What happened? Where did it all go so wrong? The profile songs, again, that was a big one. Because everyone was like, oh, what's the song that best describes me? What's the soundtrack to my life? And all the guys like, oh, yeah, I got a good one. You ready? You ready? Yeah. It just hits real hard, bro.
0: Mm.
1: My girlfriend at the time.
0: Oh. What was her name?
1: We never discussed it.
0: Yeah.
1: But it was probably one of the reasons why we broke up.
0: Oh.
1: She'd be like, this is my

0: and I can be vulnerable.
1: But also, that's a song about breaking up. I mean, how many red flags did you need, Dale? Were you even in her top eight?
2: Oh, I thought it was. I was going to break up with her. Turns out she broke up with me.
1: Via MySpace.
2: Damn
1: it. That's the saddest story I've ever heard.
2: Oh, well played to her. Well played to her. My very goodness. Yeah, maybe I was never in her top eight. You didn't have MySpace, either did I.
1: No.
2: But that was what stopped me from jumping on MySpace. And then it sort of, you know, it obviously finished up in 2005 and then we all jumped on Facebook, I think.
1: Yeah, okay. So Fergie ended your relationship. Wow.
2: Yeah, didn't see that coming. Oh. But here we are.

0: kicking off your Saturday, it's Jodie Hazy here on Nova.
1: Have you ever witnessed bad parenting? And when I say bad parenting, just children behaving really, really poorly in a public space. Because there is a clip on the internet, mainly Instagram, and it's gone viral. And to set the scene, it's in like a bakery situation, and someone from behind a mother who's got two children who are climbing on the counter and generally behaving poorly are being filmed, and it sparked furious online debate. This is Dr. Billy Garvey, who's a parenting expert on Sunrise.
2: I don't agree with the gentle parenting concept, which is permissiveness, that kids should get what they want. You know, we know that that increases difficulties and including mental illness in later life. So gentle parenting, or the actual evidence-based approach to parenting, is being sensitive, consistent, predictable, and also what responsive to what the needs of the kids are.
3: Gentle parenting is new school. It is certainly not old school.
1: No.
3: Because if it was old school, then maybe you just throw out one of these.
4: Sit down!
3: And then you, and then you go with it from there.
1: Do you find there's always a good cop and a bad cop in any parental situation?
3: Yes, I do. The good cop's like, it's okay, they're a free spirit, they're doing what they want. The bad cop does this.
4: Sit down!
1: I find myself constantly being bad cop, constantly being the disciplinarian, the one that's always going, sit down. Like, that's me.
3: Yeah, I'm mixed. I'm probably the bad cop when it comes to my oldest, my oldest boy, and then it's just game over with my girl.
1: Yeah.
3: So she could murder someone and then I'd help cover up the body, that sort of stuff.
1: Yeah.
3: Karen, and my wife knows that too. She's like, you treat Lottie too differently.
1: Yeah. But Kara is also a teacher, and so she takes a deep breath and she's responsible.
3: It's ridiculous.
1: And she'll get down to their level and she will negotiate and talk to them. It is so good. But I was in a situation yesterday when I was in the supermarket where this very situation unfolded, and basically there were two kids just running up and down the aisle, just absolutely running amok. And I looked at the mother, and rather than judge her, I just thought, oh, you poor woman. She just looked like she had completely and utterly lost the will to live.
3: So that's what you need to understand, though.
1: Yes.
3: Like, what's going through? Like she's just, like, she knows it's bad as well, and she's sitting there being like, oh, no, no, I just don't care, whatever, I don't care, and whatever else. Maybe she is so defeated and so used to it that she's like, oh, I'm on the edge.
1: Yeah. And you hear this all the time from parents of kids with special needs as well. And it's like the judgment that they get from other parents when their kids are behaving badly is just out of control. So I think, I don't know, I just think it's important. It's hard to find that balance and no one's getting it right. But
3: I think you definitely need context, don't you?
1: Yeah.
3: Like, you need an insight into exactly what's going on that day, for the week, for the month, how the mum's going, because there's probably a pretty solid reason why someone, it would seem, is in that action, is not doing much.
1: And, you know, and when I think of these situations of children behaving badly, I think of Producer Lucy and I think, God, how did her parents do it? You know, constantly. With the way she would have melted down in public and just been an absolute, you know.
3: You would have been an angel, Producer Lucy, wouldn't you? Very, very.
1: Oh, look at the look on her face.
3: Oh, gosh.
1: Uh-oh.
5: You and I both got shipped off to boarding school, Hazy.
3: Yeah, that's true, actually.
1: That is very true.
3: Still learning to forgive my parents for that one.
1: Of the three of us, two of you went to boarding school and there was one that got to stay home.
5: Yeah,
1: you.
5: In Tasmania. Okay, I wouldn't flex that.
3: In Tassie. Both of our parents are like, good. All right, parenting's done. Off you go. You're 13.
1: Yeah, but also, mum could have shipped me off to the mainland. Think about that.
3: That's true. And you did find your way to the mainland as well.
1: Eventually.
3: There you go. Different parenting styles in different areas of the country.
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21: 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There's a blackout affecting the traffic lights along Crossroad this morning, including the Unley Road and Victoria Avenue intersections. In Prospect, the pedestrian lights are out on Regency Road near Linley Avenue. In Jepps Cross, emergency works on Grand Junction Road near Coles Street. Speeds are down to 40 there. Speeds also reduced in Woodville for works on Port Road near Oval Avenue for City Bound. Slow down for speed cameras, Peachy Road, Davern Park and Research Road, Paraka. 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Sunny today, heading for a top of 15. Right now it's 7 degrees. 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
23: Good morning, I'm Eleanor Quirk. A damning new report laid bare the failures of Australia's social media ban for kids. More than 40% of Aussie children aged 10 to 15 are still accessing restricted sites 3 months after the ban came into effect. More than a third of underage users bypassed age checks by using fake birthdays. The federal government's in negotiations with the White House to secure access to top-tier American AI models. Under the proposed deal, Australian businesses like banks and telcos would get privileged access to advance software to bolster cyber defence. US police investigating the disappearance of Nancy Guthrie have released two ransom notes 6 months after the 84-year-old went missing. The FBI is hoping to uncover a break in the case by making the emails public. It comes just days after her Today Show host daughter, Savannah Guthrie, made another public appeal for information. And the highest paid podcasters of the year have been named Joe Rogan, topping the Forbes list, Travis and Jason Kelce, and Call Her Daddy's Alex Cooper also making the cut. Nova Sport. Footy and Fremantle have sealed a top two finish after defeating the Bulldogs by 37 points. The final score in Perth, 11-12-78 to 5-11-41. Coach Luke Beveridge blaming a lack of execution.
24: Times in the game when we were in there from a scoreboard perspective, we had momentum opportunities, we fumbled the ball or we mucked up Gilge's chances, and we fueled Fremantle's game, and we didn't, you know, cope too well at the end of the game. So it's a disappointing night.
23: And you're up to date on the latest from the newsroom.
20: Turn it up. This is Jace, Lauren, and Glenn.
25: It's gonna be a good day
20: on Nova.
26: Well, good morning and welcome to the weekend.
12: Good morning. How are we all?
3: Oh, we're great. Good. Bounced out of bed for a Saturday.
12: Did you?
3: Yeah.
12: Good for you. Early Friday night.
3: Yeah, early to bed. That's right, Lauren.
12: Early to bed, responsible. Early to rise.
26: You got a weekend on the juice suit.
3: Absolutely. And setting sail this afternoon up north for me, up to the Gold Coast, which will be good.
12: Very nice.
26: Is this to cheer on the D's up against the Suns?
3: Tomorrow, Gold Coast versus Melbourne. So that'll be good fun.
12: What's that stadium called now? Is it still Carrara?
3: People's Choice or First? One of the two.
12: People's First Stadium.
3: Yeah.
12: Oh, there you go.
26: Look, drama's up there. While you're up there, you might want to sort it out. Christian Petrarca's causing some problems at the Suns.
3: What about that, hey? And as an extension of that, there's a bit of a biffo with a teammate. Well, one of his teammates told Petrarca to go and get nicked. Yep. We're asking you, who do you hate?
12: Or in your workplace. Sometimes
3: it's quite pointed,
12: healthy,
3: isn't it?
12: A bit healthy beef in a workplace or we've all told each other to go and get nicked before.
26: Yeah. Isn't it fun, though, like when you start somewhere and everyone seems rosy and then as you stay in that business, you start to see
12: politics. Oh, you think you know a guy.
26: Oh, yeah. Yeah.
12: But it is the venting hotline. Is there someone in your workplace or your office that just gives you the ick?
26: We are going to get to that coming up very soon. And then later on this hour, I detect a theme.
3: I'm also venting. Something I find mildly infuriating, but it's happening to me again and again and again. I'm
12: sure
3: sick
12: you
3: of it.
12: Sleep. It's like you got out of bed on the wrong side.
3: No, I'm happy.
12: Okay.
3: I reckon Australia will agree with me.
12: All right.
26: Let's get into it right across Australia. This is Olivia Rodrigo. It is Jace, Lauren, and Clint. You got Weekend Breakfast on Nova.
27: New York City

0: This is Jase, Lauren and Clint. Good morning. Welcome to your Saturday. You are listening to Weekend Breakfast on Nova. Your old D's player's in a bit of hot water.
1: You're talking about Christian Petrarca, of course, now at the Suns. So the Suns suffered a ninth straight loss at the weekend.
0: Can I just say, they were having...
2: Nine losses?
0: Yes, they were having a blinder last season.
2: Who's coming, their coach?
1: Damien Hardwick.
2: Oh, that's right.
0: And so, coming into this year, everyone thought it'd be the Suns' year.
1: Well, they thought, they were premiership fancies.
2: And what's happened?
1: Well, at Marvel Stadium at the weekend, they lost again. So that's nine on the trot, which is terrible. So they are out of finals contention now. They lost to the Blues. Now, just as an aside, before I dive into the Petrarca incident, Christian Petrarca is due to play the Demons this weekend on the Gold Coast for the first time since they parted company. No, because the match earlier in the season, he was injured.
2: Oh, I see. So they've played before, just not Christian.
1: Yeah, so it'll be really interesting to see how that one goes down. But
2: how's he going at the Gold Coast, though? Is he playing well?
1: The first half of his season was pretty good. You know, he was, the first half dozen matches, he was in the best players, but since then he's been playing well, racking up possessions, but the team hasn't been winning. So at the weekend, in the dying stages against the Blues, this one incident caught the attention of many. Now, youngster Leo Lombard was caught in a tackle, and Petrarca sort of, I guess you could say, berated him for his lack of awareness.
2: Wait, Christian Petrarca berated his own teammate?
1: Yes.
0: And it wasn't the first time. He'd ripped into him a couple of times during the match.
2: Oh.
1: And look, it started to get a little much for Lombard, who turned around and told him to...
2: Jog on, Lauren.
1: Mm. Jog on. That's a
0: some people are saying it. You know, Trax, a 30-year-old experienced footballer, this kid's 19. Mm. You know, he's still learning. Yes, he did the wrong thing, but it wasn't...
2: Got in a bit of... foe with some of his teammates at Melbourne, didn't he?
0: Well, he said he wanted to leave.
2: Oh, yeah, that's true.
0: And then still worked there.
1: Well, there was one of the experts who didn't take well to it was David King from Fox Footy. Here's what he had to say.
3: But when you see senior core players like Christian Petrarca not delivering some feedback, but going 2, 3, 4 times at a young player, I think that's too far. A 30-year-old who's done it all in the game to a teenager who's just learning. Did he do the wrong thing and steal his ball? Absolutely he did. To go in and chastise him like that, to me, is overs. And to keep going. And then to go back at him again. So the point where the young guys go, right, oh, I get it, mate. Enough.
1: Didn't miss, did he?
0: No, he didn't. Hey, 13 24 10 is our number. You got someone in your workplace you wouldn't mind telling them to jog on?
1: To jog on.
2: You got beef with someone at work.
0: For the radio, jog on.
1: Okay.
2: Yeah, for the radio, we'll say jog on.
0: Yeah, no names.
1: Everyone here is so lovely and polite.
2: Yeah, I agree.
0: That felt a little bit forced, but...
1: No,
0: I agree.
1: Jase, jog on.
2: Most people here... Oh, no, I can't even think of someone.
0: Neither can I.
2: I like everyone. Look at them all smiling at us. I love you, Brody, executive producer, you're
0: in the office a lot longer than us. Is there anyone here at Nova that you'd like to tell to jog on?
4: There's a couple. Yes, there's a couple.
0: What department?
2: Oh, tread carefully, Brody.
4: Our beautiful friends in the sales department.
0: Oh, I love sales. They're good fun. They're good fun. What's your issue with sales?
4: No comment.
2: This is a private conversation. Or you might have beef with the woman in HR.
0: Is it just one, or is there a couple of people you wouldn't mind saying jog on?
4: Oh, and the girl in HR too, yeah.
0: No, we've just got a new
2: HR girl.
0: Yeah,
2: She's awesome.
0: She's lovely. Yeah.
2: Yep. I haven't met her yet because I haven't got in trouble, but today might be the day.
0: What about the legal team?
4: Oh, yeah, few in there.
0: No, I meant just say they're lovely.
2: Nah, yeah, I've had beef with people at work before, but not here.
1: No.
0: 13.
2: Oh, actually, some of them are.

0: don't they?
1: Don't champ me.
0: Yeah, it's funny.
1: 13 24 10.
0: Funny about the word champ.
1: 13 24 10 is our number. Who in your workplace? No names. You can just tell us.
2: No, you can name them.
1: No, if you want to name them, name.

0: Good morning. This is Weekend Breakfast on Nova. You've got Jace, Lauren and Clint.
1: 13-24-10. Do you work with someone who you would love just to go, jog on, champ?
2: Well, Leo Lombard from the Gold Coast Suns did exactly that to Christian Petrarca on the weekend.
3: I mean, it's not a good look between teammates on a footy field.
2: Well, especially a young teammate in Leo Lombard who was being, well, I guess you could say berated by Petrarca in the moment.
3: A couple of times.
2: Before that, who is a senior, he was brought into the club as a senior footballer.
0: What did Hardwick say post-match?
2: I don't know. I didn't catch the media conference.
3: They address it.
2: Yeah.
3: They'd 13. Be trying to brush
2: disappointed.
3: Over it.
2: Disappointed with the result and disappointed with his boys firing up at each other, no doubt.
3: Mm.
0: It takes the attention away from the disabled toilet scandal, at least.
2: Oh,
0: another week,
2: right.
0: Another drama at the Suns.
2: Jamar and Mac, that's right.
3: Oh.
0: They haven't had a great season.
2: Okay, so we're asking who you'd like to tell from your workplace to jog on. 13-24-10.
0: I really hope none of the staff ring.
2: Well, we have an anonymous caller.
3: Could be you, Jace.
2: Anonymous caller, so this could go anywhere. Good morning to you.
4: Hello, guys. How are you?
0: Yeah, we're
3: first
0: good.
3: First and foremost, you work with us.
4: No, I do not work at Nova.
0: Okay. Can we ask what sort of industry?
4: I'm a teacher.
0: Oh.
3: And who's got under your skin?
4: Well, there's two people I can think of in particular.
3: Yep. Yep.
4: Our assistant principal.
0: Oh, you just want to say jog
4: and
0: on?
4: And another staff member.
0: Yeah.
3: Really? And what do they do that's just so irritating?
4: Well, it started off as them having a lot of time out of the classroom with meetings.
3: Oh, could have been an email. I hate a meeting that could have been an email.
4: Well, they loved the meeting. It wasn't. Yeah. It was just between the two of them.
0: Yep.
4: The staff got talking.
0: Do we think they're stooping?
3: Oh, they're stooping.
4: Well, unconfirmed, but
2: yeah, right.
4: It certainly
2: looks
4: that
2: absolutely
4: way.
2: Absolutely. Mm-hmm. Yeah, they're stupid. Is the assistant principal a bit of a flog?
4: Well, he can go in the bin.
3: Yeah. She can get in the bin.
2: I'm reading between the lines.
3: In the
2: I
3: bin
2: think
3: with
2: that's
3: you?
2: A yes. And they're stupid as well.
0: How's that?
2: Wow.
3: Oh, dear. Well, that might be okay.
2: Staff
3: it might not be
0: staff friends at school.
2: I reckon they'd be imagine the chatter.
3: It might not be scandal. It might be totally
0: no, they're stupid.
3: Yeah, but that's okay. You can do that if you're not doing anything wrong.
0: Yeah, but you can't be, you know,
3: not
0: school
3: the staff
0: grounds
3: room,
0: or anything.
3: No.
0: Not in the science lab.
3: No, not when you're calling meetings.
0: Hello, Joey. Also, just side note, when you said I hate an email, hate a meeting, it could be an email. Do you check all your emails?
3: Me? Yeah. Oh, God, no. But I don't want to be in the meetings either.
0: Hello, Joey.
3: I don't even know what my email address is.
0: I know. You don't know where your laptop is.
3: Hi.
5: Good morning.
0: Hello, Joey. How are you?
5: Morning, guys. Great show. You guys make my day.
0: Oh, thank you, Joe.
3: Thanks, Joe.
5: That's all right. Mate, I work with it's a small group of four of us, and I send them a joke just to improve morale. I send them a joke every day, and they give me peanuts in return. They don't appreciate it. Just, they just give it a shit, mate. The whole lot of it.
3: So you want to tell them all to jog on?
5: Yeah, well, they can all jog on. Mate, I do it to improve morale, and they've got no bloody appreciation.
2: Well, Joe, I tell you what. How about you tell us today's joke?
3: We're here for you.
0: As long as it's appropriate for 8 o'clock.
2: Is it appropriate?
5: Oh, probably not.
3: Oh, dear.
0: Joe, I like you. We need you in our workplace.
3: Have you got any appropriate jokes?
2: What about Friday's joke?
5: Let me see. I'll see if I can find.
0: I got two. Hang on. We're going to take one call and then we'll come back to you for the joke, Joe.
3: All right, Joe. You work on
0: it. You work on the joke. Let's go to Anonymous.
2: Or another one.
0: Hello. Good morning.
6: Yeah, morning, guys. Love the show.
0: Good on you, mate. Thank
2: you. Oh, no.
3: That's our Irish producer,
0: hey, you know
3: Jazz.
0: What? Jog on.
6: There's one guy on our team who messes with the aircon in the office every day. He doesn't bother wearing a T-shirt under his jumper, so when he gets too cold, he can't take off his hoodie and he needs to play with the aircon.
0: Yeah. Sounds like a great guy.
3: Now, let me translate that for those who don't understand Irish. We have a guy in this studio who makes the studio so cold, and then he says it's too hot, but won't take his jumper off, Jason.
2: But also,
3: it
2: Lauren,
3: is weird that you bareback your hoodie.
0: We don't know this is about me. This
2: it's
0: anonymous
2: also
0: caller.
2: Worth noting that majority rules in most, you know, in most workplaces. Yet
3: it's
2: not in this studio, Lauren.
3: So in winter, we have to have the air conditioning blasting so he can wear a hoodie.
2: Yeah.
3: No. I mean, can turn it up and you can wear a T-shirt.
0: Joe, good morning. Are you back?
3: Jog on,
5: I'm
3: Jace.
5: I've got it, yeah. I've got a couple quick ones.
0: Okay, here we go. Go for it, Joe.
5: Why did the pitcher go to prison?
0: Whoa. Hang on, where's that dump button? Why did the
5: pitcher go to prison?
2: Yeah. Yeah, I think
3: he got framed.
5: Because it was framed. Yeah. And the other one was my wife asked me to pass her a lipstick. I accidentally gave her a glue stick and she's still not talking to me.
3: I like that one.
1: That's, you know, good. What? And they're giving you peanuts. You know what? Your entire workplace can jog on.
7: 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Adelaide Traffic.
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9: 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There's a blackout affecting the traffic lights along Cross Road this morning, including the Unley Road and Victoria Avenue intersections. In Prospect, the pedestrian lights are out on Regency Road near Linley Avenue. Emergency works at Jepps Cross on Grand Junction Road near Cole Street. Speeds are down to 40 there. Speeds also reduced at Woodville for works on Port Road near Oval Avenue for Citybound. Speed cameras out today, Blacks Road, Gillis Plains and Campbell Road, Elizabeth Downs. 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Sunny today, heading for top of 15. Right now it's 8 degrees. 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
1: Saturday, you are listening to Weekend Breakfast on Nova. You all right?
2: I'm okay. I'm recovering now.
3: What's happened? Well, it takes a lot to get under your
2: to
3: skin.
2: To rile me. Now, this is... Can I just point out, this is something...
3: No.
1: No, he avoids it, doesn't he?
3: He avoids it.
1: Yeah.
2: This is something so, so small, right? But it's infuriating. Uh-huh. I would say it's mildly infuriating.
3: Go for it.
2: Restaurants, hotels, sometimes when you use the bathroom at someone else's house, they've got the hand gel, but they've also got some form of hand cream.
1: Oh, yep, same bottle.
3: What?
1: Same
2: colour. They look the same. They're non-identifiable. And I don't know why, but I've been pumping the wrong bottle. I've been pumping the hand cream instead of the hand gel.
3: No.
1: I've experienced it too. Lou bought the...
2: So annoying.
1: Remember the twins that were on the block?
2: Yeah,
1: those two
2: I know
1: girls?
2: The ones. And
3: every
2: they
3: every
2: the
3: woman had those.
1: Oh, we've got that soap collection at home and the bottles are the same bloody colours.
3: It's also got the detergent.
1: Yes! And the sanitizer.
2: And do you know what, Lauren? If you pump the cleanser or whatever it is, it's a cream. I don't want the cream. I want the hand gel.
3: But don't you just read the bottle?
1: No, the print's so small.
2: Infuriating.
3: So what, you don't want hand cream in there?
1: No, just do a different colour.
2: I just want one bottle.
3: But aesthetically, that doesn't look good.
2: But who needs...
1: Who's creaming in the bathroom?
2: Who's using the cream?
1: No one. Oh, it's always full.
3: No, sorry, no, you do the Aesop hand soap. Actually, I'm a Leaf girl. Oh, my God, the Baronia. Shout out. If anyone can see that on the shelves, buy it. Smells like actual heaven in a bottle.
1: I'll give you a hot tip.
3: Hand wash, then you dry your hands and you put a bit of hand cream on.
2: No. But what happens if you get the hand cream first? It's just so irritating.
1: You're not loose, boy.
2: And it sets you back at least a minute in the
1: bathroom.
2: We've
1: got three in the kitchen.
3: Does it?
1: One is dish soap. One's hand soap. It's soap. It's the same thing.
3: But you don't use dish soap on your hands.
1: Depends what comes out when I squeeze the bottle. They look the same.
3: And so then you just go, oh, well, it's dish soap, so I'll just wash my hands with this.
1: Yeah.
3: Do you ever wash? I don't know if you'd get the same result washing dishes with hand soap, though.
1: No, you get an aftertaste, which is not great. Yeah.
2: You're eating the hand soap?
1: No.
3: You know what gets me? Now, I love this business.
2: Yes.
3: Rolled. I love their rice paper rolls. But if they don't work out a better way to have the mini hoisin sauce sachets open, I am going to rip my own hair out.
1: What do you mean? Aren't they little plastic things?
3: No, it's like a lid, and they've changed it once, and they've changed it, and you can only ever...
2: I know, you tear it.
3: You can only rip it halfway, and then you try so hard to rip that it all squirts
2: spews out. And then even worse, Lauren, there's not enough hoisin in the actual sachet.
3: You're heavy on the hoisin, aren't you? Yeah. It could be a bit bigger.
1: Guys.
3: But the sachet, the way it rips is a design fault.
1: You sit there going, I wonder if the owner of Rolled has ever actually ordered takeaway
3: and
1: tried to open at home sachet.
3: I shouldn't assume it's a he, maybe she, they don't use the hoisin containers.
1: No.
2: And then try washing your hands in the bathroom afterwards with the buddy cleanser.
4: It's mildly infuriating.
5: You know, that really grinds my gears.
1: Guys, you're not alone. 13 24 10 is our number.
2: What do you find mildly infuriating? Good morning, Enza.
6: Good morning. Good morning. How are you?
2: Yeah, we're good. You sound irritated.
6: Well, nothing worse when you book a hotel room and on the website it's gorgeous. You've got fluffy towels and it shows you all the beautiful image. And then you open the door actually, and it's nothing like the image on the website.
3: False advertising.
1: Yeah, I look at past guest photos on Google.
3: Oh, on the reviews.
1: Yeah, on the reviews. If you go to the reviews, look at the photos
2: so
1: people
2: often,
1: put up because it's
2: you know,
1: the real stuff.
2: Pam is complaining about everything.
1: No, ignore Pam. You know. She's bitching about the
3: Who's
1: water
3: Pam?
1: Pressure, but just look at her photos.
2: Oh, she's always. She,
3: Pam?
2: Yeah, she's
1: Pam, the lady in the Google review.
2: Yeah, she's always
1: a Pam.
2: All the time.
1: Anna, good morning.
3: Hello.
6: Hi, guys.
1: What are you infuriating?
6: You know, every time I get into my car, my Bluetooth does not connect to my phone.
2: It's so annoying.
3: And
6: I have to sit there and I have to reconnect it every time. Oh, and sometimes I want to call you guys and I can't because I'm driving.
3: But what about, Anna, when you're mid-phone call and you get in the car and you go, hang on, it's just connecting. Oh, hang on.
2: Oh,
3: you're
2: waiting.
3: And then you're like, oh, it'll tick over in just
1: won't
3: a sec.
1: Won't be long. Won't be
3: and
1: sick.
3: And you're like, yep.
1: Have I got you now?
3: Have I got you now?
6: It connects at the worst times, and when I'm getting in the car, it just does not connect ever.
3: Oh, Anna, I am with you.
2: Yeah.
3: It's like you actually want to put the car in the bin. When
2: I agree.
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23: 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Some of the cheapest unleaded is 185.9 at the United in Melrose Park and 188.9 at the Ampole in Edwardstown. And some of the cheapest diesel is 229.5 at the BP X Convenience on OG Road and 230.9 at Silver's Auto Centre in the city. 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
24: Good morning, I'm Eleanor Quirk. The families of four Defence Force members killed in a helicopter crash have launched federal court action against the Commonwealth. The four men died when their Taipan chopper crashed off the Whitsunday Islands during a nighttime training exercise 3 years ago. Lawyers representing the families allege systemic failings led to their deaths. The US has described a peace deal with Hamas as another big step forward. Hamas has agreed to the terms of a ceasefire, but Israel is yet to confirm whether it will withdraw troops from Gaza. Police in Arizona have released two ransom notes 6 months on from the kidnapping of the mother of American TV host Savannah Guthrie. Nancy Guthrie went missing in February. The FBI is hoping the release of the emails will unlock fresh clues. We're being warned to expect more pain at the pump from today, with the discount to the fuel excise officially over. And Brooklyn Beckham's feud with his family appears to have inspired brother Cruz's latest music venture, his newly released track Seeing Red, hinting at the rift between the brothers.
22: Nova Sport.
24: A scathing Bulldogs coach has put the side on notice after their 37-point loss to Fremantle. Luke Beveridge says the performance wasn't up to final standards.
25: Until we improve our offensive game and use each other and work harder and get out and keep the ball in areas, we're not going to be a team that challenges at the end of the season.
24: And at the Commonwealth Games track and field, Sarah Billings has taken Australia's first medal in the women's 800 metres since 1990, securing bronze in the final. And you're up to date on the latest from the newsroom.
21: Jace, Lauren and Clint.
26: Jace, Lauren and Clint
21: on Nova.
1: Well, good morning, everyone. Thanks for joining us for your Saturday morning.
3: Hello, Clinty. Hi there. You are heading up to the Gold Coast after this.
2: I am. Bags are packed, ready to go. Ready for some sun, some surf, some sand.
1: Where are you staying? What beach?
2: Broadie. Oh, Broad nice. Beach. It's nice there, isn't it?
1: RIP the monorail.
2: Was
1: out.
2: There a monorail?
1: Yes.
3: What do you mean, was there a monorail?
2: It went to Jupiter's.
3: Yeah,
2: I remember.
3: It didn't go very far, actually. No. It was shortest monorail.
1: And then it went through the Oasis
2: through the shopping centre. Through the food court, didn't
1: yes.
2: it?
1: Yeah.
3: Right, so you're off to the footy. Now, there's plenty of sport happening across the weekend. Of course, Commonwealth Games are on.
2: Yeah, they are. They're wrapping up.
3: Yes, Matt Shervington is joining us to talk all things Comm Games.
1: Not only that.
2: I love him. He's so nice.
3: Remember the year at the Logies, you followed him around the next day trying to get an interview with him?
2: I wouldn't say followed him around.
3: He brushed in, said no thanks.
2: No, I was just like a dog with a bone.
3: You were, but you never got the bone. Like, no.
1: Careful.
3: Yeah, I'm trying to stop myself.
1: All right, we'll get to Matt coming up later on this hour. But next, we are talking twins, triplets, and all of the above. Are you part of
3: triplets, perhaps?
1: Yeah, are you part of a set, Australia? We'll get to it next. It is Jace, Lauren, and Clint. This is Olivia Dean. It's Weekend Breakfast on Nova.

0: Jase, Lauren and Clint, good morning. Welcome to your Saturday. You are listening to Weekend Breakfast on Nova. Let's go to Brizzy, guys, my hometown, where a miracle has happened. A 1 in a 15 million chance miracle. A 34-year-old mother has given birth to identical quads. Four baby girls.
1: Wow.
0: Identical.
2: Four.
0: That is a 1 in 15 million chance.
1: Wow.
0: Four identical
2: and
0: quads.
2: And identical as well.
0: Now,
2: oh, my God.
3: So, hang on. So, quads, the chances of quads are 1 in 15 million, and then the chances of identical quads, is that right?
0: Mm. 1 in 15 million.
3: Yeah, yeah. Okay, right.
0: It's crazy. So, she's 34 years old. She got to 28 weeks, was born by C-section. It was a high-risk pregnancy, of course, but the doctor said, look, if we can get it to 28, we're doing well. At the moment, baby's all healthy. Little miracles have been born.
2: Oh, my gosh. I wonder how many weeks pregnant she was when she found out there was four, because I know friends who've had twins and they've gone to their first scan and thought there was only one and then gone to the second scan.
3: Oh, that pops
2: like,
3: up.
2: Oh, gosh, there's two heartbeats. Yeah. It can happen quite late. And I imagine if there's three or four in the ultrasound when they're tiny, it would be very hard
3: they're
2: to
3: sort of
2: kind
3: hiding.
2: Of work out.
0: Can you
2: out.
0: Imagine being there and the doctor's counting them, like one, two, three? You're like, okay,
3: question.
0: Stop.
2: I mean, Clint, you're having a baby soon. What would you do if at your next scan they said, oh, my God, there's four of them?
3: Oh, my God. Well,
0: you get one of those prams, the four kid pram.
3: You get a child, you get a child, and you get a child.
0: Oh, the sports car will definitely be going.
3: Oh, my goodness.
0: You'd be driving a carnival.
3: I'd need a van.
0: You'd be a van boy.
3: I've got a question on a serious note. When do you find out that they are identical? Is that can you find out?
0: I don't know.
3: Would you be able to find out with a scan? I assume it's when they pop out. I'd imagine
0: it must be when they
3: it
0: pop
3: must
0: out.
3: Be because there'd be no real way of
2: no.
0: How's
2: they,
0: this? Here's the
2: they
0: kicker.
2: All look the same anyway when they're born.
0: Guys, she was already a mother of four. She's got kids aged 10, between 10 and 1. So their family has
3: doubled.
0: Yeah, now gone to a family of 10.
3: Sugar
0: from 6 to 10.
2: Hang on.
3: Well, there's mum and dad.
0: Mum and dad, four kids.
2: Six.
0: No, she had four.
2: And dad.
0: Yeah. Yeah. How's that? Go from four to eight.
3: Yeah. I mean, you need some help, don't you? Like, that's.
0: Oh, yeah. That's, mate, she's already got a 1-year old in the house.
3: Yeah.
0: That's crazy.
3: A lot.
0: Oh, my God.
2: That's insane.
0: That's Octomum territory. Remember that show?
2: How long
3: so
2: you find out.
3: What
2: there.
3: Do you. I mean, I know a lot of friends have had, you know, identical twins. One that springs to mind is beautiful Beck Judd, who had her identical twin boys.
2: A lot of footballers do.
3: I mean, how you tell them apart. I don't, but parents know.
0: Parents know straight away.
3: Parents know. Mm. I'd need to put different hats on.
2: No, I think Beck told me she had to paint their nails or something to tell them apart because Tom and Darcy were really similar.
3: Oh, until they developed a personality, like, you know, later.
0: Yeah, yeah.
2: Yeah, well, I think they just once they're past newborn, they sort of, you can tell a little bit. It does say here you can find out as early as 6 to 8 weeks. An ultrasound can often tell whether the babies share a placenta.
0: A lot of babies look the same.
3: Yeah.
0: Like, I remember when Felix was born and I was waving at him in the nursery and the nurse told me it wasn't him.
3: He waved back?
0: No, it was the different one. It was the one next to it.
3: Oh, no.
2: What, you waved at the wrong nurse or the wrong baby?
0: No, the wrong baby. They looked, honestly.
3: Were you waving at the nurse?
2: I mean, they do all that.
0: Got the right nurse.
3: Hello.
0: Hey, 13.
2: No, it was the right nurse. She just pretended she didn't know Chase.
0: 13 20 410 is our number. Are you part of a set? Are you a triplet? Are you a twin? Are you a quad?
3: What about the freaky things they can all do together? Like, you know.
2: Yeah.
3: They can sort of. What? Those weren't the twinnies. Up in Queensland.
0: Oh, my God.
2: The talking twinnies.
0: Can we get audio of the twinnies,
2: the bird ladies.
3: We need to hear from twinnies.
0: Twinnies. 13, 24, 10 is our number. Are you part of a set?

0: Ryan and Clint on Nova.
1: Let's get the party started. See you at the bar, you was hardly talking. That's when I knew that your heart was scarring. Friends to lovers need a part to star in. Like, wait, babe, let me

0: Good morning. This is Weekend Breakfast on Nova. You've got Jace, Lauren and Clint.
1: There is a family in Queensland who is appreciating life and a whole lot more right now because a mum there has delivered quads. This is a one in, now identical quads.
0: Identical.
1: One in 15 million chance of happening. So on 13, 24, 10, we're asking you, are you part of a set?
0: Sarah, good morning.
2: Hello.
3: Hey, guys. How you all going?
0: We're good. You're part of a set.
3: I sure am. So I'm a fraternal twin. My dad's a fraternal twin, and I have identical twin boys.
1: Oh, wow. So it's a generational
2: thing. It runs in the family, doesn't it?
3: Well, they say fraternal twins runs in the family, but identical twins are apparently not genetic.
0: Sarah,
3: so very interesting.
0: At what point with scans and stuff do you find out you're having twins?
3: I found out really early, actually, at about 8 weeks.
0: Okay, just Clint, you're definitely not having
1: no twins, okay. no triplets, no quads.
2: But I am.
1: There's
2: I
1: one.
2: Mean, my grandmother is an identical twin, and it freaks me out one day if I want to have kids. You know Paul, my fiancé, we call him the big rig. Oh, heaven help me.
0: You imagine if you had quads.
2: No.
1: Okay.
0: That'd be a big baby.
1: It would be big babies. Danny, good morning.
4: Good morning. How are you guys?
1: We're great. Now, you're part of a set. What sort of set are you part of?
4: I'm also part of a fraternal set, boy-girl twins, which you don't usually think that there's a lot of connection. But when we were kids, we used to share a room until we were about 10. And we always used to wake up and be like, are you awake? And be like, oh, I had this dream. And we'd tell each other the dreams and it'd be the exact same dream.
1: Really?
0: No, it would not.
2: Yeah, that's so weird.
4: If somebody said this to me and I wasn't, if this doesn't happen to me, I'd be like, no way.
0: And but if you don't believe it, remember those twins on the Sunshine Coast that were all over the news. The twins.
2: Oh, the talking twins.
0: Yeah, they were interviewed about witnessing a crime. Take a listen to this.
5: He's got a gun. Poor mum was stuck up there. She goes, are you all right?
6: Because he had all blood
5: all over his face. And he goes, I'll shoot you. She goes, hey, I'm here to help. And he looked the other way and mum ran.
7: It's not the first time Bridget and Paula Powers have gone viral for their NSYNC interviews.
8: Sometimes we do feel like just one person.
9: It is extraordinary that you speak in unison.
10: Sorry, how can you keep a straight face? That's one of the funniest things I've ever seen.
7: The nature-loving 20s are well known on Queensland's Sunshine Coast, where they run a bird rescue centre.
1: Okay.
2: I saw them on the news again the other night talking about rescuing a pelican,
1: Lauren,
2: or something with bird flu.
1: Forgive me.
2: Yes.
1: I'm somewhat sceptical.
0: What? You think it's stooged?
1: Well, I reckon one just takes the lead and the other just guesses what she's about to say.
2: Okay, you two do it then. Go, Jace. You're on the air.
0: You're on the air. Jace, Lauren and Clint this morning.
1: Good looking day out there.
0: No. I'm with you. Yeah.
2: Oh, you think the 20s are making it up?
0: Yeah, we've been stitched up.
1: Yeah.
2: No. Do you know, like I said, my grandmother is an identical twin, and she used to, for a long time, her twin sister lived in the UK and then in Queensland, so they never lived in the same place. Really, as adults. And she would know, oh, you're so annoying, she would know if her twin sister was unwell. She's like, I would feel like get an ache in my leg or something, and she'd call her twin sister and she'd done her knee, or like weird things like that would happen.
1: Okay.
0: My 4-year-old started doing this.
2: Are you calling my grandmother a liar as well?
0: No. My 4-year-old started doing the thing where he repeats everything I say, and I was blown up in the car yesterday.
1: Right, well,
0: should we stop repeating me, Archie?
1: Should we have a crack? Because we've got twins in the car right now on the line with us, Steph and Nicole. Good morning.
11: Good morning, guys.
1: Now, do you do something like what the twinnies do? Do you speak at the same time and finish each other's sentences?
11: I was going to say, I won't jump in it. We do it sometimes, but I think it's more because we spend so much time together and we just have the same story. So repeat the same thing.
2: Yeah.
11: Okay. I'm skeptical of them too sometimes because I feel like it's possibly be put on. But we are the, kind of those twins. We work together.
2: Are you guys identical twins?
11: Yes.
1: So hang on.
11: Yes.
0: And you work together as well.
1: What else do you share?
11: We work together.
0: What do you do for a living?
11: We are financial advisors. So we're in the car on the way into work together. We work from home together when we're at home. So, we probably spend
2: Do you live together?
11: Time. No. Right. Our husbands would be very...
0: I mean, very convenient. You know, say if I'm a client, you lose all my money. Exactly. You can be like, no, that was Nicole. It wasn't me.
1: When you... now, this sounds... because you are identical twins.
0: Here
1: right?
0: we go. But
1: how can your husbands tell you apart?
11: Now they can. There have been moments in the past where they have been. We've been able to trick them.
1: Like what? What's
11: it's
1: happened?
11: Been a long time.
0: Like has a husband put his arm around the wrong girl or anything?
11: Yeah. Yes. It's been many, many times, many times. And then it's a quick realization and like, but our kids sometimes get confused as well. So, like, my daughter, she was getting babysat as a baby by my sister, would get confused when I go to pick her up. She's like, wasn't I just with mum? So, yeah, we do look.
0: You
11: look very alike.
0: Wow.
1: Steph or Nicole, wow. did either of you growing up, you know, did you like punking people?
11: We did it a couple of times. We did make the boy cry one time when we were little, so I think it scarred us and then didn't do it again. But
0: yeah. With great power comes great responsibility.
2: Oh, yeah. Yes, that's right.
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13: 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In Paraka, a car's hit a parked car on Pratt Avenue near Alfred Street. In Prospect, the pedestrian lights are out on Regency Road near Lindley Avenue. In Jepps Cross, there's emergency works on Grand Junction Road near Coles Street. Speeds are down to 40 both ways there. Speeds also reduced at Woodville for works on Port Road near Oval Avenue for Citybound. Slow down for speed cameras, Baldock Road, Ingle Farm and Blacks Road, Gillis Plains. 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